0: Still getting more information at 2002.
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5: Fire control to NAVAC 6. NAVAC 6, your status?
6: Oh, just let me know what it is in probably 5 minutes.
2: 302, you want to take that traffic complaint holding Kimberly and Locus?
4: Send it.
5: Eve 2 responding.
0: 443, they're in apartment 1.
2: I'll send it to you. Just the one call on it, and 4507 happened to be passing through there earlier. Nothing of any concern in the area.
0: 463, go ahead.
4: Copy.
7: Just hold us out. If 53 hasn't arrived on our harassment yet, we can take it. If he is, just add us, please.
5: 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NAVAC 6, your status?
0: 443 has arrived at Fidelaja.
8: NAVAC 6, stand hold up.
5: Received.
2: 3-0-0, clear.
7: What? I was talking about our the harassment, 53.
0: Copy, stand.
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0: 3101, clear.
1: 523, copy, I'm menacing in progress, 300 Tioga Street, 300 Tioga Street, off of Tully Street. Caller is a Takeus Brantley, said a 12 to 14 year old light skinned black male wearing a tan shirt and black pants flashed a gun at him. It was a black handgun. He was with four other 12 to 14 year old black males. They're across the street from the brick houses, near the brick houses, I'm sorry, 2005.
2: 523, copy.
3: 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We can take that.
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0: 663, the second suspect is wearing a pink tie-dye shirt, and the third is wearing a white shirt, and then the fourth is wearing all black.
1: Four, five, zero, four, clear.
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0: Four, six, three, arrived.

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2: Hey, back 3 in service and off here. 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

0: 433 arrived. Unit 663 arrived. Would you like the air?
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0: Units hold the air for 663, Menacee in progress. Can you park?
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3: 36, 30 Patrol, cap this up.
4: 3202.
5: 66, unit 7, send me over direction of travel.
4: 3630.
6: Yeah, they took off and they cut between, I think, five, let's see, back into the courts there.
0: Murtis and Western. 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
4: Got it. 2009.
6: Like, Shannon Court, they went back.
7: Yeah, in the area.
1: Copy.
5: The one of them have a black backpack, red backpack.
1: Unit 440 or 443, your status?
4: 446.
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1: Base 2 at the hospital.
6: Good.
5: The one of them have a red backpack.
6: Yeah, one of the kids had a blue shirt with a backpack on it. Another one was black T-shirt, maybe grayish pants. Another one white T-shirt with headphones. One with a pink jersey type of shirt. Another one tan camouflage type of shirt.
8: Mini 8. Sick person. Bishop Avenue and West Brighton Avenue. Mini 8. Sick person. Bishop Avenue and West Brighton Avenue.
5: Copy. We're out with them. In front of 4 Stone Court.
1: Copy. Mini 8. So, 47-year-old male. Unknown exactly what's going on. Rolling around, throwing up. 2011.
6: I don't know if you met with the complaint yet, but I'll review. 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
2: Yeah, 3910, says Jeff.
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7: 10, set.
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1: 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Fire units responding to a sick person, Bishop Avenue, West Brighton House, 2013. 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
1: Five 612 and 4504. Burn domestic with injuries. Hiltonwood Road in Widemark. Hiltonwood Road in Widemark. Robert Scott's the caller. So passerby found a 17 white male on the side of the road with facial injuries, some type of altercation with his brother, I don't have a name for, or an incident location. Somebody is at this intersection waiting police and an ambulance.
2: 643, code 6, we're Abel in Velasco.
0: Copy. 4504, it's most likely going to be Michael Powlett.
1: 04, I copy.
0: Unit 533, clear.
1: 04, I copy, renewed. 4300, clear. 5712, renewed also, 2014.
3: Any eighth on scene in the area. We don't find anyone right now. Do we have any more information on this?
1: Fire 33.
0: Unit 533.
4: Not at this time. They saw EMS. We'll call down to AMR. Unit 413.
1: 413.
5: Yeah, put me all back on that 4 stone court call. I'm into a mental complaint. Clear code 6 MH.
0: Copy. 413 for the Berg on Hunter Ave. Looks like they've called the past few days. It's a family domestic issue, and the last few times they haven't wanted to talk with police, reporting the same thing each time. Just looking for directions.
6: That's priority 3 holds it there.
0: Copy, thank you. 533.
5: 533.
4: 533, you said 4 Stone Court, correct?
5: Affirm.

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2: City units on a point of information. 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

0: Many three. Seizures. 303 LaForte Avenue. Between South Geddes Street and Arthur Street. Many three. Seizures. 303 LaForte Avenue. Between South Geddes Street and Arthur Street.
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2: 5704.
1: 5704.
2: I'll be clear of 15. I can go to 5712, 4504, your discretion.
0: 04, I'm not far and I'm very familiar with the family. I'll continue for now.
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1: 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Code 5, background detail.
2: 12, I should be all set. I'll be clearing here shortly, actually.
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3: The Dow General, meet with employee Dylan Slate. This is more of an invest at this point. I'll send you the notes.

0: 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For a silver Subaru, New York registration, LXJ8914, Lincoln X-Ray John 8914. Speeding, slamming on the brakes. Southbound, Cold Springs from John Glenn in Salina, and the point 2028.
1: 52625. This is a fight with injuries. Peregrine 470 in Peregrine Way off the turnpike. Room A, Adam 5. Marcus Moyo is calling, I believe, his staff there. There's a 79 male that was being violent, hitting other residents through the walker at staff, and apparently has also pushed down two other residents. So we have three ambulances being started over there as well for that.
2: 4526, copy.
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1: 4506.
3: Yes, Army, for the fight, 4525 discretion.
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0: 4522 arrived.
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2: Copy, heavy en route for a disabled vehicle on westbound 690, just after the TLF on-ramp. Caller is a passerby reporting a gray sedan is broken down and is partially in the right lane at 2032.
9: Chuck 2, logged on, 2032.
8: Okay.
0: 4506, arrived.
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6: Copy. 5701-2402 are closest. Super 8 Clay, 7360, Route 57 in Clay, off of Old Cove Road, room 107. The caller, Michelle McDowell, says that in room 111, a 30s white male is fighting and a 30s white female. The male hit the female in the hallway. Sounds like they're physically fighting in the room now. The caller is in room 111 to meet with the police, and the incident's in room 107. Please, there's a 2-year-old child in the room with them also. The male is possibly intoxicated or on some unknown drug.
5: Onondaga Hill Squad 5, you can put us on scene with the ambo and law.
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0: four or five feet this tall. How many handlings do you have out?
1: For Toronto Eagle Cartoon, can you add me to that also?
2: 2-6, right now just one TLC, they just pulled up.
3: Race is catching River 2034.
0: Oh, yeah, they're requesting a second one.
2: Yeah, requesting a second one.
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0: 4526, you actually stand off on that second ambulance, now we're going to figure it out here.
2: All right, let me know which patients need to go.
0: Yeah, we're figuring it out now.
2: Understood.
5: 513, clear.

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1: City units on a point of information. Fire EMS responding to breathing problems. 104 Randall Ave, 2036.
2: I don't know. I'm 6 on scene also.
3: Alrighty, Hill M6, on scene 2036.
4: 5704 arrived.
5: Car 2's in traffic.
3: Racing.
6: Four 463 and 453 arrived.

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1: Unit 643, clear.
2: Mini 8. Breathing problems. 104 Randall Avenue. Between West Colvin Street and Elmhurst Avenue. Mini 8. Breathing problems. 104 Randall Avenue. Between West Colvin Street and Elmhurst Avenue.
3: 4521 clear, 4512 arrived.
4: Mini 8, a 60-year-old female. Mini 3 clear. 2037.
3: Mini 8 units for a loose dog complaint, Brookfield Road off Brewerton Road in Salina.
5: 21.
3: And 4521. In the area of Brookfield, between Brewerton Road and Belmont Street. It's a pit bull and a beagle that are loose and causing issues. There's some residents in a vehicle trying to get the dogs away. The owners of the dogs live across from 117 Brookfield.
6: Talk to you about the service. Yeah, however.
0: 5705, clear.
3: 4552 arrived.
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0: Also, we had CMS responding on a cardiac. 68 East Lake Street, East Genesee Street, Village of Skinny Alice, 78 female. At 2039.
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0: 3611 property check. Units out at the fight at Peregrine. Status check.
2: Can you landline the TA?
3: Hey, sir.
0: Look out, T-Sirs. All set. 320 to Star from McDonald's. Precinct, just one ambulance, okay, sir?
2: 320 for Academy.
4: Yeah, 663 clear.
2: Any two for a call for police alarm at Destiny USA at the Verizon Wireless?
5: 196. We'll take care of that. I'll let you know no status.
1: Copy. 320-2 and 4, the McDonald's on Brewerton Road in Cicero for a possible suicide attempt. Notes are a female that's doing drugs and seems disoriented.
2: 23 off the air, 2040. Copy.
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0: 92 for a hazard at Washington SC and Plum Street. There's a female in the middle of the road screaming for vehicles to hit her.
1: It's 4513 and 4523, copy a missing juvenile. Pinecrest Manor Apartments on Cedar Post Road in Clay.
2: Here's 63, can you have that? 23 is discretion.
3: Four, five, three. We clearing off the short or clearing off the highway shortly here.
4: 3002. Copy that, caller.
0: Copy.
4: Got a medical alarm. Conifer Village, the 900 building. I know contact made at this point.
1: Received. 4513-2363. 7300 Cedar Post Road, Pinecrest Manor Apartments in Clay, Apartment M, Mary 12. Caller's in Allison Hall. Missing is her daughter, Alyssa Taggart, 15, white, female. Left on foot from here 20 minutes ago towards Cedar Post Road. Has possible PIC issues and a runaway history.
4: Dropping up. 2042.
2: 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You start MS as well, into the notes.
1: Affirm, they're copied.
2: Thank you.
1: Units responded to Cedar Post Road. The caller received a screenshot from the child's father. It says their possible last known location was in the area of building F, but unknown how accurate or how long ago that was.
0: CMAC 81C3 to Pine Falls Alpha response. 107 Trolley Barn Lane off of Centerville Place and South Bay Road at Malta Manor, apartment number 100. CMAC 3 is responding for an unknown age female. Came in through a medical alarm. See, she fell out of bed, unknown if injured. There's an access code in a special situation, Northwest Correction, North Syracuse Fire District at 2043.
3: 4513.
2: KNM 5, you can have me that.
1: Received.
0: Notification for Brewerton starting mentor, possible suicidal party or an overdose, 9563 Brewerton Road, the McDonald's. 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Brewerton Fire District at 2043.
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0: 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Police are also responding. Northwest Fire District, 2044. TLC 441 transporting. QBC 2 is responding.
5: Control on another hill, squad 5.
0: NAVAC 3. Unit 413.
2: 413.
6: 4513 control. We're out with her right out in front of building F.
0: Fire control, NAVAC 3.
1: Received.
0: 413 for the hazard at West Genesee and Plum Street. Is it okay to hold it until I have a unit available?
2: Officer, I'm about to start, actually.
4: It's going to be AMR, just short of 5 miles away. 3601 clear.
7: Go ahead. We'll take the higher priority call. Have fire go to the medical alarm. Sounds like a possible lift assist.
0: Copy.
5: Thank you.
3: Cool, GPS control.
4: Yes, sir.
1: 3204 arrived. 4523 arrived. 3202 arrived. 4563 clear.
3: Do you have a second ambulance started? If not, can you start around for a general eval on a GDU's mail? And it's going to be a transport.
1: 463.
0: Go ahead.
4: Yeah, we do. Looks like it's going to be an AMR that's coming from the city for that.
0: Received seizure, Delta response, 204 single drive off of Palmer Drive in Wells Ave West. for an unaged female having multiple seizures, possibly not breathing, or Syracuse Fire District 2045.
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3: Copy, thank you.
4: You call it.
9: Clearing the highway makes us a 6 and 10, and we'll take the other hazard.
1: 4521 arrived.
4: Firm. This is Onondaga Hill, M6 is clear, 2045. 3614, clear.
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4: 4502 also.
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0: Mentor 10.
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4: 3404 clear. 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
10: And 453 arrived.
0: We actually just got a note from the police on scene stating that EMS could cancel. There's no overdose.
4: Mentor 10, copy. Thank you.
10: Cars Point EMS responding for an unknown problem at Butternut and Knoll at 2048. 413 arrived.
4: Fire Control 2, North Syracuse Rescue. 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
14: Rescue 3 momentarily. NAVAC coming from district.
15: Many 12. Unknown problem. Butternut Street and Knoll Street. Many 12. Unknown problem. Butternut Street and Knoll Street.
0: NAVAC 3 arrived.
4: Negative. NAVAC should be pulling up now.
9: 463.
10: 463, go ahead.
14: Gracie, we'll slide over, good man. Markers and route.
9: We'll be over there in the 600 block of West Jenny.
4: Gracie, 2049.
10: Copy. Any 12, it's just north of this intersection for a 60-year-old female being in a wheelchair. Last seen wearing a black tank top. 2049.
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11: Unit 619.
13: 619. Control Zebra 6, you can update the address 902 Conifer.
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11: 619, we have in what's in is a building collapse in Vast over on Merriman Ave. Your caller is an anonymous person, says they're calling from Georgia, but they received information somehow that the roof here is partially collapsed and it's unsafe living conditions for three children and their mother that's on scene. Fire has been notified and is starting now. Are you okay with them advising if this is an actual situation we're needed for?
13: That's from the fire can advise.
11: Thank you, sir.
1: 4563, clear.
0: Units responding to Merriam Ave. Third caller party stating structural roof collapse that happened last night. There's three children and a female living there. 2052.
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1: Channel 5, point information, northbound 81 near Northern Lights in Salina for a black Jeep, SUV, unknown registration, speeding, swerving over the roadway. Last seen in the area of Northern Lights, exit continuing northbound on 81 in Salina, and the point 2053.
2: All set, 98.
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0: 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Suicidal threat, Westover Street, Camillus.
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0: 3101 and 3102, suicidal threat. 118 Westover, 118 Westover Street. Crossing Maple Grove and Oakley Road, Martin Cox is a caller not on scene. Checking on Father James Cox, 61-year-old white male. Spoke to the caller 10 minutes ago, made vague suicidal ideations. He drives a gray Ram 2500, should be at this address. No further.
3: 431. Mini 12 arrived, 2054.
1: 451, two clear. 5701, clear.
3: 594, lockdown.
0: 31002, mail does show and share as possible, 32 armed. Also see a suicide complaint on the 9th. Similar circumstances.
5: 312 to fire control. We're on scene and see no patient. Do you have any more on this?
3: 431, copy of this view at 135 Lakeview Ave, 135 Lakeview Ave, downstairs apartment off of Liberty and Richmond Ave. Meeting with Patricia Woods regarding her neighbor, a 20-year-old black female, last seen wearing an orange top, black shorts, was blocking the driveway, threatening to shoot her. No weapon seen. Female is intoxicated on marijuana. There's also two other males involved. Wasim Khan, a 71-year-old light-skinned male that was threatening to fight the complainant, and another 50-year-old black female with braids in her hair. Notes are sent to you at 2054.
6: 431, copy. 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
0: I see. 4508, it's your discretion. 506. Verbal domestic, 4444 Cleveland Road, 4444 Cleveland Road. Across the skyline, Abbotsbury. Anthony Barnes is the caller regarding the ex-girlfriend, Virginia Dowell, 66, white female. No weapons, no intoxication. 4508, it's your discretion on that.
10: 0879, thank you.
0: Yeah, from 2057.
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0: 5706, the female half of this is inside the residence. Our caller is going to be in front of 4426 Cleveland Road in a black hoodie and pajama pants to meet with you.
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0: Channel 5, point information, EMS call for chest pains, eastbound I-90 here, the Oswego Road exits in Salina, 2100 hours.
1: 310902 arrived, 4504 arrived.
2: Part 2 clear, 2101.

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1: 4400 VNT, 4th Street, I'll find in Tamarack Street to Liverpool. 57S3C, watch logged off.
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3: 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Engine company 12. Engine 3 clear. 2101.
0: 91.
3: Truck 3 clear, same time.
2: Liverpool Rescue, chest pain, Delta response. Mile marker 285.8 on eastbound, bound I-90.
0: 3630, control, cut us out.
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0: West Tennessee and South Orchard, third passenger, Lincoln William George, 6526, LWG, 6526. This is another black Bronco with NO.
4: 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Notes are sent to you. 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
2: 4302 and V, 4300. Pearl Domestic, Charles F.
5: V.
2: 4302 and V, 4300. Pearl Domestic, 109 Charles. 109 Charles F. Cross the Belt F, Conklin Street, apartment number 1. Shirley Crenshaw is calling regarding the child's father, Jovan Burry, the 20s black male. Outside, pounding on the door, refusing to leave. No weapons, no intoxication. V, I've got you on the way.
6: North Syracuse, Rescue 3 is clear, 2102.
2: 5704 clear. 4300 has arrived.
1: 4563 VNT, West Half Road off Allen Road in Clay.
4: Unit 461 and 451.
0: 61. 451.
1: And 4563, when you're clear to copy. 4498 clear.
4: Air Control 2 NAVAC, 3 year status.
5: We're all set.
4: Received.
2: 3630, you clear to copy.
0: Good.
4: 461 and 451, copy a suspicious person at 297 Norwood Ave off of Tyson and Coughlin. 297 Norwood Ave, meeting with Adam Kowalski regarding a group of approximately 5 teenage black males that were looking into cars. All were wearing black shiesties. One was last seen wearing a cream-colored hoodie and another a pink hoodie. Last seen heading northbound on Asheville towards Norwood Park at 2103.
2: 32 resists on the arrow.
0: 461, copy. 451, copy. 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
1: 4563, clear. Any units for a dispute in progress, Charter Oaks Apartments, Bear Road in Clay.
4: 431, all set.
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0: 4563.
4: 413, clear. 521, lockdown.
2: 361, I got your stop. West Onondaga and Lasco in the city. 5706 arrived. 4302 arrived.
1: 4563, then a unit to assist. Charter Oaks Apartments, 4807 Bear Road in Clay off West Taft. Building 7, apartment L, Lincoln. Caller Kathleen Smith, possible signal 44. And her roommate, Rafaela Martin, 31 white females, refusing to give caller her property back.
3: Unit 643.
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0: 362, we're all set.
4: 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Phase 1 transporting university.
7: 643, it's physical domestic in progress. West Onondaga Street and South Gata Street. West Onondaga and South Gata Street. Caller says Tina Sanford regarding a Jonathan Sanford, light-skinned black male. In his 30s versus his girlfriend, a Tatiana Rouse, 33 black female. They're fighting at the corner. They're both intoxicated. No weapons, no injuries as of yet. SOTA 2104.
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3: 23 clear, truck 3 off the air, 2106. Car 2 off the air, same time.
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5: 11-1200 is not on police anymore. You can clear at A4.
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2: And unit 3 and wires down. Lonnie Road off of Gray's Landing, town of Spafford.
9: Unit 3 transporting University.
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12: 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I got nothing showing. 451, can't go.
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2: 4507, 3265 Landing Road, 3265 Landing Road. Going to be the dead end off of Richard Road. So a tree down, took wires down as well.
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14: Does it list an apartment number at Building 2?
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1: 3801 and 524, I need to assist for a physical domestic in progress, 3rd Street off Sycamore and Balsam Streets, Liverpool.
0: 3661.
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0: We'll be out with a group of kids at Cherry Road School. We'll be all set for now.
3: 4524.
0: Where are you,
2: Steve? 10-3 units on a point. Fire spotting on a left assist, 1025 of Sunnycrest Road at 2109.
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1: 2109. 3801 and 4524. 210 3rd Street. 210 3rd Street off Sycamore and Balsam in Liverpool. Caller is Sam Michalak. Reporting his brother, Max Michalak, 24 white males, fighting with his parents, Paul and Amy Michalak. And his brother has been drinking. Thinks he hit his father, but is declining an ambulance. 4563 arrived.
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1: 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No Liverpool rescue one arrived. Received.
5: Apartment 312, 73-year-old female fell in the hallway. One caller reporting no injuries, another caller reporting unknown. 2110.
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3: 452479.
1: Received. 3801 arrived.
0: Yeah, 643.
6: 643.
5: Right
0: up. 643. Jonathan walked away on South Gaddis towards Elliott last night wearing black shirt and black shorts. And marked your arrival.
6: Copy, we just walked past, or drove past there, didn't see him.
0: Copy.
1: 512 clear.
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0: 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Many 17 arrived.
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0: Received.
3: Four, three, one.
0: Four, three, one.
3: Four, three, one. This is a six, and can you please add us to that follow-up at the same address for the file one?
0: A for me, 2113.

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1: You are the DMV.
0: Good evening, ma'am. Jordan Medicar and A1V going to be out in Cayuga County. Number 4, Spruce Lane. Number 4, Spruce Lane in the Wheatsport Fire District. It's going to be for a 30s male. Nausea vomiting after marijuana. No need for activation.
1: 705, we're aware. 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
1: 4498, property check. Channel 4, fire is going to be responding to an alarm at 1207 Allman Street, 2 Abbott Towers at 2114. Unit 4202, copy a parking complaint.
0: 02.
1: Unit 631. In front of 100 East Genesee Street, off State Street. No one to be outside of the notes.
0: Okay. 6-1.
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1: 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Callers, Maria Molina, her ex-boyfriend, Gilberto Ramos, 57-year-old, black male. Verbal, no weapons, male's been drinking. Male left on foot approximately 20 minutes ago now. Last seen wearing a black shirt, gray pants, red and black shoes. Again, left on foot about 20 minutes, but towards Wyoming. Let me know if you need a 10 on that.
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0: 4300, Craig, I'm in here.
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0: 10-5 clear, 4498 on a property check, 5769 on a stop, South Bay Road and Lawrence Road East, Town of Salina, 2119.
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1: Suspicious vehicle. 116 null. Off of Butternut. Nobody to meet with. Caller says the vacant house has been a black SUV parked there for about 3 hours. It says the taillights are on. It looks like it might be occupied. We have 2120.
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0: 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Between North McBride Street and Lodi Street. Mini 12. Chest pains. 405 Ash Street. Between North McBride Street and Lodi Street.
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0: Marley Harassment, 2119 East Fayette, Parkside Commons, apartment 204. Caller is Ashley Lee, showing possible 32 resistant chairs. Regarding it, Jayla Grimes, 27-year-old black female. Caller has a full order of protection in place against her, and she is standing outside the caller's apartment building trying to harass her right now. She's last seen wearing a white shirt, colorful hat, and black shorts at 2124.
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3: AC Ambulance C4 assigned cardiac arrest, Bravo response, 3362 Hayes Road off of Fairbrook Road and Meadowbrook Drive. 91 female, reported not conscious, not breathing, expected death. Seneca River Fire District at 2124. 4498, be advised, Channel 4 has a traffic complaint for the jetty on West Shore Trail for Onondaga Lake.
4: Received all special 4.
3: Received.
1: Seneca River Rescue, it's a Bravo response on a full arrest. 3362 Hayes Road, across the Sherbrook Road and Meadowbrook Drive. Through Seneca River, it's a 91-year-old female, unconscious, not breathing, is expected. And 2124.
6: 917 off there.
2: 3404, got the car check.
5: Yeah, 4498 and 4.
6: 912 arrived.
3: 2AC4 responding. Channel 5 units, point of information, EMS responding for a hemorrhage. Correction for laceration, Oswego Street and Vine Street, Village of Liverpool, 2125.
1: 4498, we call for a traffic complaint out at the jetty off of the West Shore Trail parking lot by the Thruway Bridge for 5 ATVs that are driving on the jetty.
3: 5722.
5: Chris, if you can send it to me, I'll be in room.
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3: Received.
0: 651 is death.
8: We're off.
0: Cap.
1: 5705 VNT, westbound Route 5 near West Genesee Turnpike in Camillus.
7: They still going to need police systems or anything else?
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3: 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It doesn't specify. Like, the caller just said that she picked up the child and went into building N. Nothing else.
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1: 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Hayes Road off Meadowbrook Road in Lysander.
3: 4504.
6: 912 clear.
1: 4504, 3362 Hayes Road. 3362 Hayes Road off Sherbrook and Meadowbrook. For a 90s female, appears to be expected.
3: 3202, copy a larceny invest at your PD.
0: 3201.
1: Yeah, 4498, our complaint is called back about the traffic complaint. Says that there's no ATVs, it was an optical illusion, and they are jet skis.
5: Received, 79.
3: 3201, at your PD for a larceny invest, meeting with a Barry Pierce. Notes have been sent.
1: Received.
0: Copy.
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0: Copy. 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
3: Apparently, the caller canceled. They were not ATVs, they were jet skis.
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3: Received.
5: Sure. Seneca River, car 1 responding.
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0: 4202 arrived. 4405P Washington Service. It's 4300 and 4302, status check.
3: Yeah, say 43.
2: Say 43.
5: 00, all set.
0: Received.
3: I got a call for police, 213 Marguerite, 213 Marguerite off of Hunt. Caller is Aquia McDonald. Not really answering questions other than saying that she needs police there right now. 2130.
2: Got it. Sarah Coffin has arrived.
0: 2130. Litter 4 rescue went off the air.
3: Unit Sun 3, just a point. It's going to be a file 1 that was spotted by the owner. About 6-7 minutes ago, traveling westbound on West Fayette Street. It's a white 2017 Dodge Ram 1500, unknown Rhode Island bridge. He's with the vehicle, still desiring prosecution. 2131.
0: All right, Charlie 2, Seneca River, your response status?
3: 431, clear.
0: 2131.
4: 3661, control.
0: 3661.
4: Can you put us on a local law violation at school? We'll be all set.
0: Received.
6: Any call off there?
3: Fourth through one, we'll start with the older one, 637 Park Avenue, Larson.
0: 4526 C watch log off, and 24 C watch log off.
7: 431 copy. Four 506 to 5706. Where you at?
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2: 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Noise complaint, 2127 South State for loud music.
0: 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New York LKG 2611, all set.
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3: Harassment 227 Seward Street, apartment number 1. Andrew Sims is your E5, so there is a group of 30 people out front threatening a caller. He was less than cooperative at 2137.
4: 451 copy.
5: 461 copy.
0: Three zero zero clear. 4300 clear.
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0: 5705 V&T Township Boulevard off Hinsdale Road in Camillus. 4300, A watch logged off.
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4: 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Mini 1 off the air.
6: 491, you didn't send me that call at 227 Seward, I'll advise I'm there right now.
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0: 4300A, watch log done.
6: There is no crowd whatsoever, the other units can cancel.
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8: 6-1, I copy that, thank you.

0: 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So left assist 100 Flume Road. 4405 BWASH Logos.
1: Four thirty one.
2: Letter went off there.
1: 431, we can redirect to that disturbance, and then if that status check can hold for territory, we'll take that after.
3: Copy. 206 wall upstairs, perfect.
0: Melee's ambulance A2 assigned. Actually, an injury from a fall. The birthday of Melee is 100 Flume Road across the Liberty Lane and Mill Street. In room 277, got a 71-year-old male who fell in the bathroom. He does have an elbow injury from a previous incident, requesting transport. Manley's A2 at 2141.
3: Yeah, 3401, copy of verbal domestic invest, Deerfield Road.
4: 5706 control.
0: 5706.
3: Yes, new 2141.
4: Inquiry minus 66 and 4506 at 10, please.
3: 451 and 61.
4: 451.
5: 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Honor Lake Parkway, Joe Griffin Drive, Tana Salina, 2141.
3: Yes, on a point, you must be spotting a left assist, the Brookdale, Manlius, Flume Road in the Village, 2141.
0: 3002 Park, complaint, Tappan Street in Bowlinville. Manlius, 82 on route.
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3: The harassment at 615 James just went to a possible shots fired. Apartment 607, Nayani Knight, 085. It was regarding Khadijah Thompson, 25-year-old white female, was sending text messages threatening to call her. The caller just called back, said that there's a black male, unknown age, named Mari, has a gun, was fired rounds off, heard four shots about 5 minutes ago.
4: 451 copy.
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11: 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And just for units arriving, because doing is a secure building.
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3: 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If you want to switch over to 1 for training purposes. 414, do you copy that? We're going to switch this over to 1.
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7: 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That is probably Isaiah Frank Stephanie. 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
4: 413.
1: Go ahead.
4: I also just saw that call about the pickup truck. 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
1: 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Only for Texas.
8: Yeah, 491, you can clear me on a 6. I'm in the area that you can just send it to me.
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3: 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Between Nichols Avenue and Champlin Drive. 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
4: Came in via the Housing Authority. Alert came in for fire trouble signals. 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
2: 443, you can aim me to that Jasper. 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
4: Car 4 on scene.
5: 491, is there a caller calling from 201 Jasper?
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6: Units en route. Correction, 571 to arrive. Be advised, the caller stating it's going to be the female from a previous incident who damaged their locks. Would you like beer?
5: One, two, I'll advise.
6: Proceed.
4: Truck 3 clear.
1: Okay. I'll see if I can find out. The caller is actually a party that's involved in the other domestic that's not related up there. Just from Peter, so see what she is.
5: Copy. You still got her landline. Can you just ask her if there was anything else on the bed of this truck? I got a truck right here at Jasper and Beecher. It's a great pickup with a bunch of other junk in the back of it.
1: Copy.
2: 414, I'll be back on.
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1: Copy.
6: Jordan Medicar in service. Jordan A1 off the air. Jordan Medicar off the air.
2: 443, I'm out with 491.
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6: Control the 5712 or K92.
1: 91, I don't think we're still landline. I'll see if I can get her back on the phone.
2: 5712.
5: Copy, thank you.
6: 5712, be advised, we now have a call from Stephanie Sewell regarding neighbors in apartment 9.
1: 3661, control.
7: 3661.
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7: Received. 3002 clear. 4502 clear.
4: Callers in apartment 300 reporting the above apartment is leaking water down near his electrical equipment, about an inch of water on the floor. 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
7: General 4-point information for outdoor fire. Possibly trees on fire from fireworks. Delhi Street off North Hamilton Street in Jordan.
10: 413.
1: 413.
10: The north side full of it. Wall Street. Nobody else is calling on it. So 43.
1: Copy.
9: And Jordan Fire. It's an outdoor fire. The area of Delhi Street and North Hamilton Street. Jordan, college reporting seeing fireworks going off. Can now see flames in the trees. For Jordan, it's 2153.
6: 02 arrived.
1: 413, fire's on the way to an unknown type of alarm at Eastern Heights Apartment. You okay with them advising?
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12: 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A1B is now going to be logging in as A1 ALS.
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2: 443.
1: 443.
4: Truck 8 arrived.
2: Copy my notes. 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
1: Copy.
4: Car 3 arrived.
1: 491
7: arrived. Any units for fireworks complaint? Scott Avenue off West Genesee Street in Camillus.
13: 310.
7: 3101, Scott Avenue between West Genesee Street and Sydney Street. Seems to be a large firework in the area on Germania.
13: Jordan Car 3 of Fire Control, do you have an address for the caller?
6: Any unit for a traffic complaint, Grampian Road and Gervin Court, Tonaclay.
7: Looks like it's the street behind the caller, so it should be on Germania Avenue. Jordan Car 3, it's negative for the caller. We don't have a callback number. There is a previous call in here that was holding for the police regarding fireworks being set off at 11 North Hamilton Street. I'm unsure where the caller was calling from.
13: Car 3, copy.
6: Three 301, copy your change in location.

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4: Back out in Cayuga County with A1B. We are going to be going to 27 Church Street, number 6, the Fort Byron Fire District. It's going to be for a 29-year-old male with dental abscesses. 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
0: Received.

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1: 541. 440.
2: 541. 440.
1: You're telling me the disabled vehicle on 81 northbound, I'm in the area.
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2: Copy, 521.
1: Yeah, I read all the PIC notes there on Pond Street. I can take it and advise. Clear me at 10.
0: 40.
2: Copy.
1: 521.
0: 10-5 units, point of information, EMS responding for general illness. Draco's Urgent Care, Oswego Road, Town of Clay, 2204. Who's having chest pains, nausea, dizziness, right arm pain and swelling, and an injection point on her right shoulder, possibly from a cortisone shot. The Morris Corners Fire District at 2204. Waves when arrived.
2: Right, disabled vehicle. It's going to be northbound 81, just before the split for eastbound 690. There's a small black car in the middle lane, broken down. Hazards are on. It's in a dangerous spot at 2204. 541 is going to be going to that as well.
1: Copy.
3: Can I have 5? You can send that traffic complaint.
0: Perfect.
4: Any units for a fire risk complaint, North Hamilton Street, off Warner Way, Village of Jordan.
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4: 5705.
2: 491, you're set.
5: Send those to the call in Jordan.
2: Yeah, possible.
1: 541-21.
2: Copy. Yeah. Unit 710, please, you're set.
6: Jordan Car 3, 4.
4: Jordan Car 3. Copy. 11 North Hamilton Street for fireworks in the area, possibly related to the trees on fire just south of here also. Fire department's on scene of that, I believe.
2: 440s, you also on 10-4.
7: You can go ahead and close it. I'll landline you.
2: 541, are you calling 521?
0: No, ambulance A7 assigned, breathing problems, Charlie responds, 7251 Janice Park Drive.
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0: General 5 units, point of information, EMS responding for difficulty breathing, Park Rose Estates, Janice Park Drive, Town of Clay, 2205.
1: If you want to come up Almond to 81 northbound, I'm out with the vehicle now.
10: Copy, on the way.
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0: Nova Ambulance A7 is responding. Breathing problems, Charlie responds. 7251 Janice Park Drive off of West Taft Road. Park Rose Estates, apartment number 215 for a 90-year-old female, difficulty breathing. North Syracuse Fire District at 2205. Nova 1 responding.
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4: 661.
2: 651. 3401, clear. 6151, got a call for police. 3815 South Salina Street at Syracuse Elk Lodge. Female caller stated that they needed police there, then disconnected. 2206.
4: 661, I copy.
1: 51, we got it.
2: I'll take her dropping more notes as we speak. There was a big disturbance in the background.
0: NAC2 transporting community.
8: 543, you can add us to the Elk Lounge, please.
2: 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They're in a stage.
1: No, thank you.
2: Right on, 2-0, I got the login.
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0: 5701, any unit to assist for suspicious vehicles. 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
1: 5704 BNT, westbound I-690 near 695 in Geddes.
2: 5701.
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0: Five 5701, any unit to assist for suspicious vehicles, Shop City Plaza, call reporting at least 400 people drag racing in the parking lot because there's a lot of smoke in the from burnouts.
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0: Five 5701, en route, any unit to assist, Shop City Plaza, Town of Salina.
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0: 5701, 5769. Be advised, we now have a second caller saying there's 2,000 people in the parking lot doing burnouts with vehicles, drinking, motorcycles.
4: 5767 Abby, I'll be in Rome.
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0: 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Fuel spill. 101 Herkimer Street. Between Emerson Avenue and Ferris Street.
1: Cannon 5, I copy.
2: 6, you're on. Can I have you to the box?
3: Dark blue Hyundai Sonata will be in the rear driveway of the building. Buzz reporting it's been running for about an hour. Strong odor of gas and gas leaking from the vehicle. 2210.
2: 4502, differential.
1: 4502.
4: It is just a point. It's going to be Shop City. The county is responding. Reports of somewhere between 400 and 2,000 people in the parking lot with all their cars doing burnouts. At 2210.
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5: 4507, clear.
6: 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Sorry, it's on channel 4.
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7: 5 to fire control. 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
5: It's 3611, 3661, status check.
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9: 4501, control.
1: 4501.
10: I am now, sir. 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
9: Can you send me Shop City?
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4: You can disregard. I was going to run this menacing by you, but Ford's got cars. We'll send somebody out there.
6: 3202 control. I can start for that lockout in the village.
1: Received, thank you. Units en route to Shop City. Be advised for 3202. There's info on Instagram saying they're going to be moving to the city shortly.
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0: Hazmat 2. Fuel spill. 101 Herkimer Street. Between Emerson Avenue and Ferris Street. Hazmat 2. Fuel spill. 101 Herkimer Street. Between Emerson Avenue and Ferris Street.
4: 531 on 3. Stand by, I gotta get you another car.
5: Yeah. We'll be in the driveway of the rear building, dark blue, Hyundai Sonata. It's been running for over an hour. Leaking gas. 2212.
11: Control the 5705. There's a note that was added from fire control regarding the result of the outdoor fire here.
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5: 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And Lakeside Rescue, 279 Possible, 427 Ontario Ave.
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5: Lakeside Rescue, 79 Possible. In front of 427 on Ontario Ave, across the Mohegan Street and Lakeside Road. Police reporting a white sedan into a mailbox, driver with some type of medical issue. Possibly with some type of medical issue. And 2213.
1: 2 EC, Milan C2 assigned 79 possible in front of 427 Ontario Ave between Mohegan Street and Lakeside Road. Caller hit, saw a white sedan that hit a mailbox and is currently in the grass in front of this address. Believes the driver is possibly having a medical issue and is requesting an ambulance respond. Lakeside Fire District, 2213.
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4: 531 copy. 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
12: 5335.
1: QBC 2 responding. 5701 arrived.
13: 413.
4: 413.
13: All right, we're going to be set out on channel 1. We have enough north guys. The south guys can hold off, and we'll be in off to that shortly.
3: Engine 18, clear.
4: Copy. 531 and 33, you can disregard.
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1: Control to 5701. Are you all set with the air for now?
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13: Pleasure.
11: 45, S2.
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1: Jordan A1 arrived. 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
11: 3630 arrives.
4: Back to the engine level. We're off air back in quarters from district to Liverpool.
11: 3614 arrived.
5: Notifies engine 11 received at 2219.
3: Mini 18 off there. Engine 18 off there.
16: I mean, 641 to a possible domestic hang-up call in the area of 279 board now.
3: Car 3 off there.

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2: 650, 641. Close plotting out in front of 279 West Borden. Possible domestic situation. Call's refusing to be addressed. Just says me and her are done. Can hear female yelling in the background. No further info at this time. 2220.
1: S5, a neutral animal bite injury invest at State Fair Boulevard in Van Buren at the quick fill.
4: 3202 arrived.
0: 650, copy.
2: Copy.
5: Yeah, just so you're aware, Cicero came across some information about the cars gathered at Shop City. They're all leaving there right now. They've posted on Instagram that they're going to Embassy Suites in the city next, and then they get chased out of there, the underpass of East Washington, just so you're aware.
0: 641, got it.
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7: 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We should have a fun night.
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3: 3923 VNT. Good. On Filer at Adams Road, just over the county line, New York, Mary Boy Call, 1440. New York, MBP, 1440 on a blue ram. Got it.
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8: 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Alien C2 arrived.
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0: 6-1-3. 6-1. Six, four, three. There's no fight here. It's just a family party. Kids just playing around. He clears a 7. We take Marguerite.
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2: Negative, the shots, Park Ave is staying on 3.
8: 414, we're on 1, Air 1's asking.
2: 414, I got it. Air 1, if you're going for the shots, though, Park Ave, that's still on 3.
4: That's affirmative, thank you.
2: And it was plotting directly behind the house in the backyard of 723.

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0: Six five three.
1: Five 591 correction, 110 please.
0: 650 cab, you're in the area. Sorry, you're on Winton, you said.
2: QEC 2 right.
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0: 611.
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1: Do you have a sheriff's deputy en route?
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0: Is 3001 and 3002 status check?
3: 301, how's that?
1: Copy. Yeah, we'll be in the back of the ambulance.
2: Received.
0: Received.

0: 10-4-5-2-4. The animal bite injury was updated. The caller is at 340 Primrose Path, and he asked for an ambulance. So he'll be in the back of the ambulance when you arrive.
1: Unit 641. Correction 541.

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1: 4-5, you're
2: good at the
1: call. 4-5, you do.
2: You give me a DR for the next camera.
1: Nova 7, transporting St. Joe's.
2: A suspicious vehicle, 600 Broad Street, Berry Park. It's going to be in the parking lot there. The silver Buick sedan, New York Reg, Michael Charles Henry, 1126, MCH 1126. Sitting in the parking lot, looks heavily damaged and not drivable. Unknown if it was abandoned or not. At 2236.
3: Caller reporting unknown funny smell in her home. 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You have tech-free preparations. 2236.
4: 125.
1: 4-5, low audible. Could you repeat?
2: 125, go ahead.
4: Could you put me on a larceny and margaritas?
2: 4-5-0-2. Can you give us the DR for the incident we're on? Copy, also over time.
1: Received apologies. Your DR is 336-266. 336-266.
4: Yeah, I guess a couple guys skipped out on their bill and they're running up Jefferson.
5: 1-6, you have it. You guys are still on.
4: I'm out with 2 Frank in the water.
6: Notification for Malley's ambulance starting Fayetteville 83, Malley's rescue. Spur of a response on a fall, 100 Flume Road.
7: Once
8: and for, I'm with one of the guys, Franklin Walton here.
2: Who asked you to go up on? I had 2 of you talking to Reese.
8: 124, Franklin and Walton. I'm out with one of these suspects here.
2: Copy.
7: 594.
6: A notification from Manley's ambulance starting Fayetteville, 83, Manley's rescue. It's a brave response in a fall, 100 Flume Road, cross of Liberty Lane and Mill Street. A 91-year-old female with a hand and head injury after a fall. And 2237.
2: 594, red.
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7: Do you have any other requests holding right now?
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6: 5705, right. 4498, clear.
4: 125.
2: 125, go.
4: I have 2 in custody. I'm behind the HM garage. I'm just going to bring back to Walden Street.
2: Copy.
6: And Mayless Engine 32 responding.
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0: We're not coming up with anything between Park and Wilkinson. We're going to check the next block over between Wilkinson and Richmond.
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0: All right, stop that on Winton. Just give me a couple minutes.
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1: 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It was originally a hang-up call on a call back. It's for a 97-year-old male who possibly fainted, fell off the toilet, woke up on the floor. Unknown injury, Fairmont Fire District, 2242.
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1: 43. Turn A1 transporting Auburn.
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3: 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Fire control, Jordan A1. Just be advised, our medic's also going to be on board.
2: Thank you.
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1: 3202 clear, 3201 clear and logged off, 4551 logged on.
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0: 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Five seven zero five clear. Ladder one clear. 4300 A Watch logged on. 5705 clear.

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0: 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Callers of Valencia Carpenter and her child's father's niece, Star, unknown last, 20s, black male or female, refusing to give the caller's two children back to her. The caller's waiting in a white SUV. Seems to be an active argument between them now.
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6: Copy. Also, we checked from Park Wilkinson to Richmond between Wall and Geddes. We didn't come up with anything. There's a code time.
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8: There's a physical domestic in progress, 1336 West Onondaga Street, 1336 West Onondaga on South Geddes. Callers Tina Sanford regarding Jonathan Sanford, light-skinned male in his 30s, showing 32 resistant chairs. Versus his girlfriend, Tatiana Rouse, 33-year-old black female. They're physically fighting in the house. Both are using alcohol and drugs. No weapons. 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
0: 5704 VNT, Route 31 off Willett Parkway in Lysander.
5: 4522 on a stop, Oswego Road and Lucan Road, Town of Clay. 5767 on a stop. 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Syracuse, 2249.
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3: 1-0. Unit Air 1, it looks like you got cars still coming into the amphitheater. There's cars and motorcycles. This looks like a meetup right now. We're hitting them with a nice sonic, moving some of them, but still got vehicles coming in.
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0: 3923, clear.
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7: 4552, suspicious intendants. 8145 Old Berry Road off Red Deer Road in the town's clay. Meet with a Lori Relia. States that somebody had opened her front glass door and was pounding and kicking. Thinks it's possible juveniles in the neighborhood. Unsure. Approximately 10 minutes ago this occurred. No cameras at the home for suspect. No voices heard.
0: 451 and 41.
8: 451.
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8: 441.
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0: Search you guys for this, Berg, 322 Butternut Street, B&T Auto Service. Just watching on the cameras, there's a couple people behind the building trying to break in. Can you hear a lot of smashing on the ring camera? 2254.
8: 451, copy.
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3: You know, Air 1, it looks like most of these vehicles are, heading south on Solar Street when they're leaving. There's quite a few of them now.
2: Unit 5705, status check.
0: Well, not noted.
5: Okay, thank you guys.
0: Thank you guys.
2: Received.
4: 631-531, it's going to be a child complaint. 121 Lafayette Road, Knob Hill, Building 2, apartment 400, callers, Alexander Pavensko. This is a 5-year-old black female and an 8-year-old black male left alone in apartment 400, no adults present. It flooded the apartment recently, and callers concerned because there might be more damage. No weapons, no attacks. 2254.
1: 491 inquiry, not code 8, I'm at Berg and Mabel.
0: Copy.
7: Any units for a sales dispute at the United Shores campgrounds?
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0: Yep. Yeah, one in a white shirt, gray shorts, one in a white hoodie, whiter jeans. Somebody else went here.
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10: Second officer, so I'm just waiting for a hook, and then I'll be cleared up here shortly.
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0: Copy. Any answer for possible shots, 1200 block North State.
11: 431, put us out with 2 in the 800 block of Park Ave. We're all set.
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0: 611, if you're still on 3, Channel 4, need you.
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2: Copy. You see if you can send me a 10.
11: 513.
6: 448, controlling the center to me, I'll be in route.
11: 3200, all controlling mental health out there.
12: 3663, what detail are you referring to?
4: 611, we have a child complaint at Knob Hill Building 2, 541's asking if we can hold for territory. They're almost done with the call they're on right now.
0: 442.
11: If there isn't one already in there, you can just put one in at Chart Road Elementary.
10: Yeah, that's firm. They're almost done. They can hold for them.
5: 414, you can bring me to town and wait a night ahead of that shot if nobody's available.
12: Receive.
0: 34, 41, I covered you, Logan. Copy. She says there's been...
4: Copy, thank you. 5316, you can disregard for nothing. Copy that, sir.
3: Copy. How about that burger that you had went out before that?
0: It's 322 Butternut Street.
9: 14. I've been hearing those fireworks all night. I'll go deal with the shots. You don't need anybody else.
0: Copy.
13: 6-1-1, we copy. Did she actually see a gun, or no? Because it kind of sounds like fireworks from where we're at.
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4: Unknown. I'm trying to find out now for it.
0: 3-4, is there any other check out the login? Looks like he just hung up, asked for somebody to call him. I'll see if we can get him back.
3: 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We got nothing over here, and doesn't look like anything's been disturbed.
4: 1-2-8. 1-2-8.
0: Copy.
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16: 513.
3: Everyone, we're in the area, but or not.
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3: 91, if you get him back, you can let him know everything's all good here.
0: Yeah, TA just hung up with him, he's good with that. He said if he ends up going out and finds anything, he'll call back.
3: Copy that. You just make it a suspicious person, clear to 6 for now.
0: Copy. Yeah, 513.
16: In-house
4: crisis counselor is no longer here for the evening. I can try to have someone reach out to 988 for her.
3: Everyone, we didn't come up with anything at the parking lot either. There's a protest.
0: Gabby, thank you.
16: No, that's fine. They can check the area, but they can amend it to a PIC. I'm sure they're not going to find anything.
4: Copy.
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18: I can take 51.
4: Copy that. How have you added?
15: 591.
0: 591.
19: 403. Mark me a ride.
4: Have you arrived? 2301.
13: 91, just a point, we were up here at the embassy, it's getting pretty much cleared out now, but I guess they are heading to Washington and Almond now, under the 81 bridge, where they do meet up.
6: 4522 control, I'm all set, I'll take the closest thing, I'll cancel.
0: Copy.
4: Canon 2 arrived, 4551, Canon 5, you can cancel, your discretion.
13: So the embassy is a 6, you probably do another point for that location, though.
15: Copy, sir.
0: Copy, sir. Copy.
3: 491.
0: 491.
3: Does anyone want to meet on any of those traffic complaints?
0: 443 is handling them all.
17: Unit 523.
3: Copy that, disregard.
9: 414.
0: 414.
9: We can give the Almond vehicles a point for now, unless they cause a disturbance. We'll let them have that space.
17: Unit 523.
0: Copy.
13: 523.

0: 523, copy a burglar alarm at 257 East Onondaga Street, 257 East Onondaga Street off of South Warren and Montgomery Street. Will be the Bishop Lucia residence. Audible burglar alarm for the main entry at 2302.
1: Okay.
0: 651, right?
2: The notification for Jordan Ambulance starting Marcellus A2, Albridge Rescue. Suicide attempt 1500 Route 321.
0: 661, right?
3: 360, is that patrol? Mirage, copy ending.
0: 3630. Cars Point EMS responding for chest pain at 1341 Madison Street.
3: Ride my GD, ending is 396.
4: 431, you guys all set?
5: Yeah, we're all set. No need, thank you.
6: 767. I copy your stop. Exit 5 ramp in the city.
0: 39, correction, 3630. Could you repeat your ending mileage again?
4: Copy.
2: A notification for Jordan Ambulance starting Marcellus A2, Albridge Rescue. So a suicide attempt by pills, 1500 Route 321, cross of Kingston Road and Campbell Road. I was reporting a 34-year-old male currently conscious and breathing. Took a bunch of pills. And 2303.
4: 34, 41, I covered your priority check.
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7: Park Patrol, faithfully, 2-year status.
6: 10-5, get this point of information. EMS responding to 119 Beachwood Ave off Buckley Road, South Carolina, for a 42-year-old female, headache, end of point, 2303.
0: 631 and 531, copy a suicide attempt at 217 Warner Ave. Will be the downstairs apartment off of Webster and Cannon. Caller is Charles Smith reporting there's a female that's 58 years old, threatening to cut herself with a knife that's been drinking. AMR stage in. Female is Melissa Berry. Notes are sent to at 2303.
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9: 4507, 5706, 1500, Route 321 in Kingston Road, Town of Elbridge. Caller is a Sarah Burgess. 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Took a bunch of pills and is attempting to leave. That he's also intoxicated.
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13: 401 will be a 10 from Whitten. I'm out with 412.
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6: We have the front desk from the Super 8 calling back again for the same two suspects as earlier. 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
2: Numbers for a fire. Take carbon monoxide alarm, 7890 Eisenhower Boulevard, cross of Rinaldo Boulevard West, and Savannah Rolla Drive. Carbon's caller's reporting the CO alarm going off for the last couple of hours. No illnesses reported. Utilize TAC 3 and 2305.
6: General, point of information. Fire responding to 7890 Eisenhower Boulevard off Rinaldo Boulevard West in the town of Cicero for a carbon monoxide alarm. End of point 2305. 5769, your status.
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3: CB 81 southbound on the off ramp on 7 North, North Carolina Ridge, Victor Frank Charles 7253, VFC 7253 YG.
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6: 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It's loud here.
4: 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I'm all set. There's no traffic here right now.
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2: All right, Charlie Albert's car. For the caller, the male just left. Took a 4x4 into the woods.
7: TLC 4416, Chris and Charlie, response to Van Dyne, 5075 West Seneca Turnpike.
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9: 4507-275706. Be advised, the male is now leaving in a black-green 4x4 Ranger into the woods, says they live on a 40-acre property.
6: Copy.
2: For control 2, Elbridge, is your response status?
4: 705, you can add us.
7: TLC 441, sick person Charlie response, 5075 West Seneca Turnpike to Van Dyne Center for Rehab and Nursing. Upper Broad Road in Seneca Place, you're going to room 630 private for a 74 female, sounds either PICU disoriented, saying that she has knee pain and she needs to go to Krause. It's Onondaga Hill Fire District at 2310. Safely to your transporting.
4: Albert, you'll be on just a second.
0: Cars Point in the area of 2419 South Salina, the Death Convenience Mark. There's 10 to 15 black males in their 30s playing loud music from their vehicles. Also in the area of 685 West Onondaga Street, there's music coming from an apartment that's loud at 2310.
2: Albert, received.
9: Jennifer, in this point of information, EMS responding for general illness at Van Dyne, Town of Onondaga, 2310.
7: Maybe back to injuries after an assault. Weeblink Way and Travis Deer Road.
15: 461, we're able, ending at 26.
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0: Copy.
9: 5704 on a stop, Route 31 in Gasket Road, Town of Clay, 2310.
17: Unit Air 1, it looks like those vehicles from the meetup at the mall relocated to underneath 81 off of Almond, East Washington Street.
9: Unit 650, your status?
14: 45121 one up.
15: Perkins, which car 2 arrived?
2: No, Bridge car 2 at 2311.
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16: 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Can you log it off? We have MBT issues.
7: A from A4, I'll log you out.
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14: Now, if you can hold off a minute, I'll advise.
9: Unit's heading to Warner. The notes are confusing. Said she picked up the knife and put it back down. Let me know on the air.
15: 3201, copy plate.
18: Go ahead, sir.
15: New York, Mary Edward Mora, 5734. MEN 5734.
18: Receive, sir.
2: And Liverpool Rescue, it's Delta Response.
9: 126 clear.
17: Unit Air 1, doesn't look like much is going on down there. Just looks like about every car relocated there, they're just kind of hanging out.
19: 4553, can you add me to the link?
18: Copy.
9: 631 arrived.
18: Copy that, sir.
14: Fire control, which car 2?
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19: 4525 control.
15: We're all set. 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
20: By the bathrooms.
9: 4525. Copy.
11: Go again with last.
19: You can clear my detail. I'll be in retail, which.
18: Go to the bathroom, sir.
9: Ready.
11: 02 cops, thanks.
2: Now, Liverpool Rescue. It's a Delta response in a hemorrhage. 509 2nd Street, across the Balsam Street and Bass Street. It's for Liverpool. It's a 95-year-old female with a nosebleed. 2313.
14: 4563, probably canceled 21. And K92.
18: 4521. K92, you copy?
9: 4528, arrived.
19: 4521, I copy. I'm not far, I'll continue.
18: Copy that, sir. K92, have you clear? 2314. Unit 4552, copy, you clear? 2314.
9: 651, arrived.
4: 620 Mark and Interceptor Staging.
18: General 5 units, point of information. EMS is responding to 509 2nd Street, off Bass Street and Balsam Street, the village of Liverpool, for a 95-year-old female. Bloody nose, end of point, 2315 hours.
9: Copy. Control 4527.
18: Okay. Units at Oneida Shores Campgrounds, your status.
9: Do you copy those last notes?
18: Unit 451443.
9: Liverpool Squad 1 in route, 2315.
2: 451. Thank you. Am I still in 5706 arrived?
9: Ready.
2: 443.
18: 513, copy, you're clear. 2015.
19: 440, call me.
18: 440 negative, 451 443 on a verbal domestic, 217 Beecher off Graves and Highland, 217 Beecher. Carla's reporting her 19-year-old son, Millie Evans, threatening to punch her. She was uncooperative, didn't answer any questions. Per Cherish comes back to a Jasmine Wilson. We have a Malik Evans and Cherish showing possible 30 to resist. 2316.
2: 451, copy. I can advise.
7: Fire control 2, Marcellus A2. Correction A1.
9: 125, clear.
18: Copy, 43, can just arrest.
15: We got it. We're staging 321. Happens away.
14: Okay, copy, thanks.
0: interpret.
15: Albert Rescue 4, copy staging.
1: 4-5-1 to an area.
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4: 336-205.
0: Fire control to all Elbridge units responding to Route 321. 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
19: Control NAVAC
7: 2. NAVAC 2.
0: Jordan Squad 1 logged on, 2317.
1: 4-5-1, so I'm right on the intersection to the other floor. Come and meet me.
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0: 4-5-2-8. 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
4: Can you just advise Cortland County, subjects reportedly on West Kenny Road in Cap?
0: Receive.
21: 444.
16: I'll be in the area looking for the missing juvenile.
21: Copy.
0: Liverpool Squad 1 arrived, 2318. 4507 arrived.
1: 4512, I think she might have walked back to the house. I think I hear her.
21: Job that, sir. We're still going to call back for you.
0: 3663, can you add us to that traffic stop?
21: 701 arrived.
0: Received.
21: Unit 7 right at Shores Park. Your status?
4: 01 also.
21: Received, sir.
0: 4-5-5-7-0 arrest.
1: 4-5-1 to start EMS.
22: Yeah, we got into a fight.
1: You went here with severe bruising, bleeding. He's most likely going to be a 12.
21: Copy that, sir. 2319.
0: Liverpool Squad 1 clear, 2319.
1: We'll wait for another unit before you make 10-3.
21: Job that, sir.
23: Fire control, car 1.
0: Bridgeport, car 1, go ahead. Control that, 4528.
24: 4513, you can ask me if I make my way over here.
1: 28.
0: Could you land on the TA?
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0: 4527.
1: 4527.
0: Air 1 to Richard Strix.
2: 451 arrived, 2321.
1: Negative at this time, you want us to try for Air 1?
0: Yeah, firm. He's going to be about 40 acres in. Confirm 941.
1: Receive. 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
3: Air 1, go ahead. Can you just give us the address, description, direction of travel, please?
4: Mayberry 2 on C. TLC 4-1 around.
0: 1500, about 321 off Abbott's Way. He went in the woods northbound on the east side of the house, into the trails.
3: Unit Air 1 to control. Can you go with the address? I couldn't copy that.
1: Air 1, the address is going to be 1500 Route 321 between Kingston and Camp Bell Road.
3: We copy. Put us around.
1: Right here.
5: 4525 to 4527.
3: Go for 27.
5: Do we know if any of those trails come out on any other roads?
4: I control Marcel, say one.
0: 25. She says she doesn't know. He owns 40 acres, but he knows the woods better than anybody, and he goes riding all the time, so she has no idea where he could be, and we don't hear the ranger anymore, so he's probably pretty far back.
3: Right on, 23 against party check.
5: Where is he?
6: A1, go ahead.
7: 26L, sir, for 27th call.
4: Per fire, just want you aware the male has multiple medications on board and is highly intoxicated.
1: Control copies.
6: Thank you.
4: You're welcome. Looks like we're also getting Air 1 up right now, trying to actually locate him to get a better location. Last we had, he was headed northbound in his UTV on the eastern side of the property.
3: Unit Air 1 at control.
5: 2-1-4-5-1-2, I'm on the back.
1: Air 1.
6: Thank you.
3: The direction of travel, can you give that to me again, please?
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3: Copy. He's 941 or wanted or something.
5: 941.
3: Copy, thank you.
8: So the 4512, the EMS clear to enter.
9: You're here, welcome.
7: Full squad 1 off, 2323.
3: Unit Air 1 to control.
1: Air 1.
3: Any mention of a weapon long ago? Anything like that?
10: 461.
2: 461.
10: Myself and 463 will be heading out to the building in case.
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8: 4513 arrived.
2: Copy.
1: Control the 4507 or 27. Was there any mention of him having a weapon on him?
8: 127.

0: you can help out with a noise complaint at Almond Street in East Fayette. We have an upstate nurse who's on upstate property who's blocked in regarding 50 vehicles that are playing loud music and revving their engines, drinking out in the open.
1: Copy that. I'll get started that way.
0: Copy. Thank you.
2: Everyone, the 2750 still here running. You got a better location for us to start?
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0: Copy.
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5: Twin Squad 1, logged in and logged off, 2325.
0: Name back to.
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7: Yeah, 5701, your status.
8: 2923, clear.
7: No need. Copy, sir.
0: Navac 3, second rig on an assault, Weeblink Way and Travis Deer Road.
9: Yeah, 5, whoever's in the back, we're all set.
7: 451, status check.
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0: Navac 3, second rigging on an assault, going to the intersection of Weeblink Way and Travis Deer Road. Navac 2 is on scene requesting you respond on a white. It's the Clay Fire District at 2326. Unit 611.
8: 21 copy.
1: 25 control. You can put me in the area. I'm going to do a loop around the block and see if I can't see if he came out of any of the other roadways, sir. 611.
9: NAVAC 3, we're on the way.
0: Received. NAVAC 3 responding. 611, looking for direction for the noise complaint on Harrington Road. It's in as the noise complaint, but the caller stating there's possibly underage drinking going on, and they don't want to meet. Manly is A2 off the air, 2327.
7: Yeah, it's 450-4551 for a shot. The fire just occurred. Wolfstream Crash Ave, town of Salina.
0: 601.
1: 611, they don't want to meet. It's 43.
0: Users are to copy your stop, 13th Street and Mildred Ave in the village, 2327. Copy.
7: 450-4551, it's a shot. A fire just occurred. Wolf Street and Kratz Ave, town of Salina. No one to be called in. There's 2 to 3 vehicles that pulled into an empty parking lot. Gunshots were heard, and then the 3 vehicles sped off. I think heading towards 7th North, all 3 vehicles, 5 gunshots heard.
0: Nova 7's clear.
1: 452, you can send it. I'm in route.
10: 5-1, do we have a vehicle description? I'm on 7 North, corner northbound.
11: 4552, you can add me to the advice.
7: Channel 3 is pointing information from the county, the area of Wolf Street and Kratz Ave. Caller's reporting 2 to 3 vehicles pulled into an empty lot, heard gunshots, and 3 vehicles sped off. One is a white pickup and 2 black SUVs towards 7 North, 2328.
9: Copy that. Getting more notes from the call ticker now.
11: 491, I'm in the area there. 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
7: 4551, one is going to be a white pickup, the other two are going to be 2 black SUVs. One white pickup truck and 2 black SUVs. 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
10: 51, put me in the area. 51, put me in the area.
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0: Nova 7, breathing problems, Delta response, 4158, Sandbar Lane, off of Streamwood Drive and Sampan Way. It's a 74 female, shortness of breath, also a COPD. Samaras Corner Station 4, area at 2329.
10: 541. 31, I'm not seeing no vehicles, and no vehicle matching that description past me.
0: 541, go ahead.
11: I'm clear at 21 and 79, Phil.
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0: Copy. Control to any unit at the house for Route 321. Just be advised, for the fire chief, the mother and stepfather showed up and are refusing to leave the house.

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2: 4551. I'm not seeing anything. Units can slow down. I just spoke with an SP unit. He was on Wolf Street. He didn't hear no gunshots. I'm going to keep searching the area, but doesn't seem like there were actually shots. Copy that.
3: 4501, copy. I'm checking the area.
0: Nova 1 clear.
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0: 5-7-0-1, is this? 5-7-0-1, no need. 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
1: Unit 631 and 641, copy, a burn just occurred at 120 Tyler Court, apartment S is in Frank, off of East Adams and Monroe Street, meeting with Ricardo Smith, showing us a level 1 for 32s and chairs. He's refusing to wait outside, believes someone broke into his apartment, had a zip tie on the latch, and it's broken. No other signs of forced entry, unknown suspect. Those are sent to you at 2333.
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3: We have a rolling domestic with a weapon, North Salina and Ash, going southbound in Salina. Go as a Camaria Rouse, saving her child's father, Samuel Shedd, 24-year-old, white male, following her, trying to ram into her vehicle. She is in a gray Honda hatchback, male is driving a gray Mazda, New York Reg, King Victor Charles, 2317, North Salina, 2333.
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4: 45, copy. 451.
2: Copy. We got any south units in the area that can potentially get eyes on them?
4: 4825 to control.
1: 4825.
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6: Fire control 441 status, what's up?
0: 2334.
7: 431, you can add us to that domestic as well.
2: 4551, sure, you can cancel. No other units arrived. Any other units not arrived, sir. And I amend this to a suspicious incident.
3: Copy, 451, do you still want to get south units on this?
6: Copy that.
1: Unit 531.
2: 531.
4: 455 to you, copy.
2: 491, if she stops, I'm all set with them, but if they're still moving, they're in the area.
3: Copy.
2: 5-2-8-5-7-9-5-9-1, according to the note, she's on Salina at Jefferson, down near the library, so they're probably making their way further south on Salina at this point.
3: Copy, I'll add a couple south units.
1: 5-3-1, copy an animal complaint at the intersection of East Genesee and Salt Springs Road, meeting with Isaiah Mathis, has 32s for armed and chairs, saying that a dog attacked him, then changed his mind and stated that the dog did not bite him but was aggressive. Seeing the dog is a lab and lives four houses down, unknown where the dog is currently, but is adamant that he wants to meet with police. Sounds pos PIC at 2335.
4: 5706 to Air 1.
2: Unit 611.
1: 611, go ahead.
8: Air 1, go ahead.
2: Cancel him on the animal complaint sent to me. I'll just give him an 85 call.
1: Copy. 531, you can disregard.
4: Looks like there is a flashlight. Someone walking southwest. I don't know if it helps you if we put our flashlights on it. Definitely something moving there, though.
2: 531, copy. Thank you, sir.
8: Yep, check it out.
1: Unit 521 and 531.
3: Units on the rolling domestic. Last note saying, Clayton's on South Salina across from Mackenzie Hughes. Not moving. Unknown where the male is or direction of travel. Sitting, slasher tires.
2: 521. 521. 91, I copy that. If we just have those units that are in the area, just keep an eye out for his vehicle. I'll go meet with her.
3: Copy.
1: 3-0-2 status.
0: Please, one clear.
2: Code 6.
1: 3-0-1 clear. 521 and 531. The North is requesting more units at South Salina and Jefferson for the domestic with a weapon. The male half is currently following the female and trying to ram her car. Complainant's in a gray Honda hatchback, and the male is in a gray Mazda SUV with New York registration KVC2317, King Victor Charles 2317. Those are sent to you at 2336.
2: 521, got out of the end, channel 3. southbound, you're on same traffic.
1: Over.
2: I think we found her. We're out with her at that location near Michael Edward Nora, 5330.
3: Copy. Full south, 22, copy, clear.
7: 3663, clear us a code 10.
1: Proceed.
2: 4911, can we just point that vehicle description to the channel 4 as well if it hasn't been done already?
3: Copy.
9: 3 is going to be in front of this address. 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
8: 5-7-5 control.
1: 5-7-5.
10: 4551, 4-10.
8: 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I'm at the house. I can start talking to the family. Can we get anything further?
3: Go ahead, sir.
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2: 5-1. The suspect should be a white male wearing black shirt, blue jeans. His car is here on scene, but he's not.
3: Resist, sir. Copy.
1: Cars point on the suspect vehicle from the domestic with a weapon last seen at South Salina and Jefferson. Unknown direction of travel for the gray Mazda SUV. Newark registration KBC2317. King Victor Charles 2317. End of point at 2330. K96.
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11: Do you have any spare units that could head down to my location to try and get these people out of here? About 100 to 150 individuals refusing to leave.
2: Father, I'm disregarding. This is not his vehicle, so he's probably just not on scene at all anymore.
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1: 3-0-1 on a stop, East Tennessee Street and Lock Street in the village, 2338.
10: 4-5, I see the control.
1: 6-6-1, can you start for the vehicles playing live music at Allman and East Fayette? 4-5-2. 9-8-1-6 at Allman and East Fayette.
10: Semi Albridge.
1: Proceed.
11: That's affirmative. We're right under the 81 bridge.
7: 661, I can head that way.
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3: 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Callers in Alicia Crenshaw regarding Devontae Collins, 31-year-old black male, broke window and his hand is bleeding. Sounded like she was going to say they were together, but then the male came and started screaming, saying, "This is how you treat me." States of kids on scene. Call taker hears the male screaming in the background. Motion sent at 2340.
5: Unit 611.
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13: Unit Air 1, he's running on the trail south of you guys right now.
5: 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It's not a call for the police. 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
12: Talking to the 85 here, this call originated at the pilot on 7th North Street. If we want to notify the county, this is going to be a call for them. If they want to come meet up with her at our location.
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1: 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Clipper 45-1.
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0: Human on GA, sir.
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5: 441-444. Your 85 is going to be hiding in the bushes with her kids. 2344.
1: Can you check two houses to the east? There's a ranger parked between the house and a RV. See if you can pick up a heat signature from that ranger.
4: Kenny has some presence at gate 3. As you know, the plane deplaned, and there's a long line.
5: Any units for a stolen vehicle just occurred, 727 East Laurel.
6: Are they going back on the plane, or what's the line for?
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3: 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If you could just give us 1 minute, and we'll go check it out. Thanks.
0: Gotcha. 451, you can clear me a 10.
2: 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No rush.
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6: 1-6, go ahead.
4: No, they're not going back on the plane. They'll say they're rebooking everybody. But I got to see somebody talking to Tayanda. I think their hand, they were talking with their hands. So that's a preemptive.
0: 1-6, you can disregard on 4.
2: Okay, I'll have.
7: Copy.
0: And this is 5701 with a dispute at the Super 8 in Clay on Oswego Road.
4: Thank you.
7: Number 1 quarters, TLC 4 for 1 clear.
5: 441 arrived, 2344.
3: 4502.
0: 541.
7: 541, go ahead.
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0: The call 1-8.
2: How much?
7: 431.
0: 4502, 4522, I have you both added. He'll be at the Super 8 on Oswego Road, town of Clay.
7: Affirm, his name's Alexander Podvesco, and he is in about 300.
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9: 431, we can go with 451.
10: 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I spoke to residents in the farm 400. 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
3: Truck 2 and quarters, 2345.
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3: 5-7-S-5, the units on this missing person, 321. Does anybody have the missing person's cell phone, or is that still in the barn?
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3: Copy. There's a possibility he's wearing a Garmin watch. We're going to check the phone, see if the girlfriend can get access into it, and locate him via the phone.
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7: 4-3-0-1, 5705, did you have traffic for me?
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5: 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It's a plot at 771 North Alvord off Pond and Kirkpatrick. Open line with a female screaming in Spanish. Then a male came on the line and said hello. 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Let's stand at 2347.
11: Received. 2347.
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14: A1, please be requesting you respond to the house address. 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
16: So 4501, 4551.
7: You can enter.
5: Copy.
15: Fairborn.
7: Good going.
16: For S1, I'm sending you to the city to assist.
15: Copy.
5: 491-591, the county is sending some units your way.
13: 28.
16: I have you both attached. It'll be North Salina and Ash Street. Correction, it'll be the 400 block of South Salina Street.
13: And you company 3-year and quarters at 2349.
15: That's through the K96.
9: 01, Joey.
7: 531, clear.
16: 4513, K92 for just a fizzle.
5: 431 arrived, 2350.
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7: Still there, K96 for 4502.
16: Fizzle message in progress, the Allen Meadows Apartments, Bear Road, Town of Clay.
9: Elbridge, SQ4 arrived, 2350.
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10: 3002, control, copy suspicious vehicle.
7: 3002. Unit 541 on 4.
5: Go up. 431, we just got another call from the same number. Another language barrier screaming in the background. This one's plotting on top of 741, Albert.
7: Copy, thanks.
15: 4553,
7: the 85 is calling, stating that he's in a silver Kia Telluride and is heading towards the main entrance.
16: I have you added, sir.
10: All right,
7: proceed.
15: 3001 to control. Keep clear me at 1, then add me at 02. Suspicious vehicle.
7: Proceed.
15: 4551 to control. What channel are they on? SPD North or are they on SPD TA1?
7: 5704, then unit 2 assist. Copy a bird alarm down the street road in Sun Meadows Way, Town of Yaburin.
16: Unit 4551, it'll be City Channel 3.
9: 4504, you can hold me open and send it.
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7: 4504, 5704, 2254 Downer Street Road in Sun Meadows Way for the Aldi's for a backroom motion indicator.
5: 451 arrived, 2351.
9: 4504, I can take that. It was going off all yesterday, too. I can advise.
7: 431.
5: 431.
15: 5704, copy 79, thank you.
9: We're going to be at 739.
7: Control copies.
5: Copy.
16: Yes, 4552, K95 for a person in crisis, the Parkview Living Apartments, Morgan Road, Town Clay.
15: 4512, Abbey, we're in Oak.
16: 4512, it's going to be Stephanie Seawell. Believes there's people talking through a ceiling.
15: 4512, check with S1, we've been there twice today.
16: 45S1.
15: Five.
16: We have Stephanie Seawell calling again. Would you like me to withdraw this?
7: 4524, stop. West Genesee Road ramp for northbound 690 Count Lysander, 2352.
15: Yeah, let me just look at the notes real quick. Didn't hear what it was. What was the details of?
16: I believe people are talking through her ceiling.
15: There you go.
16: Copy that, sir. Any units for status check, 1319 Butternut.
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16: 441, can you put us on the list for an AT, please? 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
9: 431, correction, we're going to be at 743.
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7: Cars Point Fire responding for a fire alarm at 142 Oakland Street, ESS Centennial Hall at 2354. Channel 4 units, point of information for reckless driver, Terry Road, Onondaga Boulevard, Town of Onondaga. Color putting a silver Jetta, New York Reg, Michael Charlie Henry, 5558, MCH 5558, all over the road, possibly 1192. Last seen northbound on Terry Road towards Dennis, end of point, 2354. Unit 651 to channel 3, 651 to channel 3.
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16: 651, it's going to be a status check. 1319 Butternut Street. On the second and third floor. 1319 Butternut off Hartley and 3rd. Callers are Mohammed Kashim calling in from New York City. Wants to check on her daughter, Mufaja Nasreen, 35-year-old, fair-skinned, Asian female. I believe she's in some sort of domestic with her husband, Mohammed Arif Hossein, 52 to 53-year-old Asian male. Caller unable to confirm the zip code here, but per chairs, it's going to be apartment 2. Notice sent to you at 2355.
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17: 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Between Messina Street and Barrett Street. 23. 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Between Messina Street and Barrett Street.
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5: Unit 431 status check.
3: Hey, it's for a hazard on the highway. The ramp eastbound 690 to southbound 41.
9: All set.
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18: Fire control, which car 2?
7: 541 clear. Elbridge car 2, go ahead.
18: Close the garage. Turn it over to state police.
5: 431 clear, back on your previous.
3: 3402 in front of says eastbound 690 on the ramp to southbound 41 near my marker 20.2. A Timothy Dowd is the caller. He was in an Uber. The operator started to drive recklessly. The caller requested to be dropped off, so apparently they pulled over the highway here, let the caller and two other passengers out. Now the caller and two other people are standing on the shoulder of the highway. I don't have a description of the vehicle, but the caller, please, they are intoxicated.
7: Receive closing call for Elbridge. Midnight hour.
19: 3404, get out of me.
3: Yeah.
5: Control the 4507.
7: 431.
3: 431. S7. Right on, T2, I got the login.
9: 431, we can take that status check on whether or not if the south car hasn't arrived yet.
5: Can you land on the TA, sir?
20: Affirm.
5: Thank you. Copy, they just arrived. I can add you if you'd like.
9: Yeah, you can add us, thank you.
5: Copy.
7: 521 clear, 651 arrived.
5: Any unit for a dispute in progress, Library Street and Chestnut Street in the town of Cicero.
19: 3201.
21: 3202.
7: 3202 on a stop, 60 Road and Phillips Street, Town of Lysander, 001.
5: Unit 3201 and 3202. It's going to be a dispute in progress, Library Street and Chestnut Street in the town of Cicero. Moves to Dorothy Adams, stating that while she was visiting with a friend, a female came and kicked her out of the house. Call taker tried to get further information, but the caller was not answering questions. Unknown weapons, unknown intoxication. And 3202, have you been out? 3201, have you been out? 001 hours.
7: Cars Point, EMS responding for an unknown problem at Onondaga and Eastview Ave at 001.
21: 634.
7: 634, go ahead.
21: 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All advise on that.
7: Copy.
17: Engine 3. Unknown problem. 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Engine 3. 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
13: Engine 3, going for check a person down. Unknown age, male. Unknown level of consciousness. Unknown breathing status. It's into the Delta. Caller is now stating it's a male with heavy clothing, possibly in his 40s. 0002.
3: 4551 control.
5: 4551.
3: 01 can cancel. I'm out here with the victim. I'm just going to take the report. I'll be able to check it.
5: 4501, you copy?
7: Me back to the hospital.
13: 3 car 3, both arrived.
5: 491 clear, 003.

0: 491, do you still have that south unit coming north?
1: Yeah, they're on scene already.
2: 3923 KWB, do you Genesee between West Genesee and Brooklyn?
3: 651.
4: South third point, call it correct.
1: Hey, firm is calling from New York City.
4: Is he able to contact her by cell phone? Because I was going to answer that door.
1: Yes, 451-3455, 3K92, your status. Cell phone's in the notes. Do you want me to have data? I'll give it a call.
5: 366, 3D control.
4: 455-307.
6: 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There's a large group of vehicles and bikes gathering and racing at 004. 3663.
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1: Copy.
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6: 661 at 631, clear.
1: And units for a disabled vehicle. The northbound I-81 just south of the 481 interchange. 444.
7: I'll be following the rig up.
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0: Attention, Route of Dispatch. We're at Onondaga East View. We have no patient here. Do you have anything further?
1: Nova 7 transporting.
2: Yeah, it's a negative. We can attempt to call back.
1: 634 arrived.
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1: 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Yeah.

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1: 3002 control copy southbound.
2: 3002.
3: Turn 8 to be left square.
1: Down at Crawley, South Dakota Ridge, 42 X-ray 947. 42X 947, on a black Ford, unknown.
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2: Roger.
1: 521. 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S7's aware.
4: Ottenberg Arm 304 East on a dog at Noble Cellar. Came in as a front door.
1: 521, got it.
0: 4507 clear.
2: 21, got it.
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3: Unit 414.
1: 414.
2: 4521, clearing the tunnel, be en route.
3: I got two priority threes, two priority twos pending. Can I mark it notified?
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1: 3-4-0-2, ref.
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0: 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Northbound I-81, just off of the 481 interchange. 22.
1: Copy, 431, send me disturbance in progress, 120 Wilkinson Street at the Middle Ages Brewing, 120 Wilkinson off Plum and Barker. No one to meet with regarding, there's five males holding down another male on the ground, male is begging to let them go, all black men wearing dark clothing, caller cannot see what the guy on the ground looks like, no weapons, possibly intoxicated, they're currently in front of the bar, 491-44, correction 454, yours.
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3: 3-0-2 status.
2: 125.
4: 454. I'll stay on also.
2: 125.
1: Copy.
2: 3026. Could you put us on a local on 200 block of West Van?
5: 563. Bring me a 15 send that.
2: Copy.
0: Got it, sir.
3: Proceed.
6: 455 to control suspicious vehicle.
0: Roger.
6: Be out at 8233 Park Ridge Path. All with a 1, can't read the plate. I'm off it.
0: Check that, sir.
1: Four 491 on scene, 023.

0: 634.
1: 452, copy, please.
2: 634. Go ahead, sir.
0: Can you amend this to a civil dispute, please?
2: Copy.
1: Frank Mary Yankee, 8566, FMY, 8566.
2: Proceed, sir. 2024.
3: Five to one, are you getting more activations? You guys going in there at all? Yeah, that was us. I think they just closed up and forgot to lock the door. I'm going to be on two. Copy.

0: 126.
1: Okay.
0: 91, I'll be at that corner of Wilkinson and Barker with the group.
2: 126.
3: Copy.
2: Local law. Walden is present.

0: 414.
1: 414.
2: Yeah, we get a second call, so there's about 30 cars down by Sam's Club, the old Sam's.
0: Assembly Pond, Mini Area, all those.

0: 414, that was for the loud, not the missing, correct?
1: 3402 to control. Sorry, yeah, the loud, I'm on team.
2: 3402.
0: 026.
3: 651, yeah, we got eyes. There is a ton of cars over there.
1: Can you put me en route to 206 Suburban Park Drive in Van Nuys?
2: Yeah. Copy. Yeah.
0: 413 clear, 027.
2: 531 right.

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0: 3923. The AmeriCube parking lot off Medical Center, New York, Lincoln, Call David, 573. LPD 573 on a Chrysler and Worth status.
1: Got it.
2: Six three four and 44.
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1: Transit 2012, your status? 414 clear, 030. It is a possible Berg, 732 West on Onondaga Street. Milton Mojita is out front. Since somebody was trying to jump into a window into the building, they tried to get a description. He ended up hanging up. No answer and a call back at 030.
0: 34, copy.
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0: 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We had nothing showing. We'll be heading over to 651's location.
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Calgary, just more information there of Aberdeen Terrace and Sunnycrest Road. A lot of music and fireworks coming from somewhere west of this intersection, and a point 032.

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0: 414.
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3: Four 4507, in the area of 20 East Main Street, Village of Marcellus. Caller reporting a 30s white male last seen in black boxer briefs and high heels running down the street towards Stewart's 15 minutes ago, possibly intoxicated.
4: 26 Avenue. 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
1: 126. 126.
4: 450, this is the avenue not far away.
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0: Channel 3 is pointing information now in the area of 1224 West Fayette. Multiple vehicles street racing for the callers, worse than usual. 034.
1: Copy. 125 being clear, has 2R as well. Racing. 631, right.
5: 454, I'll be on 2.
0: Copy. 451 arrived. 035.
1: 651 clear.
6: Marcel, say one at the hospital.

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1: 634.
0: Stressful light, huh?
1: That is a negative.
0: Okay. We got nothing showing as of right now.
1: Copy. Yeah, 3923 status.
2: 3923, I'm all set.
3: 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Point of information, EMS is responding to 310 Midwood Drive for a 32-year-old female. 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

0: 45-07 arrived. Be advised, we now have a call for a person in crisis at the Marcellus Library on Maple Street for a Brenda Vergadamo for her son, Seth Stevens, 24-year-old, male, nonverbal autistic, ran out of the house.
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2: 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Canaan 16, cancel.
0: For these K96, you can disregard 4507. Is it going to be one of the same with the PIC at Marcellus?
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4: 3200, control, copy, suspicious people.
1: I get the disturbance, where are you? Benjamin's on Franklin.
4: Background doghouse, I got two running.
1: Gabby.
0: It's over here.
1: 125, can we get a 78 Benjamin's? Got a real laceration intact.
0: 4507 arrived.
1: Gabby.
0: I guess JL5's holding the air for suspicious persons, Route 31 at Cicero. JL5's holding the air, 042.
1: Yes, we have JL5's holding the air. Cicero's got somebody running, Route 31 near Button, 042.

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3: Canine 5, can you meet me over at Carms? And control, you can go with the air.
4: 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Air is now clear. 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
5: It's on a point. He must be spotting a seizures call. Ruth Street, across the Halbert, Naval to Manoa, 043.
2: 3202, Manoa 2 on a seizures, Delta response, 229 Ruth Street, off of South Central Ave and Halbert Street. It's a 23 female who's had 3 seizures in the last 7 minutes. She's also diagnosed epileptic and diabetic. Zero Fire District, it's 043.
3: Control is going to be 2 males. Looks like they were tampering with one of the vehicles over here. Hood, no other description, just hoodies and jeans. Maybe last seen heading into the woods that's behind Carm.
0: 126.
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7: Air 1-3210, do you guys want us to start?
0: That 78 comes southbound on Franklin from Fayette. It'll be the best bet entrance.
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5: Yes, we got channel 5 has clear the air. 5 is clear, 044. Turn on 20N23, clear.
0: 3923. I'll start for the seizures.
5: Copy.
0: 3202 patrol. I'm going to head over to the neighborhood south of incident location. I think it's Alana Lane.
1: 4524, copy your notes.
4: Copy that, sir.
8: 5767 patrol.
4: 491, copy your message for this traffic complaint. 1224 West Fayette, 045. Copy, sir.
8: Clear, stop 1W.
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1: 4524, clear.
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5: 124.
8: The Virginia Ridge, Virginia Temp, 31742, George, 31742G.
0: Put us out with 125. We have one in custody.
5: Okay. Copy.
8: 3002 to control.
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0: switch around when he gets on the fight.
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0: We got it.

0: 39230.
1: 651, can you come be plate?
0: 3202 control, I'll be in the area along on Nate's.
1: Good. Copy that.
0: 39820, Rev.
2: New York Reg, Michael David Henry, 2984, MDH 2984.
1: Copy.
0: 3408, this is call for police, East Valley Street, East Syracuse.
3: Units that are searching the area, just be advised, there's a knife sheet on top of the vehicle over here, so they might have a knife on them.
0: 02, copy.
4: No, 82 on scene.
1: 3402. Correction, 3402, you can clear me a 6 and send it.
0: 3401.
5: 51, comes back on a 26 black Jeep, it's a rental.
0: And 3402, this is a call for police, 117 East Manlis, 117 East Manlis Street, across North Center and Ray, had a mail in line, gave the address cross street, a female arguing in the background, we had a disconnect, no further information.
1: 651. Go ahead.
0: 3404, I copy you, clear.
1: Neither party wants to speak with police, they just want us to keep protecting and serving.
2: 3404, you can actually choose call now.
1: Copy.
0: 04, I'm sorry, go again.
2: 3404, if you add me at 3402 is calling, please, I'll be in route also.
0: Proceed, sir, Elijah.
2: Six, 34, this is going to be code 9.
1: Gabby.
5: K92, we'll be on Cicero's call.
1: 51, clear.
5: Gabby, that's there.
0: 3922, clear.
2: 634.
1: Good.
2: Yes, sir.

0: 4525, control suspicious vehicles.
1: 4525.
0: I'll be out with four vehicles at Gilly Lake. Let me know when you're ready for plates.
2: 3-3-1, I copy your stop. I'll see the street, 4th and 3rd Street. Liverpool.
1: Go ahead.
0: First one's going to be Lincoln Boy Henry, 8704. Second, Lincoln Tom George, 5199. Third, Lincoln Sam Paul, 3329. And the fourth, John Charles Nora, 8, looks like 227.
1: Okay, would you like a time?
0: Sure.
3: 3-8-4-0 on arrest.
1: 3-1-0-0, I'll start. Okay.
4: 641, clear.
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1: 3-9, 2-0, clear.
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0: Adders arrived. 1-1 arrived.
2: Search and bus was suicide attempt 100 Tiger Court. His clearance page says he's outside, took a bunch of pills. Doesn't feel like living anymore. Search with him.
4: 4-5-2-5, control. I'm going to be all set if 0-0 is not close.
0: Use the comms. Your status.
2: 6-0, copy.
3: 0-0. I'll 79 then. Thanks.
5: 34, got it. Excellent.
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3: 3-0-1, 3-0-2,
0: status. Office. 056. 5-1. 5-41. 4-14,
3: clear.
0: 0-57. 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
2: So, 634, can we have a 78 for a 30s male, half breathing, general English?
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2: Hey, it's Ray, trespass complaint, the Speedway, Air Boulevard into it.
1: Just for the knowledge, can you add that the mail is 12, an unknown amount of gabapentin pills, 300 milligram capsules.
3: 34024, what are the notes?
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0: 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How's that, my dear?
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0: 4-3 one, copy, you're clear. I'm going to have you back out for a larceny. It's going to be an in-desk at this point. Easier to Spelden, off Leavenworth and Van Rensselaer. 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

0: 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Unit 611.
1: Six eleven.
0: Just so you're aware, the burglar alarm at 258 East Adams Street. The fire department's on scene, and they believe they set it off.
1: Six eleven, copy.

0: 6-11.
1: Six eleven,
0: just to confirm, do you still want me to send on it?
1: Six 11, negative. If they set it off, you're all set, please.
0: Copy, thank you. Can you landline data?
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0: cars point in the area of 127 Maurice Ave. There's about 20 people outside playing loud music. 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

0: 651 for the south of 2, Burton, Oakwood.
1: It's going to be a disturbance, 1234 James Street, in the parking lot behind 1334 James, off Cedric. No one to meet with. She's hearing a male and female yelling and a car alarm going off. Unknown weapons, unknown intoxication. Caller said to use the entrance off Dorothy Street, 017.
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1: 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Meeting with Tina Sanford, first her son's girlfriend, Tatiana Rouse, a 33-year-old black female, is making threats to beat up the caller. No weapons. Tatiana is intox and possibly on cocaine at 0109.
2: 4524.
5: Yeah.
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5: 401. 644,
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1: 4524, in front of it. Correction, in the area of 7506 Shalako Circle and Mustang Road, Town of Lysander. Caller said that is a Phil Zame Esdras in a red SUV. Unknown, is unsure where he is exactly, just knows he's on this street. Speaks Haitian Creole.
5: 491, you're getting me to Dream Street, I'm able.
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1: 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Now saying he's in front of 7508.
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2: We have Stephanie Sewell calling again. We're looking at 43 this early evening, sir.
4: 3060, go
6: ahead. Senator, you calling about now?
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2: 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People in the ceiling talking to her. 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
0: The police units are tied up at this point. If you can advise if they're needed when you arrive.
2: Okay. 611, is that fire again on Adams Street?
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0: 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Near Clover Ridge and Burnett, multiple vehicles racing in the area. No descriptions. Caller can only hear this. It's been ongoing for the past 30 minutes.
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0: 431, go again.
1: One detained.
0: 015.
2: Unit 611. Fire left just now and it's going off again. 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
0: Got that, sir.
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0: 3402.
2: 4524, copy of flight. 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
0: Kevin.
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4: Channel 5, units, point of information, possible 11NQ driver. Last seen heading northbound on Sheps Corners Road into the town of Cicero. We have black SUV, possible New York Reg, Lima Charlie Bravo, 6882. Comes back to a green Jeep Grand Cherokee out of Manorville, New York. End of point, 116 hours.
0: 3920, clear.
3: Illinois, turn route to upstate, 117.
4: United States, 014522, for verbal domestic in progress. The Hiddenbrook Terrace Apartments on South Salina Street, Village of Liverpool.
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1: Copy.
4: 3801-4522, have you both route 4502. It's a verbal domestic in progress. 108 South Salina Street. Building A, the Hiddenbrook Terrace Apartments. We'll be in front of this building. The Nazir Murray states his girlfriend, Ali Spain, a 34-year-old boy, email is trying to light his clothes on fire. There's nothing on fire currently. There are no injuries and nothing's been physical. No weapons involved at this time. Both parties have been drinking. 4502 and round. 118. Unit 6 Arms, your status.
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0: 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The female half left and a white Toyota RAV4. She's no longer on scene. 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
0: 4502, copy. You show us arrive.
2: Have you arrived, 120?
3: 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I was through all set.

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5: 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Subscriber was 2 hours away, and so far we haven't had any luck having anybody who can meet.
0: 664, I copy. I'll let you know.
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0: 4912414. You might as well start this way. 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
1: 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We'll take an ET as well. Copy, 591.
0: Hey, 591, we're here. And I'm apparently part of it.
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2: I'll be out with a GMC, Mike Bravo, Kilo, 192531 and Southwest. Uber, occupied three times, 2 miles and back.
1: Pretty good time, sir. 454, 451 arrived, 128.
2: Disregard, it's a female in the mail.
1: 461 clear.
0: Engine time clear. Four five two eight five seven zero four clear.

0: in South Point for now in the area of Park Street and Franklin Elementary driveway. This is an unknown address near the Franklin School playing loud music for the past 2 hours. 129.
1: 03, you can claim me at 6 from Mammoth 3.
0: Yeah, that's sir.
2: Truck 5 and quarters.
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0: 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We probably will be all set with this, so.
1: Copy. Engine 10 and quarters.

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0: 521 and 531, copy a stabbing at 1207 Almond Street, Toomey Abbott Towers, apartment 205, apartment 205, meeting with Rodney Stackhouse, stating that they were stabbed by their son tonight. Caller was uncooperative with questioning and disconnected on the call taker, said he would be waiting outside at 0132.
1: 521, got it.
2: 521, okay.
3: Lenny 1 Rescue 2. Stabbing. In progress. 1207 Almond Street, Toomey Abbott Towers. Between East Taylor Street and Burt Street. Lenny 1 Rescue 2. Stabbing. In progress. 1207 Almond Street, Toomey Abbott Towers. Between East Taylor Street and Burt Street.
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5: 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Fire is also giving apartment 205. It's highly uncooperative, possibly domestic related. Can't tell us if the suspect is still in the area, and said he'll be outside waiting. Unknown exact location of the wound. At 132. Mini 10 car 4 clear. And quarters.
0: 4507452. Copy an unknown problem. 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
0: 4507-4527 en route 2613, Hallett Hill Road and Dunbar Woods Road, Town of Mills. Caller said Susan McKenzie is highly intoxicated, said she can't find her boyfriend, believes he may have wandered off. Male is also intoxicated. Is it Gregory Geese, 37-year-old white male, said she's checked the whole house, doesn't know where he is. Now stating that his white Kia SUV is no longer in the driveway and may have possibly left in it.
7: 3100 control.
0: 3100.
7: Is that call flying in the town?
0: 521 and 531. Have the caller back. He sounds disoriented and confused, stating now that his brother stabbed him. His name's possibly Sacco. He left in a vehicle and left the property. Unknown DOT or description for the vehicle. Aver.
7: Copy. You can have me as well.
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7: 3131, get traffic.
0: Ready.
8: 4522-5701 for domestic with a weapon. 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
5: 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We did just get a new note, possibly a laceration to the side. 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
8: 4501, 4502, 4522, have you now, 4552, 5701 for domestic with a weapon, 11 in Garnack Court.
9: 651, you can hit us, let's have it.
0: Copy, 521 arrived.
8: In court, the town of Clay. Meet with Choice Terrence, stating his brother is chasing him with a knife. Caller says he's bleeding from the mouth. Brother is a Cecile Torrance, a 29-year-old black male. Caller is currently outside running from him.
9: Follow up one time, Trevor.
8: 135.
0: 3002, clear. 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
9: 4527.
0: 651 arrived. 4527.
8: 4522, the caller's last name wearing a white t-shirt and green shorts. The brother will be inside 11 Garnock. Suspect has been drinking. last one wearing a white t-shirt.
11: Forrest, can I give me the clock jams, Abel?
12: Hello, this is Negative from Marcellus. Can you show me out the residence?
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8: Copy.
14: 2-0, go up, I'm pulling up now to Glenwood.
0: Okay. Copy.
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0: 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John Frank Boy, 6829, JFB, 6829. 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
7: 4522 to the units. You said the brother's still in the apartment. He had like a large Bowie knife. Community prosecution is there.
3: Okay. If the suspect's not on scene, once they confirm that, can you send 541 and 531 up to Westcott and just monitor this crowd?
4: Copy.
3: You can just mark the property, so come up here now.
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7: 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It's bleeding from the face.
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0: 5-1, copy to cancel, head to Alaska.
3: 576, have a control.
1: Good.
9: 531, same traffic.
8: 452, son.
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1: 5, you're up.
4: 457.
8: Is the caller still home?
9: 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You can add us to Westcott.
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4: 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Unit 521, Data spoke with Rodney, and he said he's at upstate downtown. It does look like he walked in that direction, showing him near Irving. 4507, 3100 arrived.
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4: 5706 on the stop, Howell Hill Road and Beef Street, Town of Onondaga, 139.
8: And Nova 1, domestic with injuries, 11, Garnock Court.
1: 451245. 1-3 for a disturbance in progress, Greenpoint Ave.
5: 3-4-0-1, go ahead.
2: Expired red.
1: 10-5, go ahead.
8: 6-3-4-6-1. Nova 1, meet the police on scene, domestic with injuries. Number 11, Garnock Court, across the Glen Cove Court and Georgian Court. The police are on scene with a domestic with injuries with a knife involved. Requesting EMS respond, however, stage.
5: Copy.
7: Show me over. Hey, man, I'm calling. Let it pull.
1: Copy them.
3: 611.
5: 4-5-7. Yeah, me as well.
8: Sir, do you need any more units up at Westcott?
3: We should be good for right now. Thank you.
1: Affirm, sir.
8: Copy.
1: 4512, I have your number. 4513, the disturbance in progress. 306 Greenpoint Ave off Ridge Ave and Russell Ave, the town of Salina. Known to be called saying there's a female running down the street screaming, ran towards Glendale, unknown description of the female. Sounds like somebody's chasing her, no weapons, unknown intoxication.
2: Anyone at fire control, we see PD leaving. Are we good to clear?
4: Unit 521.
8: And Nova 1 in route.
3: Go ahead.
4: Just want to confirm that you haven't located the victim and that we can cancel EMS or the fire department.
1: 4513, everyone route 141.
6: Trying to get that answer for you now, Mini 1. We did get a note that he possibly walked himself to upstate. We just can't get an answer from police on if you're actually needed. Stand by just one for me.
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1: Gotcha.
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12: 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Chest pains. 186 West Florence Avenue. Between South Salina Street and Dead End. Mini 18. Chest pains. 186 West Florence Avenue. Between South Salina Street and Dead End.
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1: 664. 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
11: 024.
1: Got it, sir.
11: 3402, right?
4: 661 and 664, copy of building collapse that just occurred at 2030 Otisco Street, James Gaddis Housing. Meeting was Sun Sherry Kabir. His ceiling collapsed upstairs in the bedroom into the first floor living room. Everyone's evacuating now, and fire's en route at 0144.
15: 61, I copy.
11: 664, safe.
3: 611, is that something fire can advise on?
4: Affirm, 661 and 664, you can hold off for now.
15: 61, got it.
5: 64, I copy. Thank you, sir.
16: 767 control.
8: And Nova 1 arrived.
1: Go ahead.
16: Detain.
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6: Companies for Otisco Street, call reporting the ceiling collapsed, the upstairs bedroom into the first floor living room. No injuries, they've evacuated the structure. Operations Tech 2, at 145.
1: Detained at 145 hours, sir.
4: Cars Point, fire responding for a fire alarm at 275 Cortland Ave, and also EMS is responding for chest pain at 186 West Florence Ave at 0145. 455.
3: Can you head me to Owl Hill and put me in the area?
4: Proceed.
3: 25 to 3100 or 4527. Is there anywhere else I can check?
15: 431, can I get the DR plate?
17: We've got absolutely nowhere right now. She believes he's in a Kia SUV. We don't have any further information out.
3: Receive.
1: 336-470. 336-470.
17: Copy,
1: thank you. Can't have fire. They got him detained. 079, put me back on my previous.
11: Copy, that's
1: sir.
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11: 4521, clear me at 10, send it.
1: Got it then.
4: Car 3 arrived. 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
4: Engine 12 on scene.
11: 454, clear back on your previous. 148.
1: Any units for an information call at the Believer's Chapel in Cicero?
4: Mini 12 arrived. 3100, be advised, per 4526, the plate's going to be King Henry Michael 5351, KHM 5351. Truck 3, right?
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4: 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Car 2 on scene.
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18: It'll be 1101 Teal Ave from my stop location. We have one male on board, starting mileage is 41064, that's 41064.
1: Copy that, sir, 150 hours.
2: 3404, there's a few start for disturbance, we'll call them road stuff.
0: 3404, copy.
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4: California point of information for reckless driver. In the area of Howlett Hill Road and Dunbar Woods Road, town of Camillus. Possible 1192 driver is going to be a Gregory Geis in a white Kia Sportage. Unknown direction of travel. End of point. 150 hours.
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2: 3404, 3400, the Hotel Concord, 6605 Old Column Road South. 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Got a couple calls from other guests there in the hotel, putting a male and female, possibly physical with each other. The caller couldn't provide a room number, just somewhere on the second floor. There's our got you, 151.
18: 3600, Patrol Copy A, suspicious vehicle.
2: 04, no.
4: 3600.
18: 3402, control. You can clear me at 10 and add me to that. I'll be en route. Parking lot of West Shore Trail off Long Branch. New passenger, John Robert Young, 7885, JRY 7885. It's a Subaru, looks like.
4: Do you want to send?
19: 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I'll take the entrance off of Islands. You guys will take off town.
20: 02, copy, off at town.
4: Any unit 2-3600, suspicious vehicle, West Shore Trail, kind of good.
21: 1-1, I'm logging in.
11: 00, I'm all set here.
22: Oh, okay.
4: 46.
14: Morning, Corners Battalion 2, well done. 152.
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11: Go ahead, ma'am.
23: 10-03, nice morning information. Near Lewis Street and Ferris Street. 2 16-year-old light-skinned males checking car doors in the area. Last seen on foot towards Herkimer. One subject wearing a black hoodie and black backpack. Second subject wearing a gray hoodie. End of point, 152.
2: Morris Corners, Cartier responding.
19: You got a time frame for this call?
14: Morris Corners, Cartier responding. 152.
0: 491.
1: Call came in at 146. No further information after that.
11: 491.
19: All right, nothing showing. We're going to head down northern towards Circle K.
1: Copy that.
14: Car control to Morris Corners Rescue, your response status?
0: 431 has an adult male on board en route to the book. Sergeant is aboard.
11: Copy.
2: Squad 431.
20: 521.
4: 521, go ahead.
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4: Copy.
2: 3404, right?
11: 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You said you were code 10?
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11: Copy that.
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2: I'll be following you with the booking.
11: Copy.
0: 91, one more thing, sorry. Could you just make it a physical domestic as well?
11: Copy.
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4: 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Update on the point of information for 1192 driver. Plate is actually going to be New York Reg King Sam Zebra 5788 KSZ 5788. 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
4: Any units for disabled vehicle, northbound 81, exit 67, Town of Tully.
11: 5706, we're ways out, we'll head that way.
1: 4512, it's a person in crisis, Parkview Living Apartments, Morgan Road, apartment Gulf 5, for Stephanie Swylan.
0: 4512, going route.
1: Yes, sir, 155 hours.
4: 5706, northbound 81, exit 67, ramp, Town of Tully. I'm reporting a Costco tractor trailer blocking the ramp. Looks like it went off the road. Says part of some of the tires are no longer touching the road.
11: Copy that, then, rope.
4: Ricky, would you like it done?
11: We'll advise.
4: Ricky, 4507 clear. 3002 on a stop, Oswego Street and Brown Street, in Village 156. 3101 clear.
12: Car 612. Alarm. Fire. 275 Cortland Avenue, 3194. Between Tallman Street and Oxford Street. Car 612. Alarm. Fire. 275 Cortland Avenue, 3194. Between Tallman Street and Oxford Street.
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4: 4525, 4527, clear.
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6: Car 612, car 3 is requesting you to 275 Cortland Ave. Arrived on scene to have a small fire. 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
9: 3-4-4, we'll be all set here, don't need. Channel 5, units, point of information. EMS just went into Birkdale, Liverpool, room 37, for an 80-year-old male, abdominal pain, and this point 158.
18: 3-0-0-2 to control.
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7: 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Okay, 1-8-1-59. 3-4-0-0-0-1 sounds like your discretion.
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4: 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Caller is the mother of a Imani Korama, 23-year-old black female, last saw her 2 to 3 weeks ago and lives with her 3 children here. Mother stopped out earlier, noticed there was broken glass and a mail answered back saying that her daughter wasn't there. Notes are sent to you at 0159.
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9: 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They are currently on scene, possibly have to breach the door.
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3: 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The animal bite?
4: 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Same caller from earlier, but now requesting an ambulance.
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3: Alright, that's fine. 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
1: Channel 3 and 4 units on a point. Attempt to locate a gray in color 2012 Dodge Grand Caravan. New York Reg, Michael Charles Henry, 6515, MCH, 6515. Vehicle was stolen from 727 East Laurel, approximately 2345 hours on Friday, June 12th. File 1 is no signature characteristics. Keys may be with the vehicle. Unknown suspect description, unknown direction of travel. If located, please notify 451. End of point, 203.
2: 521, go ahead and clear this to 4. You can have me to Westcott.
3: Copy.
0: Can 5, copy, clear. 321 arrived. 204. 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

0: 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I'll be en route back to the PD on paperwork.
1: Copy that, sir.
2: It's on a point. You must be responding a false call. Harbor Street across the Byron Vulture Fable. 205.
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1: 3922, WVNT caller, routine park, close quarters.
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2: 611, regarding the noise complaint on East Colvin, we have multiple callers on it now saying there's approximately 100 kids smoking marijuana and having a party at that residence. Also have another verbal domestic that's loaded there now. There's a mother on scene that's daughter has her keys inside. Just looking for direction on how you want to handle it.
3: 611, when we're done up here at Westcott, I'll just send the units from here down there and take care of it.
2: Copy.
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1: 661 and 664. Copy a suicide threat at 271 Reed Ave. 271 Reed Ave will be a blue house off of Stolven, Argonne. Third party caller from Madison County. Said their friend Jason, unknown last, 30-year-old white male, threatened to kill himself with a gun over text message 10 to 15 minutes ago. Unknown if he actually has a gun. No intoxication. Notes are sent to you at 0211.
2: 661, I copy.
5: 3-0-2, control, copy, suspicious vehicle. Actually, disabled vehicle.
0: 664, I got it.
1: 3-0-2.
6: Engine Company 10, originally came in as a automated iPhone crash detection plotting in the 1000 block of East Fayette Street. We now also have a auto crash detection from Sirius XM reporting a white Jaguar that had been in an accident. No voice contact with either at this time. At 212.
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5: 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Lincoln William 5172. LWW 5172. I'll be out with 4.
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8: Motor Spartan Star 2, turn it over to the sheriff. 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
9: Receive chief, close call from Mars Corners, 212.
10: Yeah, 3401, 3402, caveat. Noise complaint, Old Town Road, south.
0: 01.
11: 02.
0: 3001, can you give me a 3002's call?
1: Any unit, code 10 with 544 for a 79 possible. We have multiple callers, one from Sirius and then automated iPhone crash detection. Another caller now reporting that there's a white SUV on its side.
6: Engine Company 10, we're now getting a citizen caller reporting an accident at the corner of University Avenue and Fayette, a white SUV on its side, possibly only one vehicle at this time with a male seen running from the car.
10: This one's at the hometown inn, 3404 Cabe Elijah, room 217. Left my guest there who did not wish to leave their information or speak with you. Reporting a party with several people. Heard them speaking of guns and drugs. The caller contacted the front desk and they told him to call 911. Don't have anything further.
0: Copy that.
10: Alliance New 213. And Alliance Red. 2920, I got the party check.
9: You put us out of disturbance at Dorian.
1: Copy.
7: 4-6-4, any subs? 631-634 on the 10. Add me to that MVC.
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12: 544, I'll be in around a minute. I'm out of West Gate right now. Disturbance.
7: 63, can you have the complaint step out?
0: Copy that.
1: Copy. We'll have you guys en route to 1039 East Fayette Street. The caller reported a black Honda sedan versus a black SUV. The black SUV is the one I believe that's on its side. Correction, the white SUV is on its side. There was also a caller stating that a black male was last seen heading on foot northbound towards the university approximately 5 minutes ago. Unknown if he's involved at this time at 0214.
7: 64, copy.
12: 544, I copy. This person's well.
6: Engine Company 10 now adding the rescue on a now signal 80. We have a caller at the intersection of Fayette and South Krause and a blue Honda stating that they were hit by a black SUV that took off and have injuries and are stuck inside their vehicle.
12: It's 521, code 10, you can add me to my 80.
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13: 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I'm trying to make some phone calls right now.
10: 3922, clear.
2: 61, I copy.
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1: Affirm.
13: Copy, I'm going to try to give him a 70.
1: Copy.
7: 634, I'm going to be blocking traffic from the intersection of University Avenue, Spale Street.
1: Copy.
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0: The male that was fleeing from the white SUV that's flipped. It's going to be a black male, dark colored hair, lighter sweatshirt, dark colored pants, heading eastbound on East Bay Up.
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0: First is going to be New York Reg, Michael Charlie Henry, 1715, MCH1715. She'll come back to me, White Jaguar.
1: Copy, go ahead with the second.
0: Second play is going to also be New York Reg, King David Tom, 7763. King David Tom, 7763. She'll come back to me, Blue Honda.
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0: 4 5 2 8, any unit to assist. 1633 Swift Road and Route 80, Town of Fabius. Caller's aide, Carissa Kremen, regarding her husband, Robert Kremen, 39 years, white male, showing signal 34 suspended, is intoxicated, said he's coming back, I can't talk long. For the previous call, there are persons locked up in the residence.
1: 26, I'll start.
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2: It'll be the 770 James Street, apartment 1111. Here at Tampa Cold 12, 4551 will be going with me.
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8: 634, the tows can come from the intersection of South Cross and East Fayette. We're blocking off the other intersection on the left side.
4: Copy that, sir.
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9: Can you put me on a property check at the Sicko corner of Erie and Dennis? I'm all set. You can push me through on a 41 after I get the DR number, please.
3: Me too. You can ever get a hold of 4502?
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4: Copy that, sir.
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4: Copy, thank you.
5: 651, so I was under the service.
0: 651, go again.
5: 3401, safe and time. Hey, it's Republicberg, 812 Kirkpatrick Street.
4: Do you still have a service?
5: Yeah.
0: Affirm.
4: We just saw you. Yeah, we're the proper check.
0: Copy. Rescue 2 out here, 223.
5: Unit 611.
0: 611, go ahead.
5: This is pretty much clear all out. It'll be a code 6 and 10 for everybody, and all the units that you have on this, we're going to head down to East Colvin and deal with that one next.
0: Copy.
5: Four fourteen. 611. 414. 611,
0: go ahead.
10: Have you got nothing available, I can start for that bird for now.
2: Well, I have you. That animal bite complaint, AMR was down here and they couldn't locate him. Did they clear off of it by chance?
11: He ended up stating he didn't want AMR and only wanted to speak to the police. Was rude to the call taker, ended up clearing it.
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5: 641.
0: 641, go ahead.
5: Gabby, Mr. J, 812 Kirkpatrick Street, apartment number 2. The caller is John Tisha Bush. She is not on scene. She had her Ring camera showing her ex-boyfriend outside the house and then inside the kitchen unplugging a camera. It's going to be a 33-year-old black male, Kennedy Smiley, possibly intoxicated. She's got a full stay away, and he also does show his high-risk IPV. I'll find you another car.
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5: Gabby, 414, you can disappear if you'd like.
11: 611, just so you're aware, too, the verbal domestic at that location, the mother got her daughter and they went home.
10: 414, I'll copy to cancel. Thank you. Put me back in my previous, I'll be around to the building.
5: Gabby.
2: 611, copy. If she's all set, you can clear to 6.
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1: 401.
2: 401.
3: 6, trying to use 73.
0: Copy. Any unit code 10 with 601?
1: Yeah, can we? You probably saw another property check. This one's going to be 105 North Gaddis at King's Lounge. You can clear me on a 41 once I get the DR number, please.
3: It will be 336-556. 336-556.
4: 125, copy New York Ridge, Lincoln George Young, 8707, LGY 8707.
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0: Copy.
5: 454, do we have a subject description?
3: Hey, it's for a noise complaint, Roby Ave, across the Cutler conduit.
0: Any unit code 10 with 631 for a domestic with injuries at 413 Merriman?
6: 3402.
3: 01. She did not give a description of him. No clothing or anything. Let me see if I can find him.
5: Copy.
0: Unit 594.
7: 594.
3: Near the pavilion at the Park Hill School on Roby, team Cutler and Bennett. Caller not looking to be the 7 vehicles parked near the pavilion and several juveniles partying. Unknown weapons are intoxication.
0: 31 and 594, copy a domestic with injuries at 413 Merriman Ave off of Barrett and South Gaddis. Caller stating that her boyfriend put his hands on her. They're physically fighting now. Phone comes back to an Alicia Sherman. Is requesting an ambulance at 0229.
3: Cheers, it shows him as 58180. Nothing outstanding.
5: Copy.
4: Lawrence Corners, car 2, you're logged on at 229.
6: 601 to 611.
1: 4527, copy, please.
8: 611.
0: 4527.
6: So there's a good amount of people there. Do you want to stay somewhere rolling all together?
1: 919 on Dugger Road. We got an animal complaint. We got a deer. It's been hit by a car.
0: Ready.
8: Yeah, I'm not down there right now. I'm heading there now. What's your location, or do you just want to go at Colvin Estate?
6: We're currently at Church Elizabeth and Garfield.
8: Copy, that works. I'll meet you over there.
1: 3404 Control, you can send me the last complaint in 0179, he's aware.
3: Yeah,

0: 454. We got an open door.
1: 61 and 594. Child got on the phone stating that her mother had a split eye open. The male has possibly Jakeem Williams, a 35-year-old black male who's showing a 32 for resist, also stating that he possibly left.
2: Copy. 61, copy.
3: Engine 10 clear. 231.
4: Oh,
3: any 10 clear, same time.
0: Four, five, four. Do we know if apartment 2 is an upstairs apartment?
2: Let's see if we can get her back on the phone and let you know. 411 on 4.
1: 411, go ahead.
0: I think it's your bike, Jason Williams, go out. I'm not sure if he cleared up his parole warrant. If somebody could check NCIC.
1: Units heading to Merriman, suspect possibly has a warrant.
2: Three, four, zero, two, ref.
1: 61 and 594, complaint stating that he did leave unknown direction of travel, last seen wearing a white shirt and blue jeans.

0: 3404, right?
1: Unit on Mark Lynn, your status?
2: All set, thank you.
3: 4551, you mark as arrived. We'll be on City North.
0: 454, we got her on the phone. Left side of the house, up the steps, left-hand door.
1: Copy.
4: Kevin, sir.
5: Copy. Front door's locked, but the back door that leads to upstairs is open. We just need to know if that accesses her apartment.
1: 4301, 3101 on property checks. 45S2, 4508, 4507, locked off. 3002, clear. 661 and 664, arrived.
0: Four five four, yeah, that's the door that leads upstairs.
5: Copy, we're going to be making entry.
1: Receive, control of 4508.
6: 4508, yeah, copy.
0: Copy, and she said beige pants, beige or black pants, and purple and white black shoes.
5: 3402, copy, couple plates.
1: Receive, 4528, arrived.
5: Copy.
1: 612B clear. 233.
0: Good.
7: New York Lincoln King George 8712.
0: Yeah.
7: New York Lincoln Warren Adam 5460. New York Lincoln Union Hall 5579.
0: Yeah.
3: 4525, I'm stop.
8: Just got a couple more.
1: 4525.
5: 454, can you go again with the race of the suspect?
7: New York, Lincoln Tom George, 5432. New York, Lincoln Henry George, 5193. New York, Mary Boy King, 9382.
0: Gonna be a black male. And she said beige pants, black hoodie.
4: We have A3 in service.
5: Copy. Right inside the back door going upstairs is a white male asleep in a bed.
3: 25. Me in the parking lot of the Troop by Hilton on Hinsdale. It's going to be West Virginia registration. Nora 62790 Adam. N62790A. It's a white Chrysler van with at least three.
0: Copy.
1: Any two for a disturbance at Building 4 of Knob Hill, 241 Lafayette Road. 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
9: 661.
7: 4551 in the City North.
0: Go ahead.
1: 661, go ahead.
0: You guys have a code in the notes for a key box to gain access to the building?
9: You can clear me a 10 office and I can head towards Knob Hill.
0: Stand by.
1: Copy. We'll be a physical domestic. Any unit to start with 661?
9: And 10 off here, 235. We need 10 off here, same time.
1: 3101, clear.
10: And Ways 1, send off response. 202, mail F.
3: 401, where's the burglary that 454 is on at?
0: It's going to be 812 Kirkpatrick Street.
1: Teleporting this point of information, EMS responding for a stroke. Mail Ave in Sydney Street, Town of Quellis, 236.
3: All right, I'll start that way for now.
1: Any unit to start with 661 for the physical domestic on Lafayette Road. 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
0: Copy.
5: 664, copy my note, code 7. I can go.
10: And Ways 1, send off response, sick person, 202 Mail Ave, across the Sydney Street and Hudson Street. So Ways 1, see 66-year-old female, 236.
3: 25 control, it'll be all set.
1: Ready.
4: Headway at 3 in course.
5: 454, that open door that we went into just led into another apartment with a white couple in it. Did not know the 85.
0: Copy.
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2: above apartment 129 on the second floor. Third-party caller originally stated that there was a lot of screaming. A female was yelling for help. Then the female called stating that her ex-boyfriend, Quishon Simpson, a 29-year-old black male, was physical with her and refusing to leave. No weapons. Quishon is intoxicated. I'll try to get you an apartment number at 0237.
0: Apparently, as you can see on the camera, said you're headed you were headed the right way, so...
6: 661, copy.
3: 664, copy.
5: Copy, then. I don't know, we'll check more out. Give you more in a minute.
2: It'll be apartment 229.
0: Yeah, she said if you go left side of the residence, up the stairs, then go to the left once you get up the stairs. That's where she is.
5: Copy.
0: Yeah, so it's going to be the second floor because she said it's about 15 stairs.
2: 4525, clear.
0: 125.
2: 125, go ahead.
0: Can I get the DR number?
2: DR is 336-554, 336-554.
7: 4551. Any update on that key box code?
0: I don't have one here. I'm going to check with fire, see if they got one.
3: Okay, thank you. 4521, 4551, your status?
0: Just to make sure, it's 770 James, right?

0: 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Copy, stop.
1: 3002.
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2: 4551 of City North. Can you let County Channel 5 know we're all set here right now? Gabby.
3: Clear this a 6, now me to the loud complaint on call, then, please.
2: 3404, clear.
0: 02 to control.
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2: 3402.
0: The children have dispersed. Clear unit 6 in time.
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2: Okay.
1: Received all set. 239.
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2: Four, five, five, one.
6: Go ahead.
2: Yeah, there is a lockbox, but the only way that's going to work is if fire responds. You want me to have them over? Hold off on that. We might have someone that can get us in right now. We're waiting on them. Gabby, let me know.

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0: Sorry, I got another one. Prairie 1 missing view, 741 East Laurel. It's a frequent runner, 13-year-old.
1: 6, sorry, you can cancel AMR. She's also with the police. And...
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0: 36.

Nova 7, say Bravo response on a fall, North Star Apartments. 4825 North Star Boulevard, across the Henry Clay Boulevard. It's apartment 325, we have a 69-year-old male. Fell off the toilet, unknown on injuries, and at 253.

0: 10-5, and it's point of information. You must just run to the North Star Apartments, apartment 325, for a 69-year-old male injured to fall at a point 254.
1: 654, what was the apartment again?
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0: I'll be on track. 36. Yes, sir. This hang up at 209 Delhi is now about 25 minutes old. There's nowhere in either channel.
1: Alright, what's the deal with it?
0: It was a male yelling about somebody going to jail. Looks like there's previous husband-wife domestics there.
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0: 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Imagine at some point here we'll be able to break people off from that party detail and get them rolling. 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
3: 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Old Liverpool Road and Hiram Ave in the town of Salina, 256.
1: We're at the split on 695, 5 West East. Your passenger, Mary Charles Henry, 5045, MCH 5045. We'll have off-duty SPD officer as well. 256.

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1: 3401. Is it room 217 again?
0: Affirm.
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0: Three four zero two. 6611 O'Connor Road South, hometown in town of DeWitt, room 217. Caller refused. It's there's loud noises, people in and out of the room.
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1: We'll receive 531-541 on a reckless endangerment. 300 West Fayette Street, 300 West Fayette Street, across the South Franklin Walton. Nicholas McNaughton is the caller. He wants to meet. He's waiting outside near a black Subaru cross tracks, stating people are throwing beer bottles and cans out of the fifth floor of the hotel, which has caused damage to his vehicle. No injuries. At least two suspects, unknown age males, unknown further weapons, and glass has now been shattering all over the street. 304 hours.
5: 454.
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5: 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Male and female arguing on an open line on a cell phone. Nothing confirmed, no further.
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1: 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I could hear a female yelling in the background. Previous domestics are showing Devin Jones and Jamie Levine, husband and wife. 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
3: 4529-5701 for a physical domestic. 100 West 2nd Street in the village of Syracuse.
4: 29.
5: 4522, start for North Hayes Road and Lysander. There's an assist card until 4524 advises. I think I'm calling a cell phone. 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
3: 4529-5701, copy, you're en route. 100 West 2nd Street, 100 West 2nd Street, off of South Center Street in the village of East Syracuse. For physical domestic, caller is a Shalonda Harris regarding her daughter, Kishana Wigzall, 32-year-old black female, who kicked her door in. No weapons, unknown intoxication. 306.
5: 25, we're all set, no need.
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0: Three nine two three, copy your en route. 4742 Sabre Lane, 4742 Sabre Lane, off of Casanova Road in the town of Manlius. Open line, no voice contact from a landline for Creative Capital. 3923, copy your en route, 309. 3922, 3923, advise the address is showing signal 44 for a John Mossop.
1: 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Five seven zero four clear.

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0: Medell mail on board in route to 1501, Burnett. And I have 6-1 following me.
2: 311 hours, 531 red. Units 631 and 651.
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0: 529 arrived.
1: Three 6110's got one in custody, 1192.
2: 3151 on physical domestic, 422 Marcellus Street, 422 Marcellus, apartment 1, cross at Tioga and Oswego. Angelica Vasquez is calling regarding her daughter who's banging on her door and refusing to leave. The daughter's intoxicated. Is also now possibly trying to break the glass on the door. The daughter's at Jessica Leon Vasquez, 38-year-old white female. No weapons, unknown last seen wearing. 312 hours.
1: 0312.
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0: TLC 441, was a Delta response, chest pain. 75 female at Van Dyne, 5075 West Seneca Turnpike, in room 630, private.
1: 664 and 661 around.
2: Units on point, EMS responding 5075 West Seneca Turnpike in the town of Onondaga for Needham's call, chest pain, 319.
3: 5706, Catholic plate.
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0: 3404, go ahead.
4: It's going to be running from the hometown of New York Reg. Lincoln, Robert Henry, 3181, LRH, 3181 with 2.
2: 0320.
0: Received.
6: The answer for the disturbance is going to be inside 304 Clark Street. Okay. 591, you also.
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1: 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You see the C Street and Mechanic Street, Village.

0: Gabby, thank you. 304 Court Street, second floor. Caller says they could hear males arguing. Someone yelled, "He's okay. Get the TV quick." And a bunch of rummaging around. 23. Gabby.
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0: 10 and 6, hold off.
1: 641 and 644 on a physical domestic, Brighton Academy, 309 West Brighton Ave, 309 West Brighton Crescent, Midland, and Hope. I don't have a caller's name. He's reporting his ex-girlfriend, Malisha Taylor, 34-year-old black female, who is kicking his car and broke his bumper. No weapons, no intoxication. The call taker currently has an open line with a disturbance and a male caller threatening the female half, saying he is going to cut them. 324 hour.
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0: 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I'll be following.
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1: 611, where's that party at?
4: Brighton Academy School, 309 West Brighton Ave. It's a physical domestic stemming from all of this. Female half may be separated from him now. She said she was going back to her half, however, said that she was going to come back and shoot the caller now.
1: 611, I copy. I'll be monitoring.
4: Where is he? If you still have the male, the caller on the line, can you just have him relocate to a different location? That way I can meet with him about this domestic and we can deal with the party after the fact. He's a bit uncooperative. We'll try our best. Stand by.
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4: 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We'll stage for now.

0: 664, he's refusing. The call taker has attempted multiple times to get him to leave. 64, I copy. I appreciate it. Four five two eight control, copy any mileage.
1: 4528.
0: 91101, 91101. 333.

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0: 6-6-4, it appears to just be a small gathering. I have a couple of units behind me, I believe, so we're just going to move in. I'm going to try to talk to the 85.
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0: 64, it appears the party is actually over, and they're all dispersing. Any unit who hasn't arrived can probably cancel.
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0: 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EMS is responding to a chest pains call. 10181 Codnoy Road in the town of Clay. End of point. 338.
1: Codnoy Rescue. Charlie responds to cardiac. 10181 Codnoy Road.
2: Birch Ambulance, Charlie response for 54 female chest pain. 10181 Codnoy Road off of Manhattan Drive and Bullet Creek Road, in the Codnoy Fire District.

Cotton Eye Rescue, Charlie Responsi, Cardiac, 10181 Cotton Eye Road, between Manhattan Drive and Black Creek Road. Say 54 female chest pains.

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1: Oh, do you see it?
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2: Conrad Car 2 is responding.
0: 454, I just cleared off the missing person. Can you put me back on the bird, please?
1: Copy. Copy, Conrad Car 2. Need a second activation sheet, or do you have people going?

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1: 541.
2: 541. Yeah,
1: there appears a party from East Colvin. Might have went to Brady Park. There's a decent sized gathering up here.
2: Received. Are you addressing it? Do you want a couple units to start?
1: Send one more car, should be enough.
2: 544.
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1: 4525, clear. Scott, I rescue. Charlie responds to cardiac. 10181 Codnoy Road, between Manhattan Drive and Black Creek Road. It's a 54 female chest pain.
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1: 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Three six seven, Mark Center Field.
0: Race six.

0: 611, is this the same 85 as who called in the domestic?
1: Offer. Five, seven, that's five. Five, seven, that's five. Notification. 5706 says the off ramp, exit 67 blocked, so they can get a tractor trailer removed.
2: Received.
1: 0350.
2: 531.
3: 550.
4: 441 at the hospital.
2: File 1, invest 414 Ellis Street, the upstairs unit across of East Tennessee Street with Glenn Collins, 350 hours.
0: Yeah.
4: Urgent to arrive.
2: 85 is in chairs, armed, dangerous, and resist.
3: Copy, thank you.
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1: 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I don't know if it's audible or silent, just receiving motion. You're out of 354.
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0: 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Unknown problem. 658 Onondaga Avenue. Between Eastview Avenue and Parkview Avenue.
1: 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Check an unknown age male down on the grass, covered in a blanket. Unknown status. 355.
2: 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Front of 658 Onondaga Ave, 355 hours.

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3: 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Chiefs will be off that on scene.
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2: You can actually probably disregard for now. One of the suspects left in a white Toyota, the other one walked away.
1: Copy, thank you.

0: 6'11".
1: 6'11".
0: I copy those last notices. He looking to WC this call.
2: Unit 3400 to control. 3400.
1: I don't believe so. I believe he was mentioning his original call. He did not indicate if he still wanted to talk to a sergeant or not.
0: Receive, thank you.
2: I'll be out with two suspicious persons on Erie Boulevard East and Thompson Road. All 3441 with me.
3: Copy.

0: 401.
1: You still got that log complaint holding on Park?
0: Yeah, we haven't heard from them since 242.
1: What were the notes on that? Something like the building next to the school, right? Or apartment complex next to the school?
0: Yeah, I just said one of the addresses next to Franklin School. Party and music.
1: All right, I'm here right now. There's nothing going on. You can make it a 4.
0: Copy.

0: 3402 to control. You can put me out of the suspicious person on Erie and Thompson.
1: Copy. 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

0: 4528. It's going to be 2526 Route 11. Cumberland Arms, which is between Route 20 and 81. You're en route. There's three activations and two falses the last couple days.
1: Units on Erie and Thompson, your status?
2: 3-4-0-2, all set.
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0: Can you clear me at 9 and put me back on domestic?
1: 42.

0: 2-1-1-8. I'll be clear of the AOA checkpoint. No activity report.
1: Copy. Thank you.
0: You're welcome.

Attention Channel 5 units, point of information. EMS is responding to a false call. 533 Melrose Drive in the Village of North Syracuse. End of point, 422. MAVAC 82 is signed off for response for a 75 male. Possible injury after a fall. 533 Melrose Drive off of Tallawood Court in Aspenwood Circle, North Syracuse Fire District.

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1: Originate to transporting. Maybach 3 arrived.
2: Many 2. Allergic reaction. 2312 Grant Boulevard. Between Pond Street and Culbert Street. Many 2. Allergic reaction. 2312 Grant Boulevard. Between Pond Street and Culbert Street.
0: Many 2, department number 336, female, allergic reaction, possible PIC caller. 429.
1: 3401, there.

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2: 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I missed a person, can be a 2 and hold for territory.
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0: 651, I got a search with AMR. 708 James Street, apartment 138, it's Marcus Shannon. He called because he had something stuck in his gear, but AMR won't go to his apartment without police at 435.
1: 431, you can hold us out and we'll take that.
0: Gabby, 651, you get the script.
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0: 401.
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1: Received.
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1: You just point for now. Suspicious means Emerson at Herkimer. 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Two black males checking car door handles. 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I saw them a few minutes ago. 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
1: 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Starting is going to be 15815.
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0: 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You'll advise on a 10 on a noise complaint. 3308 South Salina Street, 3308 South Salina, across the West Calthrop and West Lyndhurst. No one to meet with, caller reporting extremely loud music and heavy bass coming from a black Kia outside. 446.
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3: 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I don't know why.
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0: Minnington. Joking. 1111 Salt Springs Road. Between Melbourne Avenue and Audubon Parkway. Minnington. Joking. 1111 Salt Springs Road. Between Melbourne Avenue and Audubon Parkway.
1: If I mail, partial obstruction, choking on possible frosting. 450.
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0: 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Three four zero four for a possible DOA, 6451 Wells Drive in the town of DeWitt.
1: DeWitt Rescue, Bravo Response, cardiac arrest, possible DOA, 6451 Wells Drive.
2: 01.
0: Age 3, Bravo Response for a 70-year-old male, unconscious, not breathing, expected. 6451 Wells Drive on the right side off of Winchester Road and Kerwood Court, DeWitt Fire District. 3401, 3404, copy, you're en route.
3: 661, arrive.
0: 3402, copy. It's going to be 6451 Wells Drive off of Winchester Road in the town of DeWitt. Caller is a Marie Coogan reporting her husband, Victor Coogan, 70-year-old male, has passed away and has a DNR.
1: DeWitt Rescue, Bravo Response, cardiac arrest, possible DOA, 6451 Wells Drive, between Winchester Road and Kerwood Court, be the right side apartment, 70 male, expected death with a DNR.
3: 431, got it.
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0: Mini 18. 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Between Marvin Road and Atlantic Avenue. 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Animal complaint. 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Between Marvin Road and Atlantic Avenue.
1: Mini 18, it's a 30-year-old female. Was attacked by a dog. She'll be in apartment number 2. For the notes, dog is locked up. Mini 18, 455.
2: He's free responding.
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0: TLC 441, mutually to the city. It's in as a Bravo response. Walnut Grove Apartments, 565 Valley Drive off of Marvin Road in Atlantic Ave. Building 3, apartment 2. So a 30-year-old female said she was just attacked by a dog in the hallway. She is now secured. She also sounds intoxicated. 457.
1: Yeah, 651.
2: 651.

0: May 18, responding. May 18, caller is possibly intoxicated, stating the dog is secured in a different apartment, and TLC will be your ambulance.
1: On an animal bite, 565 Valley Drive, 565 Valley Drive, Building 3, Apartment 2, Walnut Grove Apartments, cross of Atlantic Ave and Marvin Road, Jotasia, Wake Fall. Called stating she just got attacked by an unknown dog in the hallway. She's bleeding from her arms. EMS has been notified. The animal has since been locked up or put into another apartment, unknown if it's actually theirs or not. She sounded intoxicated. She was crying a lot and kept saying she wanted to cancel and then said to send help. Ended up disconnecting on us. EMS is going to be a county rig, 458.
2: We copy.
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0: 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Truly Eve's 3. 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
1: 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Thank you.

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1: 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EMS is responding to a falls call, 5125 Hybrid Street in the town of Manlius at Brookdale. 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
1: Many 8. Breathing problems. 102 West Newell Street. Between South Helena Street and Cannon Street. Many 8. Breathing problems. 102 West Newell Street. Between South Helena Street and Cannon Street.

0: Truck 4. Alarm. Carbon monoxide. 516 South Collingwood Avenue. Between Caleb Avenue and Smith Avenue. Truck 4. Alarm. Carbon monoxide. 516 South Collingwood Avenue. Between Caleb Avenue and Burnett Avenue.
1: Truck 4, there is no reported illness. 18 and quarters.
2: Yeah, 651.
1: Many 10 in service, many 8 arrived.
2: If you want to check a dispute, we have the Super Saver, 1300 South State, across East Rainier Ave and Albert Terrace. Caller is an employee there regarding 15 to 20 males that are refusing to leave from the parking lot. Standing around, vehicles playing loud music, they are intoxicated. 514.
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0: 4553 in service.
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1: 541.
0: Are you seeing that 518? Truck 4, right?

0: Verbal domestic, 2412 Wodai Street, apartment number 2. Jada Marie, 085, regarding her ex-boyfriend's been sitting outside for a couple hours now. It's going to be Carrie Swain, 35-year-old black male. He was threatening to shoot the complainant, but she does not believe he has a gun at all. He's sitting over by the flower shop at 519.
1: 41 copy.
2: 44 copy.

0: 4-1 and 44, Rick.
1: It's on a point. Fire department's going to a fire alarm at Community General Hospital, Broad Road, Tunnel, Onondaga, 525.
2: You know, 541, you're clear at 525.

Onondaga Hill Fire, say fire alarm, 4900 Broad Road at Community Hospital. 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

0: 28 service.
1: Yeah, 634 in service, 527.
2: Here's a point. It's going to be for Oneida County. It's a black 2010 Charger with Florida plates, unknown plate number, red rims. The occupant's supposed to be a suicidal party is Seth Cormican. Date of birth 6/7/97. He's a black male. Unknown weapons. He has mental health history and mentioned a suicide by cop. The ping was about 5 minutes ago at this location, but it had a 1,000 meter radius at 527.
0: Truck 4 in quarters.

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0: 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Donald Tully.
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1: Attention Channel 3 units, be on the lookout for a black Dodge Charger, border plates and red rims, occupied by a Seth Cormacan, 29-year-old black male. That made suicidal statements. Oneida's pinged his phone in the area of Kinney Street in Winchester with 122-mile confidence factor. 542.
0: 441.
1: Correction, 122-meter confidence factor.
2: The mill have left before police arrived. You can clear 6 and 10.
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0: 4563. It's going to be a 2010 black Charger with Florida plates and red rims. The occupant is a Seth Cormacan. He's a 29-year-old black male. Mental health history, suicidal statements, possibly suicide by cop.
1: 441 and 44.
2: 441. Okay, copy Florida tag 62 Edward Charles David Charles. I'm out at America's Best off of Curious Circle. Vehicle's parked, I'll check it.
0: 4-5. Copy.
3: 4-5, Joe, you can attach my 4-5-6-3 on the ground.
1: Yeah, Sergeant, this is a menacing 107 Washington Square. Problem language line. We're so far we got to the mail in the area with a big gun and he pointed it at someone. I'll let you know if I get any further.
0: Copy.
2: 41, copy.
4: 431, you can hold us out at us.
2: Yeah, it's unoccupied. I'll be checking your area.
1: Copy.
0: Received. Four, five, six, three. That will be his vehicle.
1: Units for Washington Square, all I have is a unknown age white male, no clothing description.
2: Okay, I'll check with registration and see if he's checked in.
0: Copy.
1: 4526452745 LA notification. Suspicious person, large fleet in progress, not sure what we're going to call this yet. It's going to be on the nation, 320 on Route 11A.
5: I'll even copy.
1: Marked en route, 3201 Route 11A, between Old Buffalo Hill Road and Gibson Road. Caller David Rockwell. It's a male outside, naked. Took a kayak from one house, walked it across the road to another house. No further information, working on permission.
0: 3200, logged off.
5: Yeah, 45L6. You sent it to me.
1: 45L6, permission granted by Chief Lines.
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5: 4528, control. 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
6: Toyota Rescue, Charlie responds, a cardiac to Nottingham.
1: Toyota Rescue, Charlie responds, a cardiac.
6: 1301 Nottingham Road at the Independent Living, Charlie 204. 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Charlie response.
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7: Unit 611.
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7: Unit 461 is going to be over.
1: 461, 611, got it.
0: Attention Channel 3 units, point of information, EMS is responding to a chest pains call, 1301 Nottingham Road in the town of DeWitt, end of point 552.
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1: And it's on a point, EMS responding 3877 Route 91 in the town of Pompey for an ambulance call, cardiac issue 552.
6: Pompey Hill Rescue, Manlius Ambulance and Medic, Delta response, a cardiac 3877 Route 91.
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0: Mommy, he'll rescue. Manlius ambulance and medic. Delta response, a cardiac. 3877 Route 91 between Ransom and Coleman Hill Roads. It's an 86 female. Possible cardiac issue. Liverpool car 2 logged off.
1: 431 Roger. I mean, I'm not here.
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1: 45 LA.
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That's right, I'm an Asian in the area. Ellie, we're all right. 606.

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0: Lincoln George King 6601, New York, LGK 6601. Can you give me the name and address if it's a nation resident?
1: Goes back to Joshua John Popworth. Address out of Jamesville. Fire control testing, fire control testing.
0: Receive, can you copy another? Excuse me, New York. John David Young, 7981. JDY 7981.
2: Two eight, you all set there?
1: For all set. Two eight, all set. 4506, that comes back to a Kelly, Calfrobe, nation resident.
0: Receive, thank you.
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1: 455. Melee City 2 also.
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0: Show us able on the suspicious vehicle in North Townsend Holly. We'll be at the 500 block of James Street with 85.
1: Got it.
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0: 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It's a 50-year-old female, possible stroke, abnormal breathing. North Syracuse Fire District 624.
1: 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EMS is responding to a sick person call, 111 Palmer Drive in the Village of North Syracuse, end of point 624.
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2: 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Clear us in 11, and we'll take that accident. 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
2: 520.
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6: 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You're driving a suspicious vehicle on Butternut Cleveland at a 6, and then we're able on the suspicious for the missing juvenile in East Lowell.
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0: 6:44. 51-year-old female. Extreme asthma attack. 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

0: UBC2, call for EMS, 842 State Fair Boulevard, Pleasant Beach Road, Winchell Drive, to Greenhouse, 19-year-old female, language barrier, pregnant, stomach issues. Maple Lakeside Fire District, 645. Faithful 82 to St. Joe's.
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0: Unit 442 Yosef. Mini 8 arrived. 42 clear. 62 clear.

He had spotted a reckless driver, 1,000 block of West Tennessee Street. It was a blue Toyota, swerving all over the road, blowing a horn at the caller. Had plastic on one of the side windows. It was a white female driver. Nobody to meet with.

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0: It's criminal mischief, 800 Erie West, at the Synchro. The employee's calling it in. Got a female broke one of the windows, smashing at the door now. I don't have any description or anything, I'll let you know.
3: Okay. 2455, you can add us to that criminal mischief on Erie. We're about able.
0: Cavi.

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Fire is responding to a fire alarm, 4804 North Star Boulevard in the town of Clay, end of point 652. 3404 logged on.

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3: Boris Corner, Station 3 area, alarm activation, 4804 North Star Boulevard.
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0: Warriors Corners Fire. It's fire alarm activation. 4804 North Star Boulevard across the Henry Clay Boulevard in the dead end. Department 110 at the North Star. General fire alarm activation. There are no indicators. You have TAC 30654.
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0: 455. 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She believes she's pregnant.
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2: Mars, Corners, Car 1 responding. 657. Mars, Corners, Car 1 responding, you have TAC 3. 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

Attention Channel 4 units, point of information in the area of 2400 West Genesee Street at the Vern Dairy. Caller is reporting a female was passed out at the wheel of a black Ford four-door sedan with New York registration, Lincoln Paul David 8752, LPD 8752. She was last seen heading westbound on West Genesee Street after the caller woke her up and she said she was all set. And

0: 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Nothing showing. 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
1: 4300, logged on.
2: 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Apartment 110.
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0: Kevin, yeah, 110. Thank you.
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0: 340304, we just got a cancel request. I spoke to a key holder, gave a valid password, and stated all was okay.
1: 04, copy, finance.
2: 03, same traffic.
0: 711.

0: 04 units, 2 points, CMS responded to 681 East Seneca Turnpike on a false call, and 2 Miami Tower was 1207 on the street on a medical alarm. 712.
1: 529. It's not an assault. I'm in this to harass it, please.
0: Copy.

0: Units 465 and 462.
1: Four, three, two,
2: 62.

0: 462 harassment, 615 James Street, Crossing North McBride, apartment 607, meeting Neani Knight, says her former friend Khadija Tomlin, 25 Lincoln Hill. Here, threatening her, trying to get her to come outside. There's no weapon. She's high. 715.
1: 462-5, copy.
2: 6-7.
0: 455.
3: Can't hold me out of my missing. Okay. I'll respond. I can cancel with that.
0: Maybe 462, you can disregard.
2: Okay, thanks.
4: QEC2 to community.

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1: The hazard that just came in for southbound 81, is that something we could try DOT for?
2: Yeah, please.
1: Thank you, sir.

0: Mini 18. Assist. Citizen. 417 Churchill Avenue, the Bernardine. Between Fillmore Avenue and Dead End. Mini 18. Assist. 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Between Fillmore Avenue and Dead End.
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2: 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Marius Clarence, engine 32 is logged on and off the air.
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0: 432-83, complaint 111 Abacus Street between Tompkins and Ulster. 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

0: Any units for trespassing just occurred in the area of 6055 Belle Isle Road in the town of Camillus.
1: 3101.
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3: You're 520, your status?
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3: 732.
0: Three one zero two. It's in the area of 6055 Belle Isle Road in the town of Camillus, near the Camillus landfill. Caller is James Haynes. Will be in a red Ford F-250 to meet. Says a unknown age, unknown race, male with a full face mask, blue shirt, and blue pants, and on an electric bike was riding around the property and searching around. He was last seen heading going towards Solvay on the e-bike.
1: 01 copy.
0: 733.
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0: QBC4 over to Australia Response, 2288 Grego Street, across the Dexter Parkway, Brown Street, 47 female. Possible overdose on gummy. Plainville Fire District, 734.
1: Attention Channel 4 units, point of information, EMS responding to a possible overdose call, 2288 Grego Street in the town of Lysander, end of point 735.

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1: 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AMR was able to figure it out. 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

0: 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I'm breaking the alarm at Applebee's, Erie Boulevard East.
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0: 3100, 3101, 5099 West Genesee Street, off of Bramley Drive. 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It's a hall motion.
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0: 453 and 4562, heading to 142 Dolshire Drive, crossing Maryland Ave. Going to be meeting with Kelly Neely regarding a 48-year-old male who's aggravated after a seizure.
1: That's one you can have me.
0: 747.

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0: 635-632 on a disturbance outside number 4 Stone Court. 4 Stone Court at James Geddes Housing across the Fotisco Street. 95 reporting a Tammy Adair, 50s white female, outside blasting music and screaming into the air. She's yelling about death threats and screaming at anyone that passes by. No weapons on an intox, possibly PIC. 750.
1: 635, got it. 632, got it.
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0: Units 3401 and 03, copy a suspicious person at the post office on West Manlius Street near East Ave in the village.
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0: 34010 and 34004 West, mainly a street between William and East Avenue. Call in by Ryan Amy. He will meet. It's regarding a white male, 50 to 60, been parked in the employee lot since for the last 2 hours. They're stating their male is not an employee. It's a white Jeep Cherokee, California, 9 November, India, Foxtrot, 235. 9 NIF 235.
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7: Notification for GBC, AVAC 3, Hemorrhage Delta Response, 3171 River Knoll Drive North, River Knoll Crossing, River Knoll Drive South, apartment 1806, 20-year-old male, vomiting blood. Belgium Cold Springs Fire District, 754.
6: Northern units on a point. EMS is responding to a breathing problems complaint at Sandra Lane, the Centerville Court Apartment in Village North Syracuse, end of point 754. 4101, going to be heading to 400 Sandra Lane at the Centerville Court Apartment, apartment D as in Delta, 47.
7: Frank Joel, NAVAC 3.
6: 4513, arrived, 755.
4: Belgium Cold Springs Squad 1 responding. 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
1: Manlius A1 responding, Alpha response, sick person, 215 Pleasant Street, cross of Wesley Street and Franklin Street, dining room at the Manlius home, an 80-year-old female with neck and shoulder pain, 757.
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0: 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Notification GBAC, AVAC 1, Hemorrhage Delta response, 3171 River Knoll Drive North, River Knoll Drive South, River Knoll Crossing, apartment 1806, 20-year-old male, vomiting blood, 757.
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0: 642-652, going to search for a violent PIC armed with a knife. 318 Otisco Street, 318 Otisco Street, cross of Shrenick Court and Tioga Street, property 2F Frank. 85 is Leland, Washington, reporting Stephanie Wood, 35 white female, PIC is out of control. He's got a CPAP. She threw glass and shattered around, spread it around the house. She currently has a knife and is threatening people. 805.
1: Payback 2 off here.
2: 62, we're able on that one. It's clear the other one is 6.
0: Copy. You also have the air for 318 Otisco Street.
2: We're all set.
0: Appreciate it. Let's go there. 642-652, your discretion.
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4: Attention, East Unit, EMS responding. Injury at call 5125 Hybrid Street, Brookdale, Fayetteville, 807. 3401, arrive 02 also.
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1: Fayetteville Ambulance 82 is assigned, 5125 Hybrid Street, the Brookdale, Fayetteville, Alpha response, fault.

Disabled Ambulance, 82 is assigned on an alpha response, injury from a fall, 5125 Highbridge Street, cross of Woodchuck Hill Road, Dartmoor Crossing, room C. Charles 5 of the Brookdale Faithful for a 78-year-old female, injury from a fall, non-recent, 0808, Kirkville, car 1 on the air.

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2: North Zone units on a point. EMS is responding to a Falls complaint. North Main Street, the Malta House Apartments Village in North Syracuse, and a point 809.
0: AVAC 2, Falls, Bravo Response, 212 North Main Street, Malta House, across the Malta Lane, Singleton Ave, apartment 222, 64 Mal, injury from a fall, North Syracuse Fire District, 6, correction 809.
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1: 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Meeting with a Gracie Green. 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The mom drove off.
0: Class 2, if the parties are separated, I can wait for the police car.
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1: 632-635 on a bird alarm, 930 South Salina Street, 930 South Salina, crossing West Taylor and Burke Street. The Syracuse Community Health Center coming in from the exterior vestibule doors and the elevator lobby motion. 814.
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0: 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Three 903, I got your property check. Three 401, I got you clear as well.
1: Six 2 6 3 5. Not sure if he spoke with the key holder. Apparently they saw someone inside the building. Not sure who it is. And they're not responding at this time.
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3: 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Might as well send the next one.
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1: down. Unit for a signal 79, Teal Ave, across Roxford Road, south, down to Salina.
2: 28 copy, clear. I'll send you the criminal mischief invest. 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

0: Control to 4506.
1: Yeah, copy the notes. I'm going to be pulling in here now.
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0: Received.
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3: 62, or anyone out the hill, sir?
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4: Copy. Are they responding?
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5: 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EMS is responding to a false complaint. Sandbar Lane across the stream, Wood Drive, Town of Clay. End of point, E23.
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6: 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Morris Corners Fire District, notification for Nova, 823.
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0: 52522 on a call for police. The Smith Supply Warehouse, 500 Erie Boulevard East, across from South Townsend Street, North McBride Street, apartment 314. Caller is Bianca, says I'm not on scene. Her friend, Brandy Inman, 43 year old white female, texts her saying that she needs help as soon as possible and to call the police. Not sure what's going on. 825.
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0: Gonna be at 5899 South Bay Road. Plates New York Reg, Lincoln George Tom 4253, LGT 4253, should go back to a white Kia Soul. Occupied twice.
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0: 535, I don't know if you caught it. I was out with 522.
2: Units 4501, 4502, copy of burglary alarm at Spice Bush Trail, across North Pine Parkway. Count clear.
3: My apologies, I thought it was 525 calling out. Disregard my last.
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2: 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It's going for a residential side door alarm.
4: 4502.
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0: Many two. Seizures. 708 Catherine Street. Between East Wall Street and Butternut Street. Many two. Seizures. 708 Catherine Street. Between Wall Street and Butternut Street.
1: Four, five, six, two. You can have me displace Bush, 01, discretion.
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3: E38? 35-year-old male reported having a seizure in the middle of the road. 838.
4: 3202 clear, 5701 clear, 4562 copy and route.

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361-1-361-4201 Corliss Road, 201 Corliss Road off of Hilbert Drive in the town of Geddes. Caller is of Jason Watkins regarding his girlfriend Jordan Lee, 37-year-old white female. They've been physical, the female's refusing to leave. No weapons, no intoxication. We also received a call from the female half. The male is going to be a 45-year-old white male, says that he punched her in the face. She refused EMS.

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1: 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Should come back to a silver Mitsubishi.
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0: S2. It's physicals must make between a Jordan Lee and a Jason Watkins. Jordan is requesting a deputy because the male half is chummy with Geddes.
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2: 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If not, he doesn't get that.
0: Copy.
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0: It's coming back to a Nissan Rogue Red for a Tamra Rude at this address.
1: Copy. 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

0: 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And 5701, I got your traffic stop in Malden and Peruvian, Tahnaquay.
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0: Brewerton 82, breathing problems, Charlie response, 5490 Miller Road, Rogers Senior Apartments, across from Brewerton Road, Chalkstone Course, apartment 103, 56 female, trouble breathing, Brewerton Fire District, 853.
1: Northland units on a point, EMS is responding to a breathing problems complaint. Miller Road, the Rogers Senior Apartments in Donna Cicero, end of point 853.
2: 3201.
1: Going to be heading to 5490 Miller Road, the Rogers Senior Apartment, meeting with a Lynn Lent in apartment 103. Any unit for a signal 79, Oswego Road at Route 31, Donna Clay.

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2: 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Ferguson Ave, across the Coolidge Road, Biltmore, Syracuse.
1: 855.
3: 4101.
4: 97, same traffic. I have his wheelchair.
1: Okay.
2: 4101, complainant was unsure if it's 415 or 417 Ferguson Ave, cross of Coolidge Road, regarding the dog that's potentially being neglected in the back. Notes have been sent.
3: Yeah,
5: any unit for signal 79 in front of 302 Walberger Road in the town of Geddes?
1: Unit 969, your status on Westmoreland Avenue.
3: 3611.
2: 4101 and route, 856.
5: 41.
2: Last unit.
1: Copy.
2: 5701, clear.
5: 3611, signal 79, 302 Walberger Road, off of West Granger Road, meeting with a Jessica Prezzuto in a Toyota Corolla versus a VW.
2: 3202, clear.
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0: 4507, 4504, it's 201 Corliss Road off of Hilgert Drive in the town of Geddes. We have a Jason DeFeo and a Jordan Leap having a physical domestic, no weapons, no intoxication.
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1: 465-462 and is an 80. State Fair Boulevard in West Genesee Street. We got a few calls on a dispute, and apparently a car took off. Somebody fell out of the passenger seat. The black male in a green t-shirt. Vehicle involved is a black Nissan Rogue. There's still currently an open line from the parties involved with arguing.
2: 859.
3: 065. 082, Jeff Danes. Delta response 217, East Ave.
4: 462, Rev.
5: 520, Rev.
6: Black SUV turning left. Black male jumped or fell out of the back seat. They're arguing at the vehicle. May have pulled up State Fair Boulevard near the training center. A59.
7: Attention, East Unit CMS responding on chest pains. 217 West Avenue, Village of Manoa, died on Douglas Center at 859.
3: No, I do. 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Manoa Fire District, 859.
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8: 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That appeared to be a dispute. All parties left. You can close it unfounded.
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1: Units 465, 462. Looks like the vehicle has relocated to 146 Nelson. That's just from the phone plot that we've gotten. We have previous domestics at that location. Fire and EMS are going to be clearing because there's nobody left in the Safer Boulevard area.
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9: 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Are they still in the roadway, or have they pulled off into a parking lot?
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0: I'm showing 32 armed dangerous PIC resist and suicidal on your RO. Would you like a 10?
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0: Receive.

0: 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It's going to be at Route 31. Actually, it's going to be at the Cicero PD. There's sensors going off around your sump pump. 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Sensors around the sump pump. 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

0: I'm on South State right now. 520 is going to need me. I'm already right here. I might as well take this first. I got the entire city today.
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0: '97, I'll go to 4. I'm going to let them know if anybody needs me down there today.
1: And unit for a hazardous condition, northbound Route 481 over Verplank Road, Santa Clay.
2: Yeah, 3102, I copied your traffic complaint. West Genesee Street, Richley Drive, Santa Camillus, 908.
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0: 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We're out there around 1 a.m. What's that code 9-942?
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0: That's two. There's only one party on scene. We'll be all set here. 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
1: Italian is copy of file 6 broadcast on your DTs out of State Police Lafayette, missing juvenile Alexandria Maza, 15-year-old white female. Most of the sons are 915 hours.
2: There's two copy. 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You want me to go ahead and cancel 7?
0: Why don't you just cancel the two furthest? Whoever's closest can come here with me.
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4: Yeah, 5731, I copied your staff. Northbound Route 81, the Lafayette Way Station, 917.

0: 701, any unit to assist. We're going to be heading to 502 Bremen Ave, across the Campbell Road. Called in from a Rebecca Hop. It's going to be a check on employee Alexis Zackel, 18-year-old white female. Didn't come into work today, and when complainant did call Alexis, the female was crying and there was an aggressive male heard in the background. Alexis is no longer answering her phone.
1: 01 in route.
0: 918. Any units to assist 5701 Bremen Ave?
2: 4501.
0: At email.
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0: Eastbound unit is point of information out of Madison County, North Manlius Road from Filer Road, out of Manlius. North Manlius Road from Filer Road in Manlius. Again, from Madison County, you got a black and blue motorcycle and took off on a Madison County officer. Male driver, traveling at a high rate of speed. They are no longer pursuing. No direction of travel on North Manlius. And a point 918.
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0: DR is going to be 26 series 335244. Show me en route to 7651 Morgan Road. Going to be apartment G Golf 5. 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
5: In the parking lot of St. Mike's, it's going to be the 5100 block West Genesee Street. 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

0: 442, it's call for police. 600 James Street, across the North McBride and Catherine, apartment 506. Female caller gave her last name to Collins, gave the address that I need to get somebody out of my house, and then she hung up on the call taker. We've tried multiple callbacks, there's no answer. 924.
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5: I was doing some digging. Another address might be 112 Northwood Drive down there.
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6: 5701-4501. I do have a call in shares from 2023. It does involve an Alexis Zackel at this 502 Freeman address.
5: Kirkville car 2 off the air.
7: Copy. I'm in the 300 block now.
6: Yes.
4: Central West Sunday is part of information. Reckless driving. Special attention. Camillus area patrols. Route 5. Westbound Route 5. The caller is a black truck driving erratically. New York registration given 27512 Mary Lincoln. I believe it's continuing on Route 5. No further information. 925.

0: Yeah, 3101. Any interest? Just gonna be at the PD, a dispute in progress. I believe it's gonna be a custody dispute.
1: 570, show me on 502. And copy of police, meet John King Adam, 4359, JKA 4359.
2: 3101.
3: Copy to TA, we're still working on the callback. Do you need that info?
1: Negative, should be all set.
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1: 632 clear.
3: 5701.
1: Go ahead. Six, three, five, clear.
0: 3101, I need you to assist. It's going to be on the Turner Street side of the Camillus PD, where the playground callers are Caitlin Peak. She'll be in an orange Kia Sportage. Custody dispute with Oliver Thomas. Correction, it's regarding her 14-year-old nephew, Oliver Thomas, who's refusing to go. Mother is a Victoria Peak, 35-year-old white female, also unseen. Is a David Thomas, 36-year-old white male. Neither party intoxicated, no weapons known.
3: That play comes back. Our always on Marie George. She does show to be the parent that called on the complaint a couple years back for this address for her.
2: 3100.
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1: No need.
0: Okay. All right, that's all right.
2: 632, 635, physical domestic just occurred approximately 10 minutes ago. Going to the main entrance of Wilson Park, 1101 South McBride Street, off of Jackson, East Taylor Street. Incident occurred at 1014 South McBride, meeting with Lindale Johnson, the gray Mitsubishi. His cousin, Vanessa Person, 53 black female, was physical with him, threw a chair at him in his vehicle. No injuries, weapons or intact, 32 resists on both of them, and a city file 5 for petty larceny on Vanessa. 928.
3: 32 out of 5.
2: Copy. 65 in Casper, 632.
3: 635, I copy. Thank you.
4: 570, she's at 502, Byron.
0: 5701, confirming you have her at that location.
4: Affirm.
0: Very safe. 4501, 562, do you copy that?
1: 01, I got it.
0: 4501, 929.
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0: 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Slide two clear.
1: No need.
0: 9:30.
1: 4501 control.
0: 4501.
1: According to mom here,

0: 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Leaving. 219 Monor Avenue. Between Ball Avenue and Salisbury Park Drive. 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Leaving. 219 Monor Avenue. 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
1: Shuffle his point. EMS respond to 219 Milner Ave on a hemorrhage call. 931.
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2: 5766, I copy your spot. Southbound 41. Right now, town of Onondaga, 936.
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2: 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It's a secure building. We'll be on 2.
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1: Can we just get the phone number of the 85? 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
3: Central West, on your point of information, EMS responding. Chest pain, 3336 Meadowbriar Lane, 3336 Meadowbriar, Crescent North Entry Road, Town of Lysander, for 95 mail. 939.
5: Belgium Cold Springs Rescue, Delta response, chest pain, 3336.
0: Response, 3336 Meadowbriar Lane, Crescent North Entry Road. The 95 female, chest pains, Belgium Cold Springs Fire District, 939.
5: 0939.
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0: on an Aggie Hill fire. It's an unknown type alarm. 5075 West Seneca Turnpike, Van Dyne.
1: 442 clear.
2: Yeah, it's 652-642.
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0: 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Yeah, attack 3-0941.
3: Yeah, 5766, your status?
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2: Copy on the physical domestic, 118 Croton Terrace, 118 Croton Terrace, cross of 3rd Road Terrace, 85 is Savannah Soliday, currently outside, pointing her son, Traverius Tucker, 13-year-old light-skinned male, hit her in the head multiple times, still inside, no weapons or intact, no injuries. 941.
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2: 652-522. Looks like we were out there a couple times on the 10th as well as on the 5th. Traverius has a history of mental disability.
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9: Copy, New York, Larry Boy Zebra, 9504. It appears there's an accident and hit a... The lines are down. Did she hit something? Could you send me?
10: She was on the top pole.
9: I'm marking it.
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2: Offer, what's your exact location? 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
9: 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It's not on the campus, right there in the alley. Granger and Dickerson.
0: I like it. Engine 3 is responding. You have TAC 3.
2: Copy. Any need for fire?
9: Don't know. But the lines are down. We need to get some fixed with this. They're down, not on the ground, but when you drive, a truck or something to hit it. So I need somebody to come look at.
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0: 420 units responding to Onondaga Hill. This may be some type of room alarm set off by a resident who is requesting help. We still haven't made any voice contact. This came from a direct call to 911. It was not a alarm company.
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3: Yeah, 5731, I copied your stop. Northbound Route 81. Exit 67, Town of Tully, 945.
4: 4501 clear, 945.
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3: 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West Taft Road, the West Taft Medical Center, Town of Clay, and a point 952.
8: It's a lewd complaint. Says they're in the field next to 115 State Fair Boulevard, 115 State Fair Boulevard off of West Genesee Street. It's a naked male on a rock. Says you can't miss it. 952.
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0: 4-4-2 is a disturbance front of 711 First North Street, 711 First North between Pond and DeLong. Caller's an Arthur LaChaume, doesn't wish to meet. It says there's a 20 to 30 year old black male wearing a white tank top and shorts outside, screaming his brains out on the sidewalk, walking up and down driveways. No weapons, possible impacts, or mental health issue. 954.
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3: 4513, going to be checking the area of 4767 Grange Road, 4767. Called in by Kimberly Brenner, stating that saw tire tracks in the area of the ditch and vultures circling around the pond and thinks that someone might be missing out back there. Complaining does want to meet.
4: Thanks.
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1: Yes, ma'am. Do you have a 79, possible 80 over at the intersection of West Elkin Turnpike and South Ave? I have two vehicles in the roadway.
4: Not yet. We'll put it in. Do you want me to put you on it?
1: Hey, turn more head back around. I'll get one more closer.
4: Copy.

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2: County unit with 462 for a disturbance, male yelling in the street, Fordham Road in Dorchester Ave. Copy. Also, no one to meet Fordham in Dorchester. 20s, black male wearing a red jacket, brown pants, yelling he was going to kill someone on foot on Fordham towards Teal.
1: Yeah.
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1: 07.
4: Yes, ma'am. Updated addresses, West Seneca Turnpike and Castle Bar Circle, in front of Eaton McDonald's. Two vehicles in the roadway.
3: Unit 4507, I need to assist West Genesee Turnpike, South Ave. It's called in by fire control. Two vehicles at the intersection. I'm going to advise on further as soon as I get it.
5: 47, control, increment of 10.
0: Copy.
6: 4506, just hold me out on this one. I'm going to head that way.
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3: 957. Where is he? 957.
0: 904, clear.
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3: 5731, I do copy your staff. Northbound Route 81, exit 67. Tomatelli, 958. 3614 clear.
7: Three, 404 clear.
3: The answer route to West Lake Turnpike at South Ave, per fire control, it doesn't appear to be any injuries.

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1: Norsem units on the point. EMS is responding to a general illness complaint at Winter Suite Drive, the well now urgent care. It's on the play. 959, end of point.
2: 4351 in custody. Closer back on.
3: I'm going to custody 959.
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2: 412?
6: 5707, control units on the hazard on left leg.
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1: 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Four six two arrived.

0: Quality Control, Brewerton Car 1. 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
0: We've been activated through Oswego County to 148 County Route 32 for a possible structure fire. If you could activate us. 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
1: 4511, 5702, copy your en route. It's going to be at 5607 Bear Road, the Winter Place Apartments, the parking lot by the leasing office. Called in by Rebecca Smith, who viewed this on cameras. Got a 5-year-old black female with only a white t-shirt on wandering by themselves in the parking lot.
0: 148 County Route 32.
3: Copy a tag for me in New York. John Nancy Young, 2531, JNY, 2531. Should be a black Traverse. My second's going to be North Carolina tag. John Edward Boy, 1540, JED, 1540, North Carolina. Should be a red Equinox.
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4: Notification in Nova Ambulance, AMR responding to a sick person off response. 5116 West Taft Road at North Med Radiotherapy. Crash in the Buckley Road Pediatrics, room number 1, near Hollywood Circle and Buckley Road. It's a 2-day-old.
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0: Received.
1: 5702 arrived, 1005.
0: Brewerton Fire, going to Central Square for reported structure fire, 148 County Route 32.

0: Bridge and Ferry will be going to Oswego Central Square. Reported structure fire. 148 County Route 32, cross of County Route 12 and Shanty Creek Road, 1005.
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2: 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Any for a status check on Dulshire Drive, cross of Maryland Ave, down Clay.
3: 5702, I'm out with her now.
1: Bridge Street at Widewaters, New York Reg, Henry 29055, H29055, I'm aware of status.
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2: 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Central Westonians, point of information. EMS responding on the lift assist after a fall. 404 West Manchester Road, 404 West Manchester, across the Salisbury Road, Tonic Addis, 1009.

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2: Also. 645, it's an disabled complaint, 231 Grand Avenue, 231 Grand Ave, across Capitol Street, Harriman Street. 85 is Hope Loomis for her niece, Zena Richardson, 29, white female, just mooned her. She's now hiding in the bushes across the street under the influence. No weapons, but the female did throw a stick at the complainant, and she was last seen stripping in the street. 1010.
0: 435, around.
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0: 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No weapons on an intox. He just climbed back in through the window. And I do show a city file 5 for gang assault on him. 10-12.
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0: Where is he?
6: Factor reactivating Brewerton, reported structure fire, Suyo County, Central Square, 148 County Route 32, cross of County Route 12 and Shanty Creek Road.
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3: 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Meeting with Michael Lizzie. Notes been sent. 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
4: 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Correspond Route 81, 667 Tomatelli, 1014.
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0: Cars responded to Coolidge, in case he does take off again, he's wearing a white shirt, gray sweatpants, gray and white sneakers.
3: North Zone units on a point. EMS is responding to a sick person complaint at Melrose Drive across the Tallawood Court, Village of North Syracuse, and a point 10:15 hours.
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0: Jeff Williams Point. EMS responds to 382 West Newell Street on a false call. 10:15.
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3: Mini 10. Wires down. Unknown status. 217 Roosevelt Avenue. Between Lenox Avenue and Jerome Street. Mini 10. Wires down. Unknown status. 217 Roosevelt Avenue. Between Lenox Avenue and Jerome Street.
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0: Many 9. Assist. Citizen. 304 Boyden Street. Between Winton Street and Wilton Street. Many 9. Assist. Citizen. 304 Boyden Street. Between Winton Street and Wilton Street.
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0: 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Virgin A2, clear.
1: Sartre Virgin, car 1. Onondaga, 1. Barnes, we're good back there. He's talking to us out front.
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0: 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Unconscious person. 3202 South Helena Street. Between West Pleasant Avenue and East Calthrop Avenue. Mini 8. Unconscious person. 3202 South Helena Street. Between West Pleasant Avenue and East Calthrop Avenue.
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0: 452-465, it's a status check. Plots in front of 504 State Fair Boulevard in Crest of Hiawatha. It's coming in through Subaru. They got an SOS emergency notification from a gray Subaru Forester. Spoke to a male who said he is not safe, but couldn't make anything else he was saying, and the call got disconnected. They called the owner of the vehicle, and he says he no longer owns the vehicle. He sold it, so they don't have any information on the driver. 1024.
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1: Twit Fire, fire alarm activation. 5786 Wide Waters Parkway.
0: Attention, West Lanier, point of information, reckless driving, special attention, Elbridge Area Patrols. 321 at Halfway Road. 321 at Halfway. Vehicle's last going westbound. It's a red Subaru SUV, New York registration, David Victor Sam, 5889. DVS, 5889. It was originally heading eastbound, turned around at the Fish Hatchery, now going westbound towards Skinny Atlas. Swerving, difficulty maintaining lanes. Registration does show to a 2018 Subaru, red in color, to an address on Camillus Park Drive, and a point 1026.
1: 707 units on that, please.
0: Over.
2: Attention, Eastbound units, per information, fire responding on the fire alarm activation, 5786 Wide Waters Parkway, Tata DeWitt, cross of Kinney Road and Towpath Road. End of point, 1026.
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3: 632, clear.
0: Attention, West Lanier, point of information, fire department in... He's running on a fire alarm activation, 6107 Thompson Road, 6107 Thompson, cross of DeVoe Road, town of Camillus, 1027.
3: 642, clear.
0: 5731, I copy your staff, northbound Route 81, exit 67, town of Telly, 1027. 3611 in, correction, 3661 in service.
1: 6107 Thompson Road, cross of DeVoe Road and Weeping Willow Way, a New York State community residence. General fire alarm activation indicates pull station, first floor entry stairs. You have TAC 4, 1027. 82,
4: North Zone units on a point. Southbound 481, just before the Route 31 off ramp in town of Clay, with a gray Dodge Ram. Possible New York plate of LVU 9355, Lima Victor Union 9355. Unable to maintain lane, continuing southbound. End of point, 1028.
1: 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You have TAC 4. Duet Engine 8, Ladder 20 responding. You have TAC 4.
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3: 5701, we code one back in the other.
6: 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AMAC 3, abdominal pain, Charlie responds, 5724 Williamson Parkway.
0: 3101, I did copy your property check, 1029.
4: 5732, I got your traffic stop, southbound 81, just before exit 7, town of Salina.
1: Salve, squad 2 off the air, DeWitt Rescue 14's responding. Camillus Car 2's responding. Be advised, we got a call back from the alarm company. They state it was possibly a malicious pull on the fire alarm. 1030.
7: Car 2, yeah, firm. This is a recidivist problem. 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I'll check it out.
6: 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Abdominal pain, Charlie responds. 5724 Williamson Parkway, across Sunset Terrace, Brewton Road. 79 mile, abdominal pain, catheter issue. Cicero Fire District, 1030. AVAC 2 at the hospital.
1: 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Holding quarters, car 2 will investigate 1030.
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4: Northern units on a point. EMS is responding to an abdominal pain complaint. Williamson Parkway across the Sunset Terrace, down to Cicero, end of point 1030.
8: Jimmy, sorry for walking on you. Three-story type of office we're investigating. Can you confirm we're on 3 or 4 of the cab says 3?
9: 3202, you can send Williamson my.
6: 3-6.
1: 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The Camillus alarm is on TAC 4.
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1: 10 Genesee Unit CMS responding to well now, rectal bleed 6870 East Genesee Street, town of DeWitt, 1033.
0: 5701, got your traffic stop, Malden at Westwood, down to Lyman.

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7: Park Trail units responding to 5786 Wide Waters Parkway, holding with DeWitt units only at 1034. They have a lot of 20 clear.
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0: Yes, point for making information. Reckless driver, Teal and Grant. It's a gray SUV. First through the plate, Lincoln Paul Zebra. Heading towards court. Female driver crashed into, almost crashed into three vehicles and running red lights. 1035.
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0: 662 with 642 on a harassment complaint. Threats to be en route 378 West Newell Street, 378 West Newell Street, crossing Midland and Kenmore Avenue. 85 is Megan McGrath, wearing her ex-friend Patrick Clark, 32 white male, sending her threatening messages to beat up her fiancé and burn her parents' house down. Did make threats to be en route, possibly coming from 152 Baldwin Ave. 1039.
1: 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I'll be checking the area.
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5: 5731, I copied your staff. Northbound Route 81, exit 627, Salatelli, 1039.
0: 6742, I do show possible 32 resist on the mail as well.
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0: 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Drowning. 1195 Onondaga Creek Boulevard, Creek Walkie CS1. Between South Avenue and Hunt Avenue.
1: 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The other path is waiting at the fire station. 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
4: Caller is showing just north of the Hunt Ave trailhead plot. It's two children saying someone is drowning. An open line, no other information. 1043.
2: Norris Syracuse, car 3 arrived. It's currently in as a drowning on the Creek Walk, 1195 on Creek Boulevard, near 4.8 call box. It was a child caller saying that someone was drowning. It sounded like two children, possibly a prank. 1043.
3: Copy, yeah, we've been getting these pretty consistently lately, so we got it.
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2: Channel 4 units point. The RV spawn 690, passing the on ramp from North Cross Avenue. Blue Honda Accord, New York, Mary Edward Lincoln, 1423, MEL, 1423, reckless driving, listening to the eastbound, 1045.
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2: 1047.
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0: 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But show me en route to 3401 Vickery Road for a funeral escort.
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2: 4939.
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2: Okay.
6: Four 5-0-7, I copied your clear. 1054.
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6: 4506.
7: What shows you? What calls are you showing me open on?
6: Have you assigned to the accident and still open on the domestic?
7: The accident's a 1775. The domestic's a 66. And I got to go get a warrant signed. I got that DR. If you put me on a follow up, if you will.
6: Go ahead with the DR.
2: 642 arrived.
7: 26 series 336-003. 336-003, and if you would add 4516.
6: You're going to be out of the churn or heading to a
7: room? Just going to be heading to her address. No need for 88.
6: Where's it?
8: 645, we got nothing showing. We also spoke with fire, they got nothing showing as well.
2: Where's it?

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0: 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South Bay Fire District, 1057.
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0: Newport Road and Scenic Drive regarding a black Nissan Juke left on the side of the road for the last few days. Sign in the window, but I don't know what it says. 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

0: 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Correction, physical domestic in progress. Seneca Street, cross of Tappan Street, Village of Baldwinsville.
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1: Yes, 3001, 5704, copy en route. I physical domestic in progress. Third party caller, 2 Seneca Street. Number 2 Seneca Street, cross of Cabin Street and Downer Street. Jessica Pavlis, white female, 40 years of age, intoxicated, fighting other family members. Sister Maya Osborne, 20-year-old, called the complainant, advising her of this. No weapons, only Jessica reported to be intoxicated. We're still getting further.
2: Many 5. Breathing problems. 611 Tully Street. Between Oswego Street and Seneca Street. Many 5. Breathing problems. 611 Tully Street. Between Oswego Street and Seneca Street.
1: 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Getting information, there's a brother, 17-year-old Gabriel, involved, and a 5-year-old male at the house, pretty caller. Unknown on injuries at this time.
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8: Unit 45S2 control.
1: 45S2.
8: 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So if he calls back again, that could be 43. This one's a 6.
1: 1108.
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2: 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Fault. 173 Fernwood Avenue. Between Cannon Street and Midland Avenue. Many 8 Rescue 2. 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Between Cannon Street and Midland Avenue.
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0: 3402, 3404, for a possible burglary just occurred, the Carrier Park Complex, 1033 Kinney Street in the town of DeWitt.
5: 1111.
11: 3402.
7: Made it out, rescue, I've arrived.
3: 3404.
7: Many units arrived. Rescue one, you want me to add you to the alarm?
14: Thank you, this is clear for now.
7: Rescue two's arrived.
0: 3402, 3404. Caller is calling from 1033 Kinney Street, 1033 Kinney Street, the Carrier Park Complex, the Nicholas Jordan. A male in a green Jeep drove by and asked the complainant to call the police because two juveniles robbed his house. The suspects are a black male seen wearing a pink ski mask. They're riding a bike heading towards Thompson Road. The victim took off following them. It was a 40s black male who was driving the Jeep. Don't have any information on the victim or where this occurred.
3: 3401, control.
0: 3401.
3: 1W, I'll start.
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7: Truck 3's arrived.
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0: Received.
7: Carter's my information, attempt to look at file 1. It's going to be a gray 2018 Honda Elantra with New York Reds, David John Henry 4046, DJH 4046. Vehicle was taken sometime overnight from 308 Bookford Road. Keys are not with the vehicle and prosecution is desired. End of point, 114.
15: 3001 control, confirm the address for me, please. I got an individual here saying nothing's going on.
0: 3901, clear.
16: Yeah, 2 arrived.
17: 3901, clear the traffic detail A, code 6, and show me route 2, 3902, stop.
0: Copy. We have not received a call directly from the address the caller gave us to Seneca Street in the village.
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0: 3901, she'll be at the intersection of Manlia Center Road and Wilson Drive.
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5: 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New York registration, David John Henry, 4046, DJH 4046. 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Prosecution is desired. Is located contact unit 532, end of point 1115.
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0: Copy. We did get it corrected.
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15: 465.
11: 3902, to control. There's no need for a 10.
0: 3901, your discretion.
5: 452, 465. 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Court Street and Carbon Street. Court and Carbon. The language barrier. 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
3: 79.
15: 465. 465,
3: 3401. Sounds like the suspects went towards Grover.
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16: Nova 4, unconscious personnel for response, 4820 West Taft Road, across Henry Clay Boulevard, Bear Road, West Taft Medical, Suite 200 upstairs, 32 miles, syncope after a blood draw. Morris Corners Fire District, 1116, GBC 2 clear.
20: Montville Fire, tree leaning against wires, Vinegar Hill Road and Gorham Road.
0: Any unit for a signal 79 in front of 7200 Kirkville Road in the town of Manlius, the Core Federal Credit Union.
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21: 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What do you got?
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16: 4405.
17: 642.
16: 4405. 642. Yeah, if you have an RA, just attach me to the alarm. Yeah. Everything. Yeah.
7: 4012's arrived.
22: Copy, 1119.
15: This will be a 6, and you can send Bradley. 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
1: 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Vinegar Hill Road and Gorham Road, found at Elbridge.
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1: Five seven zero seven Vinegar Hill at Gorham Road, south of the railroad tracks. Got a pole leaning against a tree, and arcing can be seen coming from a wire.
2: Received, something wrong.
1: 1123.
3: Yeah, 2 years, see.
1: 3-0-2, got your traffic complaint.

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0: for throughout the year.
1: And 462, I've got you clear. I'm going to have you go check this hazard. It's 823 North Thompson Street, 823 North Thompson, off of Butternut and Ash. Cars reporting that their neighbors got a couch out. It's now on the road. Thinks it's a hazard, and a car will hit it at 1126.
2: 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Also, that task call is 43.
0: 5707, just an update on your call. 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
3: 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Is it on the roadway?
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0: 340-234-6930 East Genesee Street, Town of North NBT Bank. Caller is a Lori Ray in a black Kia Optima reporting a 50s to 65-year-old black female was attacking her car trying to smash the windows. She was in a dark Honda Civic. Last four of her registration are 4185, possibly Harry Mary, India 4185, HMI 4185. Last seen that heading on East Genesee Street towards Fayetteville.
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5: 3101-4565. We have the 3516-3516 Warner's Road, across Farmingdale. It's believed to be the person from the group home, a 30s white male, with a purple shirt, white pants in the road, yelling, limping, and appears to be special needs.
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4: Waves 2 to status check. 3516 Warner's Road, crossing Farmingdale Road, Bennett Road. Got a couple calls, possibly from the home. There's a male in the middle of the roadway, appears to be limping in distress. No lights or sirens in the area. I'll upset him. Waves 2, Camillus Fire District, 1130.
7: Can you put us out with a walk-in at SP North Syracuse?
9: 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Can you clear me 6? Take me out of service. 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
3: 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You can throw me on the scene at Vinegar Hill in Jordan.
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5: Unit heading to Warner's Road. We had contact with one of the people from the group home. They were following him in the white van and just states that suspect Alex just turned into a small park off of Warner's by the Erie Canal.
1: 01 copy. I'll be logged in again shortly.
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5: Receive.
4: 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Now they're stating a male turned into a small park off of Warner's by the Erie Canal. Police are en route. No lights or sirens.
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0: 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What side of the park is she on?
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1: 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It's Northzone Unit, CMS responding for chest pain, Carberry Drive, Cross Poland Road, Town of Clay. 1138.
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3: 2018. It's a 69-year-old female not responding normally, is disoriented, laying on the floor. 1138.
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1: 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Heading up for a signal 79, Burton Road and Bell Terrace, Town of Salina.
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1: There's a Burton Road in Bell Terrace meeting with Christine Morgillo in a gray Jeep Compass versus a maroon Honda SUV.
9: Yeah.
1: Yeah.
3: Let's go to 10 truck 5, car 4. It's called from the premise. Entire building alarm going off. No smoke or fire scene. Tech 4.
2: 32, 35. It's going to be a fight. From the 513 Gifford Street, off Oswego Street. 513 Gifford. Adults, Mono 285. It's a male and a female outside fighting. No weapons. Nothing further, 1139.
7: 6, still got it.
1: 4501, it looks like this will actually be hit and run now. The driver of the maroon SUV got out, yelled at the caller, and then drove off westbound on Bell Terrace. Caller is pulled over into the old Goodwill parking lot.
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2: 32, 35, apparently start flagging in.
6: Ways 1 of St. Joe's.
7: Okay. On the parkway, probably a mile northwest of city border. Lincoln George King 7442, LJ 7442, and an older Toyota Avalon unknown.
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1: 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The tire fell off. Her vehicle back end is still in traffic there.
3: 01, copy, show me arrived.
1: Okay.
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7: 5701, the Lysander car down the road from me stopped at. 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
1: 5761, parking lot of Taco Bell. 3716 Bruton Road, cross of Elbow and Wally. Caller is Leila Dwyer in a red Mustang versus a black Kia. The driver of the Kia is also calling in Cynthia Donaldson, saying the driver in the Mustang is being verbally belligerent. Both parties are in the parking lot. 5761 en route, 1143.
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0: 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Any unit for a loud complaint, 501 Edgerton Street in the Village of Manila, Edgerton Estates. 4501, 4511 arrived. 4102, copy or clear, 1148.
1: 3903.
0: 3902.
1: 632, 635. Just got a call from 524 Gifford Street. Saying there's a black man with a bat outside and a dog threatening people. Supposed to be wearing a purple light. Nothing further. I just don't know if you want to hear.
3: 6-2, I'll advise on that one, sir.
0: 3902, 3903. It's 501 Edgerton Street in the Village of Manila, Edgerton Estates. Caller is a Katie Huff wanting to meet in apartment D, David 2, regarding loud TV from an elderly male in apartment D, David 4. Copy, 1149.
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0: Channel 3 in a ton of point. Current air pike in the area of the 300 block of Pleasant View Ave of Argyle and Acadia. Cars reporting a red air pike going up and down, north to south. On Pleasant View, missing northbound towards Rivoli. Hospital 15-year-old white male driver. 1150.
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6: Okay. 5706, you can disregard. 5766 is on. Arrived.
1: 632, I do have an 85 on the second one to Sandra Hill. Over 524 Gifford. Two-way to rescue, 219 Tacoma Road.
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0: 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EMS responding to a sick person call, 219 Tecumseh Road in the town of DeWitt. End of point, 1150 hours.
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1: Truck 5 off of here. 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Apartment 212 of the Tecumseh Road apartments. It's a 95-year-old male who's sick. 1150.
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0: 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West Pine Grove Road, cross of Hogan Drive, Tennessee Road. 1151.
8: AVAC 3 illness, Charlie responds, 5742 West Pine Grove Road. AVAC 3 illness, Charlie responds, 5742 West Pine Grove Road, cross Hogan Drive, both sides, 68 mile, unresponsive, vomiting. Cicero Fire District, 1151.
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0: That's 3001-450-4570-4. 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Called police back, said send police back, was uncooperative and hung up.
1: 01 in route.
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0: 1153.
3: Four or six to arrest. Four, three, two. I got your clear. I'm going to have you back out. 4-3-5.
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0: And 432 on an open door complaint. 504 Herkimer Street. 504 Herkimer. Avery and Hayden. Jeff Shaw is your caller wishing to meet regarding a open door on embankment. Your caller will be at 507 Herkimer. So at the 1154.
1: Nova 4 arrived.
2: 35 Gabby.
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0: 4-3-5-4-3. Just be advised, there is an address hit on the house. It's supposed to be Mal Vankant, or Joshua Janik, showing as a white male born in 86, 32 for resist, and a possible file 5.
1: Gabby, thank you.
2: Mini 12. Breathing problems. 15 Stone Court, James Geddes Housing. Between Otisco Street and Otisco Street. Mini 12. Breathing problems. 15 Stone Court, James Geddes Housing. Between Otisco Street and Otisco Street.
0: You're welcome.
3: Mini 12. It's a 34-year-old female, recently had a baby. Her lips are turning blue. And was recently diagnosed with a lung condition with difficulty breathing. Mitch, give me 10 off the air.

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1: 1158.
3: V12's arrived.
4: I'm looking at that traffic complaint. Can you reach out to us to see if that's worthy of a response?
6: Attention, Northstone units. Point of information for a reckless driver, East Circle Drive, Burton Road, Tom Cicero. 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Michael Charles Henry, 6631, was driving erratically, swerving and tailgating, pulled into the Price Chopper off of Burton Road. End of point, 1159.
3: 535.
2: I'm working on it.
3: 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It's coming over the wall now. 1600 Boulevard East of Cherry Street. 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I'll send you notes at 1159.
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1: 5701, copy, you're clear. Channel 3, units, point of information, a possible wanted party in the area of 204 Mary Street, between Park Street and Strand Place. Goes reporting a possible file 5 out of the city of Desco for that 4 white female in the area. Supposed to have 2 file 5s out of the city for misdemeanors. End of point, Intel 03.
5: We have a 79 in bus, probably en route to 1100 Rail Fence Road. All set, underneath.
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1: 3201, 9458 Chalkstone Course, 9458 Chalkstone Course, Building 12, Apartment L, Lincoln. Initial caller Jennifer Nicholson was reporting her neighbor in Apartment F.
8: Say, for Lincoln 20 off the air. DeWitt Rescue 14 arrived.
2: 10 units for a dispute in progress. Bennett Road crossing Milton Ave, Tomic Mills.
1: Female was screaming out the bedroom window and trying to take pictures of her while she was on the balcony. No weapons, possible intoxication. Melissa then called in stating a harassment from Jennifer as well. The call taker states that Melissa does sound intoxicated, unknown intoxication on Jennifer, showing Melissa as 32, resists, and suicidal.
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2: 3103, 3101, can we get into 104, 104 Bennett Road, the Life Storage 495. Meet with a Jacqueline Dacey right outside the door by the gate off of Bennett. She's going to be waiting in a black Honda HRV regarding a white female in her 40s, was videotaping the caller, no weapons, unknown intox. That other half's going to be waiting in a U-Haul.
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1: And you know, for a dispute just occurred, Lakeshore Road, cross the Van Antwerp Drive, Town of Cicero. 3-1, same traffic.
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5: 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I'm going to be out in front of 1000 Barnwood Lane.
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1: Okay.

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0: 3202, copy. That will be 6983 Lakeshore Road, cross of Van Antwerp. Caller is a Christina Snell reporting a road rage incident with a black Jeep, 40s white female. Last seen heading northbound on South Bay Road. Incident occurred a few minutes ago. Also be advised that this harassment just came in South Bay and Owasco, possibly the same vehicle. That one stated black GMC, but it was essentially the same driver description and had them also heading northbound on South Bay Road, and that driver also wants to meet.
1: East 3, clear.
2: 02, copies.
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0: Control 3202, actually speaking to the call taker on the call at South Bay and Owasco. Looks like these will be both sides of this road rage incident. Would you like me to just do the call center?
2: Affirm.
0: Copy.
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0: 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It's going to be apartment 907. 85 is going to be Tim McLaren. Look for a check on her 8-year-old daughter, Laqueen Saffold. Saying the father, a Melaquan Saffold, 30-year-old black male, took the child about 30 minutes ago from the caller, was acting weird and angry for the caller. His other concerns, I'll send you arrest notes on a AMRS that can be revised 1210.
1: 3242, the plate for the Jeep is CWK7059, Charles William King 7059, which has come back to a black Jeep registered to Colleen Schuer address on Emmons Mercantile. That is the caller for the second call, Colleen Schuler, who is waiting at South Bay.
2: 22, copy, advice.
0: Copy, 6-3-2, clear.
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1: Christian, I'll get you the address there. Looks different with the dupe. This will definitely be two sides of this road rage incident.
3: 42, copy.
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1: 42, the second caller, Colleen Schuer, is at South Bay in Owasco. South Bay in Owasco, first caller, 6983 Lakeshore Road.
3: Okay.
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1: Units heading for this road rage harassment incident. Just be advised, the initial caller, Christina Snell, is showing signal 44. 4102, copy, you're clear.
0: 5707, control.
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0: 662.
8: 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We're all set.
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9: 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Breathing problems. 1025 Sunnycrest Road, Eastwood Heights Apartments. Between Nichols Avenue and Champlin Drive. Mini 17. Breathing problems. 1025 Sunnycrest Road, Eastwood Heights Apartments. Between Nichols Avenue and Champlin Drive.
4: 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EMS responding out of breathing problems. 1025 Sunnycrest Road, Hotel Club.
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2: 645. Rescue 14, near ALS.
0: Six, four, five, search code 1052. It ends a PIC, more of a physical domestic. 148 West Beard Ave, the south side of the street. 85 is going to be Curtis Chaplin, is the nephew of Shakira Williams, 16-year-old male, is having a PIC episode. Coming to rational, irate, coming physical with a mother. No, it's involved. This guy's been notified. Look for a co-response. Put you out 1213.
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2: 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Rescue 14, they're on Nottingham Road, approaching to come as we speak.
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0: 645, I'll send a juvenile complaint instead. On Echo Park Pool, 531 Roberts Ave, across the street, no 85. Through the port juvenile is trying to jump the fence in the pool. 1214.
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1: 632-635. Priority 1 assist to CPS, 304 Apple Street, 304 Apple Street, off of Sackett Street in Lakeview. Her caller is Jaden DeRios with CPS. He'll be in a red Miss VC out front, looking for assistance to getting a Justin Lazor, 17 white male, out of the residence. He's not supposed to be here at the father's house. Also a Justin Lazor, 37 white male, who's reported to be intoxicated and on drugs. At least the child is possibly also intoxicated and on drugs. Notes are allowed to you for it at 1216.
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1: 455, I copy. 452, I also just got your clear. I'll send you with 455, 632, and 635. 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
1: 3201.
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1: Negative. Only Christina is at the 6983 address. The other party, Colleen, is waiting at South Bay Road and Alaska Lab.
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8: Copy.
1: That's the way it appears in the notes. He's not supposed to be here. They believe that the father is willingly let him drink and or do drugs. They were also asking about possibly having the child transported if needed because of the possible intoxication.
7: Yeah, I mean, that's not usually a typical practice for us. I'll let you know.
0: South on the dog at Never Rhino Rescue. An unconscious person, Delta responds, 4388, Route 80.
1: Copy.
0: South on Onondaga and Everino Rescue. It's an unconscious person, Delta response, 4388 Route 80, between Mackay's Road and Canner Road. It's a 74-year-old female, not conscious, is breathing. There is a nurse on scene. 1218.
5: Any unit for a unconscious person complaint, Route 80, across of Mackay's Road. Town of Onondaga.
9: 4516.
0: Air Control with a special announcement for Cicero Monitors. Signal 31, it is with deep regret and profound sadness, the Cicero Fire Department announces the passing of past Deputy Chief Thomas Gettle. Deputy Chief Gettle, in his first alarm with the Cicero Fire Department in 1972, and faithfully served the residents of the town of Cicero for 54 years.
1: Notification to TLC, AMR responding to an unconscious person, Delta response, 4388, Route 80. 5761, I copy your stop, southbound 41, time to do it, 1218.
5: 4516, going to be heading to 4388, Route 80. Meet with Michael Sturgeon regarding a 74-year-old female, unconscious, failure to rouse.
0: Numerous leadership positions.
1: Notification to TLC ambulance, AMR responding to an unconscious person, Delta response, 4388 Route 80, between Mackay's Road and Tanner Road.
5: Units 3101, 3103, your status?
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1: 1219. 4522, copy, a stolen vehicle, invest, attempt only, Morgan Road, cross of Buckley Road, town of Clay, notes are sent to your terminal.
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0: And we thank you for 54 years of faithful and dedicated service. 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
10: 520 arrived. 535. Just confirm with AMR that that's where they took the patient is to upstate. 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
9: that is at South Bay and Wasco want to meet, because there's no one here.
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0: 462, I got you clear. You'll have half. 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
7: South Onondaga Squad 5 responding. Your ambulance is AMR. Just over 7 miles out.
0: Yeah, 442-462. Since the hand on HR known, previous calls indicating a possible domestic. Plotting in the half block of Green Street between Catherine and Howard. An open line, large disturbance, female voice heard, and then a disconnect. Previous calls to an Akia Sibley, white female born in 06 at 122 Green Street, possible apartment number 2. The phone plot does put it closest to that address also. So I'll see you at 1223.
7: At Rhino Car 2 respond.
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0: 462, I got you in the area. Let me know.
8: I'll be relocating to South Main Owasco.
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7: Belgium Cold Springs Rescue Delta response for seizures, 8659 Carpenter Road.
1: Yeah. 5764, copy to stop Oswego Street and 6th Street, Village of Liverpool. 1224. 576, what's your status?
0: 462-442. We're now getting a note. We got that female half on the line saying this was an accident. She just dropped her phone. No need for emergency services. Confirmed she was at apartment 2 at 122 Green Street. I disconnected.
9: 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It's a 54-year-old female having a seizure.
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1: 1224.
8: Okay, yeah, it's quiet here. 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
7: Belgium Engine 11 en route.
3: Westland units on a point, EMS is responding to a seizures complaint, Carpenter Road, the ARC residence, town of Lysander. End of point, 1226.
11: City units, which the channel 1 for a file 1 file.
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0: Western units on the point. EMS is also responding to assist a citizen at Castle Bar Circle across the West Seneca Turnpike, Town of Onondaga, and at point 1227.
1: 3-4-0-10, copy your stop. James Street and Thompson Road, Town of 1227.

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1: Mini 12 off the air.
2: I'm not Ghost Squad.
3: I'm not Ghost Squad. I responded.
0: The RO of that vehicle showing a non-extraditable file 5 out of Ohio, also noted for violent tendencies. I copy. I'll be out with her.
2: Squad 5, was the ambulance on scene of this?
0: Received.
3: COC's out of service. You're all alone.
2: Received, what advice?
1: Sorry, it's
3: 1229.

0: A unit for harassment just occurred, Limestone Plaza, across the west on C Street, Village of Fayetteville.
1: 3903.

0: 110 Limestone Plaza, across the Mill Street and West Genesee Street. Baby's moving in storage. Jim Walsh is a caller waiting in a black pickup truck in the back parking lot. Triggering a 30s white male that did not have a shirt on, lives in the house behind. Verbally threatened to go get a gun and come back.
1: Fire control network, car 2.
2: 3901, add me.
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4: 3614, arrive, 1230.
0: Received 1230.
1: Well, with the units on the scene and the ambulance.
5: 3902.
0: Received.
3: Hold it with units on the scene and the ambulance only for Route 80, 1230 hours.
0: Control 2, Cicero units at South Bay and Owasco. Revised TA spoke to the second complainant, Colleen. She said she had to leave to drop her child off at a birthday party, but will be returning to South Bay and Owasco. ETA apparently is 20 minutes.
6: 5705 control.
4: 5705.
2: Wonderful. Thank you.
0: Any need for a chest pain complaint? Green Lakes Road cross at Kinderhook Road, Town of Manlius.
7: Yeah, 545.
6: Yeah, just be advised, there's going to be a blue Nissan Altima. It's going to be right at the junction of Laird Road and Route 31. They got a tow in route, so no need for DR.
7: 3903 control, what are the notes on that?
3: 1230.
4: 545.
0: 83-year-old male, conscious breathing, difficulty breathing, and chest pains.
7: Happy, heavy EMS keeping me alive.
0: Proceed.
7: 545, stretch for a hang-up call. I'll be plotting in Foreman Park, 700 East Genesee Street off Foreman Ave. So a female caller say they have a merch in East Genesee Street, then a male caller interrupting her set this. So Roman and disconnected. Phone numbers come back to a Wilfred Roman and chairs, but you have 1231.
0: 4511, copy, you're clear. 1231.
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0: 4532, 4552, copy, suspicious person in progress. Pascal's Liquor, Oswego Road, cross of Old Cove Road, Town of Clay.
9: 4502, I'm arrived.
4: 5707, I got your traffic stop. 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
0: 4356. 4502, copy 4552. 7421, Oswego Road in front of Pascal's Liquor. Caller is stating a 37-year-old white male in the parking lot is on his phone yelling and making threats, saying he's going to fight somebody, carrying a black duffel bag. No weapons mentioned. He's possibly intoxicated.
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2: 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Three 901 arrived 1234. Unit 465.
0: 465.
3: Unit 662-635.
2: 465, Los Angeles, Bergen West, 100 past Kim Drive, the Fahey Court Apartment, Suffolk Court, in Turtle, meeting with a Melinda Wilson in the lobby regarding a computer stolen from a locked office at 1235.
0: 390-1235.
4: 465,
0: call me.
4: 635. Unit 662, I can advise on that.
5: 442, hold me out, I got it.
2: 3901.
5: 3901. Can't be 465, disregard. Can you complain and stuff out and meet us where all the construction is? 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
3: Gap 35, discard. Verbal domestic 206 Kenmore Ave, West Knoll Street. 85 is going to be Emma Granger. And the son of Gilbert Granger is a 40s white male, is refusing to leave. No weapons. 1235.
2: Received.
0: 465, over again, thank you.
2: 465, I will send you this Parker up at Stafford and James at 1235.
1: 4526, you can get.
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1: 2357. 4516, clear. 1236.
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3: 5706 clear, 1239.

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3: 4523, 4552, unmenacing just occurred. 4767 Summerhurst Drive. 4767 Summerhurst Drive. Cross of Autumnal Lane in Harvest Home Place. Caller's A. Ryan Benedict, reporting that his children were riding bikes in the neighborhood. A female in a black Chevy, possibly an Equinox, near registration Henry Frank William 3036, swerved and allegedly trying to hit them. They were trying to get the house number for the neighbor, and a 50s white male in a white shirt, blue jeans, glasses, and a hat threatened them with a pickaxe. Occurred approximately 10 minutes ago. Possible address in the notes. The plate is coming back on a 2025 Chevy to 4798 Black Oak Circle. Status is valid.
1: 1239.
2: 4513, control, you can add me to that. I can advise on the other units.
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6: 4502 control. Gentleman's been moved along. Clear 6.
1: 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Bay Valley 2 arrived. 4102, you're clear.
7: 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What's the location?

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0: 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I do not have a lot number. Leonardo Rodriguez with a male is arguing with her and trying to intimidate him. I'll try to get a lot number.
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0: 1242.
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1: Notification to TLC ambulance, AMR responding to a sick person, alpha response, 4831 Castle Bar.
2: Squad 5, copy.
0: 5766, passing traffic stop. 81 northbound, just past the Nedro exit.
3: Attention, North Zone Unit, CMS responding for unconscious person, Circle K East Taft Road, Town of Cicero, 1245.
0: Belgium Engine 11 off the air.
1: Notification to TLC Ambulance, AMR responding to a sick person, alpha response, 4831 Castle Bar Circle near West Seneca Turnpike, 1245.
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1: Thirty 300 Erie Boulevard East, Speedway. Employee Damian White is reporting a 30s black male with dreads and on a bike. He has a brown and gray shirt, gray sweatpants. Looking into store windows, refusing to leave. He's possibly intoxicated as he's slurring his words.
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1: 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It's a 79 hit and run at Limp Lizard on Onondaga Boulevard, meeting with a Robin Orlando, 1300.
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5: 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Bus involved. Southbound Interstate 81 between the 690 interchange and Adams Street on ramp. Future BL 81. Southbound I-81 exit 18. Between exit 18 ramp and eastbound I-690 to southbound I-81. Engine Company 12 Rescue Company. Motor vehicle collision. Bus involved. Southbound Interstate 81 between the 690 interchange and Adams Street on ramp. Future BL 81. Southbound I-81 exit 18. Between exit 18 ramp and eastbound I-690 to southbound I-81.
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6: 632.
2: 545.
7: Engine Company 12 in the rescue. It's a Liverpool school bus full of students versus a sedan. Possibly no injuries on the bus, but they are working on confirmation on that. It's going to be southbound 81 between exits 18 and 19, just where the lanes merge.
0: 632 and 545. It's a bus versus a vehicle on southbound 81 between exit 18 and 19. Liverpool school bus with students. Both are partially in the lane. No injuries on the bus that the caller knows of. Unknown on the sedan. 1302.
6: Two, copy.
2: 45, got it.
6: 525, you can hold me out to send it.
0: Received. 622, can you turn?
6: Copy, thank you.
8: Rescue 2 is going to be in route on a white. We have no working siren right now.
7: Copy that, Rescue 2.
8: 3401 control.
0: 3401.
8: 14 and 10.
0: 1303. Unit 632 and 635.
6: 632.
0: 635. 632 and 635 is a drug complaint at Gifford in Wyoming. Caller didn't want to meet, recording three subjects outside smoking spike at the corner. Wearing blue and black clothing, another in green, black, and gray, and a third in a black shirt and black pants. Sees that they probably have weapons on them, but none seen. 1304. 645.
6: 635. I can advise they're smoking crack on every corner around here.
0: 632, can you disregard?
2: Got me, thank you.
0: 3903, clear, 1305.
2: 545, do you know if the vehicles are drivable?
7: You guys have a sun camera?
0: Not sure on that. 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
7: All right, so I couldn't copy over your siren. Try it again.
2: Copy.
6: First, car gate control.
0: 520. 520.
7: You guys have a sun camera?
9: 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You can send me my half of that.
7: Stand by. We're trying to get DOT to get it switch over.
0: Receive.
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2: 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If we do get in touch with the other driver and the vehicle's drivable, can you see if they can make it to the exit?
0: Copy. 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
0: Kirk,
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11: Rescue Dispatch. We're clear from 690 south, south Salina. We're going to head back north.
7: Copy that. We're getting the cameras up now to see if we can find it.
8: Rescue 2 to Rescue 1. We're getting on near 4th Street to head southbound right now. We got our siren working again.
11: Yeah.
0: Unit 442 status check.
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2: Close it.
0: Copy. Team's responding to the highway. Fire checks from westbound 690 all the way to South Line Street on 81 and didn't see anything. They're going to loop around and check.
9: 520, Gabby.
2: 5766, I got your traffic stop. 81 northbound north of the Way Station, tunnel Lafayette.

0: to the 12s in rescue. According to Prepared, it looks like their phone's plotting north of the interchange. It's going to be at southbound 81 near Denant Drive and Court Street.
1: Rescue 2, that's affirmative to the location you just gave. We're pulling up now.
0: Very safe, Rescue. Very safe, Rescue 2. Want me to start another company up that way?
1: So it's the fire control. We just got off at 17. You might want to start another company. We're a bit out of position now.
0: 3404 arrived.
2: 3204,
0: right. Razor, just to confirm, you got a lot of background noise with your siren. You want another company started for now?
3: Let's go to fire control.
2: Phone plot for the bus accident headed north of the interchange, possibly near Ganon.
4: Rescue to dispatch. 12 said they were out of position to start another company.
5: 545, you can redirect us.
0: Very easy, thank you.
1: 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Bus policy is stating they need to be checked out, though.
0: Very easy.
2: Received 139 West Cheltenham Road, across South Salina Street. Jamazia Hanford is calling third party, states her sister called and stated a male entered the side door via camera. Their younger sister's on scene, but not answering her phone. Waiting on a name for her. Caller is going to be en route 10 minutes, ETA, in a silver Hyundai Sonata. 1309.
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2: 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Stand by, let me just check with her.
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2: Seventy High Ridge Road, cross of Britton Road and Fairlawn Drive. 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Wants to make sure the child's okay. 4513, copy a landline message on your MDT.
3: Sure, 4 copy.
2: 520 and 535, fire told them to move off the highway and call us back with their updated location.
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1: And unit 40, signal 79, Morgan Road and Buckley Road at the Sunoco town of Play.
2: 452, Mall Street 4.
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3: Can you head down back this way towards Motel 6? White male. 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Richard Boise's got an active 5-5.
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0: 5766, I got your traffic stop, 81 northbound through 20, down to Lafayette.
1: 4513-4523, your steps.
0: 3614, clear.
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4: 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Between Montana Street and Euclid Avenue. Mini 10. Chest pains. 1026 Meadowbrook Drive. Between Montana Street and Euclid Avenue.
3: First one's going to be the boss. It's going to be New York. B-Boy and Nancy, 2854. BN 2854.
0: Copy.
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3: 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Should come back to a Red Jeep, HBY 3328.
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2: 02-01, what's your location?
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0: 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Family Dollar, 3822 South Flying Street, meeting with Ms. Sabrina Castro, 1322.
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2: Westland units on a point. EMS is responding to a sick person complaint at Route 11 at the Quarry Road on the Nation and at point 1322.

0: 520 red.
1: 5704, got your traffic stop. Saban Road, cross Route 51. Analyze, enter.
2: 5707, control traffic stop.
3: Hi, Nation Niagara Rescues. 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
0: Notification to TLC ambulance, AMR responding to a sick person, Charlie responds, Route 11, Quarry Road.
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0: 1323.
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4: I need it for a signal 789, just occurred. Morgan Road, Buckley Road at the Sunoco, town of play.
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3: On ignition, Niagara Rescues, say Charlie response, altered LLC. The intersection of Route 11 at Quarry Road. You're looking for a brown Buick, 75-year-old, who's confused, altered. AMR will be the ambulance, 1323.
0: 432, I copy your message. Heavy out on harassment just occurred, 137 North Gaddis Street, at 1323.
4: 4522, Sunoco. Correction, the sit-go at 7653 Morgan Road, across Buckley Road. The caller is Nathaniel Gay in a red gray Ford Fusion versus a white Ram pickup. The pickup is gone, but they had exchanged some information, so it is not in as a hit and run at this time.
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1: 3101, got your traffic stop. Garland at Jones Street, down at Camillus. 5707 clear, 1324.
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1: Attention, Northwind units, point of information for reckless drivers. Stearns Road, Route 31, Town of Clay. Cars reporting two juveniles, approximately 10 to 12 years old, on motorized bikes, riding northbound on Stearns, heading towards 31 from the area of Fortuna Parkway. Car states they are riding into oncoming traffic, possibly just pulled into Meltzer Park. End of point, 1328. 3801, copy, you're clear. 4513 arrived.
2: 515, that's fine. 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
1: 4523 arrived. Any unit for harassment, possibly in progress. Parkview Living Apartments, Morgan Road, cross of Buckley Road, Town of Clay.
4: 4522.
1: Four, 4522, 7651 Morgan Road, Stephanie Siegel in apartment G, George 5. Reporting harassment from her neighbor. Not making much more sense. 4522, copy en route, 1329.
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0: Westland units on a point 81 northbound just after the Nation on-ramp. Got a blue Kia van with a Tennessee license plate driving all over the road. Black male driver, possibly falling asleep at the wheel. And a point 1330.
4: 5706, you can send me that point.
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2: 3431, 3402 status.
4: 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Make it a 6 for now, and I'll be in Route 2 upstate on the 80.
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0: 5704, clear. 1332.
2: 4522, copy your arrived. 5732, copy your stop. Northbound 81, the airport exit. Town of Salina, 1332.
0: 3401, I'm back at the whole town. All set here.
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1: 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Can I get that DR, please?
2: 45.
0: Last unit, go again. Hey, from UDR is 337080. That's 337080.
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0: Many 18. Unconscious person. 710 East Brighton Avenue, Loreto, Fahey. 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Unconscious person. 710 East Brighton Avenue, Loreto, Fahey.
1: Many 18. It's an 80-year-old male that passed out in the gazebo behind the Fahey building.
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1: AVAC 2 arrived. Four-six-five on an animal bite with injuries in vest. It's going to be the USPS Teal Station at 226 Teal Avenue, incident that occurred at 1015 Mertens Ave. Meeting with a supervisor there in Ellen Lohman. Have it out at 1345.
2: 465,
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0: 364, correction, 3614 and 3611. That's going to be into the 590 Bridge Street, Burnberry. Called in by Ray Tigner, the manager. He's got a 60s white male with a white shirt. He's got a cap on, actively drinking a beer on the property, refusing to leave. No weapons.
1: Okay, 245, you can have me, I'm arrived.
0: 1349.
2: 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Full arrest. 116 Martin Luther King East Central Park Rehabilitation. 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

0: 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Tell me on this.
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0: going to 7063 Kirkville Road, 7063 Kirkville Road, across of Fremont Road and Gurdon Road. Michael Johns, a caller versus Brian John, his nephew. Caller's uncooperative, sounded possibly intoxicated, hung up on the call taker. During the brief conversation, stated that Brian has left. Previous domestic there yesterday. I also shown unrelated party, signal 44 at the residence.
1: 092, call please.
2: Any other freight harassment just occurred, 7th North Street and Voorhees Lane, town of Salina.
3: Which company is up here?
4: 4522.
2: Honey, harassment just occurred, 1015 7th North Street, the Northwood Apartments, Crest of Voorhees Lane, Electronics Parkway, the building D's and David, apartment 55, callers in Alexandra Viscombe, regarding ex-boyfriends, family members who are on scene harassing caller about custody, no custody established. Subject just left in a red Honda Civic, caller is now requesting to cancel, no longer needs the police.
4: 4th and South, 1356, check.
2: Received, 1356.
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2: One mail code 12 from this location of the PD.
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3: 1358.
4: 3403, I'll be following.
3: 36.
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1: 3903, I show a full stay-away. Requester is going to be Michael John. Orders against Brian John. And it was served on 6-12-26.
2: 396, copy.
3: Manoa 83 arrived.
4: 7506, control.
1: 7506.
5: Car 519 is off the air.
6: Car 519 off the air.
4: Could I get EMS to respond to the old admin building at Green Lakes for a patron that fell?
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3: 337-048.
4: Happy, thank you. It's near the East Bath House. We'll be on scene for EMS to come in. You can tell the West.
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1: 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It's on Highland Ave in the village.
3: 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And 3404.
11: Will fall. Meet the State Parks Unit. They're at the Green Lakes Boathouse East, 5711 Green Lakes Parkway, across the Kennedy Turnpike. 1402, Kirkville Car 2 respond.
1: GBAC2 on an abdominal pain, Charlie response. 3117 Meadowbriar Lane near North Entry Road. It's a 71-year-old male. 1402.
9: Western units on a plant. EMS is responding to a abdominal pain complaint at Meadowbriar Lane crossing North Entry Road, Town of Lysander, and the point 1402.
11: Belgium Cold Springs Rescue, Charlie response for abdominal pain, 3117 Meadowbriar Lane.
1: 4522, arrive 1403. Received. So 417 Highland Ave, across the Midland Street, the downstairs left side apartment. Mom's calling panicking, she's on her way home. She just got a call to say that her 9-year-old daughter, Christian Caldwell, is missing. She was on the front porch with her 3-year-old brother. And possibly the grandfather is the one who pulled up and took the child, which mom says is okay. Again, she should be there shortly. She was at Burnett, or James and Thompson.
3: 02, I'm en route.
1: Where's he?
6: 04, same traffic.
1: 1403.
11: Belgium Cold Springs Rescue. Charlie response for abdominal pain, 3117 Meadowbriar Lane, Crest of North Entry Road in a dead end. 71-year-old male with abdominal pain. 1403. Shut out Kirkville Car 2.
7: Cut.
11: Chief, we got a couple different calls on it. The state parks unit is putting at the Boathouse East, and then someone else is calling this in at the old administration building. States there is a wedding going on, so utilize caution upon arrival.
12: 3902, Joe.
7: Copy.
1: 3902.
12: Copy that last note. 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
1: Negative. Again, the caller was uncooperative and found intoxicated.
11: Fayetteville A3, and A3, copy the update. 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A3, I copy the Medicars in. Did you copy the update?
12: Negative.
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1: 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QBC4 and a person down, 33 Water Street, Angry Smokehouse. 4504, 4524 and a person down near the Angry Smokehouse, Water Street and Canton Street, Boulder, Baldwinsville.
11: Bellow Gym Engine 11 clear and off the air.
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1: 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GBC4 and a person down the bike trail near Angry Smokehouse, 33 Water Street, between Syracuse Street and Canton Street. The caller's calling from the water. They can see a white female down.
12: 3901, I'm checking the area.
1: Think she may have fallen and went unconscious. Is now moving.
14: Receive.
1: Again, it's on the bike trail near Angry Smokehouse, 1406.
12: 3902 to 01. He continued westbound towards west. Gabby.
1: 4504 and 4524. Liz's going to be on the South Shore Bike Trail near Angry Smokehouse, Water Street and Cannon Street. Caller is witnessing this from a boat tour on the water. Sees a white female down on the ground. Thinks she may have fallen and went unconscious, but is now moving. Caller's unable to get any closer.
15: 3001, hold me open, center.
1: Attention, Northzone Unit, CMS responding for traumatic injury. CNY Gymnastics, Route 31, across Morgan Road, Town of Clay, 1406. Gymnastics, 4155, Route 31. 3001 received, 1406. Nova 5 on a traumatic injury, Alpha response, 4155, Route 31 at CNY Gymnastics. Between Waterboard Road and Morgan Road, it's a 9-year-old female with a broken arm. 1407. Ways 1 on an interfacility evaluation, Delta response at Draco's, 5301 West Genesee Street.
16: 3400, I only have a 1 Willie Vivas without a date of birth or a full name. 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
11: Camillus Rescue, Delta response for chest pain. 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Biddy Connolly Acre Apartments, apartment AM 24. It's an underage male. Unconscious. 1408.
1: Units responding to the down person, Water Street, Ken Street. Another female reporting that there is a male on scene trying to move the female. Patient possibly hit her head, maybe intoxicated. Female says that the male is not treating the female well, and the male just took off on his bike.
15: Kathy, if you don't have EMS started already, could you start them?
1: They have been notified. Waves 2, unconscious person, Delta response, 143 Maple Drive, Connolly Acre Apartments, between crushing the cross of Timber Ridge Drive. It's apartment A Alpha 24, unknown age male, unconscious.
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16: 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To Draco's Urgent Care, 5301 West Genesee Street, Town Camillus, for allergic reaction, and point 1410.
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16: 3101, 3102, any person in crisis, 17 Kings Court. 17 Kings Court, cross of Kingsgate West. Deborah Maines is a caller regarding her daughter, Cynthia Maines Statham, 33-year-old white female having a mental crisis. Currently out in the field, won't let the caller go near her. Does not believe the caller is real. Caller's waiting in a black Prius. Unknown weapons, unknown intoxication. Cynthia last seen wearing a red bandana, top and jeans, hair up and not on her head. Caller's parked between buildings 10 and 12 to keep eyes on her from a distance.
2: 01 copy. 525, you can have me, I'm familiar.
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11: Camilla's rescue response status.
16: 4521, copy or clear, 1413.
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11: Kirkville car 1 arrived.
4: Engine 1. Breathing problems. 304 Renwick Avenue. Between Monroe Street and Dyer Court. Engine 1. Breathing problems. 304 Renwick Avenue. Between Monroe Street and Dyer Court.
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27: Kirkville Fire 1, the Kirkville Squad 2. Can you guys stay down there in the park, huh? It's pretty tight up here.
23: Kirkville Squad 2, copy. Kirkville Squad 2 also arrived.
17: Nova 5 arrived. Navex 6 arrived at the hospital.
22: Camilla's units, Waves just arrived. Just got a note from the caller. The male is now conscious.
28: Squad 6, copy.
21: 3001-4504. Older gentleman with a beard, wearing gray or black, riding an e-bike.
23: Copy. 3404 to control.
17: 3404. 3001, is it a white male or a black male? And a possible age range?
19: All right, show Jordan Tender's on the way.
22: Jordan Tender responding. Anything you for?
23: I'll be en route to 177 South Midler to check that address.
17: 32.
19: Negative.
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21: At this point, if we can just try to talk to him. He's not a 12 at this time. She's highly intox.
23: 1417. 4522. And clear units 14 and 10.
17: Copy.
28: Camilla's car 1 arrived.
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29: 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What's the BR number?
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27: 03 over East, 337-092,
24: 337-092. And unit for a dispute just occurred. Gordon Ave, cross up Boulevard Street, town Salina.
29: 3101, show me in the area.
26: 1418. 3102 arrived.
17: Navac 1 en route. Camilla's units, advice on EMS female caller stated that Cynthia has been hitting her head today against the parking lot.
24: Unit 340 to the control. Can I please get the DR number over the air? 4521-315 Gordon Ave, 315 Gordon Ave, across Oak Boulevard Street in Young Avtown, Salina. Caller's Carol Rich reporting neighbor at 313 Gordon Ave, Melissa Jones, 30s white female, history of putting her garbage against complainant's property. Caller has a history with her, says that she is known to get confrontational. She is home right now. Does not believe that anything has occurred yet, just in as it just occurred, as both parties are currently home.
29: They're both extremely CIC.
24: 337-097. 337-097.
0: 1419.
22: 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At the intersection of Indian Hill Road and Orange Delphi Road. Mainland say one through.
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0: 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Indian Hill Road and Orndelphi Road. 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Is that with a 63-year-old female who was riding a motorcycle? Says she's down, possibly having a heat stroke. They got a triple A truck standing by.
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0: 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Southbound 81, mile marker 71.2. Tell off yet, 1422.
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0: Yeah, it was 6-5-3 on a domestic with a weapon just occurred. Cool as jazz.
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2: 5704, copy. It is still Center Drive. 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
2: 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Oswego Street, Tulip Street, Village of Liverpool. Callers reporting an Enterprise box truck weaving in and out of traffic, left lane heading northbound on Tulip Street. End of point, 1423. 653 and 643, it's a domestic with a weapon just occurred. 332 Coolidge Ave, 332 Coolidge, first floor, between Sterling and Cheney. Brenda Jones is calling regarding her grandson and Isaiah Cox, 18-year-old black male, who broke into the house through a window and then threatened the caller with a dumbbell. He just left, possibly headed to the aunt's house at 322 Coolidge down the street. Male last seen wearing no shirt, white shorts, gray and white shoes, 1424.
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0: 5707, any interest is Sunny Purple Domestic in progress. 1364 Willowdale Road, 1364 Willowdale Road, cross of Becker Road and Willowdale Road. Call today Lauren Maloney. She's waiting in a purple Dodge Charger at the intersection of Willowdale and Station Road. Got a call from her father, crushing her daughter, Gina Bennett, 14-year-old white female, versus her father, Daniel Bennett, 42-year-old white male, approximately 1 hour ago, saying he was verbal with her, wouldn't leave her alone. No weapons involved, but does have multiple guns in a safe in the residence. Unknown intoxication.
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2: 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I'll be in route 2, I believe, 703 2nd Street. 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
5: 515. 301 control, what were the notes on that suspicious vehicle?
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5: 3001 control. What were the notes on the suspicious vehicle? I held myself open. I'm not seeing it.
1: A car parked illegally on the Canton Street side. A black coupe.
5: Note 6, please. We'll be headed to 704. Conifer to try to speak with the male half.
4: Ground squad 3 responding.
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1: 3001 4524 arrived. 5706 clear, 1436. Correction, 1433. 643 arrived. 4521.
0: You can send the dispute on Chester.
1: 4521, that's what's up. 3400 clear, 1433. Four five five two, copy, you're clear.
2: Fairmont Squad 3, I'm saying.
3: Fairmont Squad 3, rescue 2, arrive.
1: 4552, control east on the animal complaint. That one's been sent. Just be advised at 4114 Matoro Drive, where you're going, I'm showing a signal 44 for the residents.
4: Copy.
1: Please, one transporting to the hospital. Unit 662 and 642, status check. 4513, copy your notes.

0: 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Thanks for the alpha. Copy, 1436. 430 on arrived, 4508 arrived, 1436.
1: 33, I'm on in Coolidge.
0: Received. 3902, 3903, status.
2: Hold fast.
3: Copy.
0: 1436. Units 533 and 523.
1: 4403 control.
0: 4403. Five 533 and 523, it's a trespass at Lowe's, 131 Simon Drive, cross the South Midler. Devin Sweeting's calling regarding a male who's previously been trespassed, unknown name, on scene, causing a disturbance, verbally threatening to fight someone, and possibly sound physical in the background of the call. 30s black male in a gray pullover hoodie, gray cargo pants, and black shoes. 1437.
1: Can you start me a complaint? 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
0: 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Male appears to be intoxicated and has a plastic toy car in his hands, but no other weapons.
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0: 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Three suspicious parties, a white male. 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
1: Attention West Virginia, clear information. EMS responding on a false call. Price Chopper. I'm Dr. Boulevard, town of Geddes.
2: 1439.
3: 4521. Channel 3, EMS responding on a lift assist. 121 East Tiemann Street in the village of Syracuse. 1439.
2: 4521. Could you do a call back, please? Someone's here.
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1: Heaves 2 on a lift assist. Tiemann Street Apartments. 121 East Tiemann Street.
5: Copy that. 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
1: Heaves 2 on a lift assist. 121 East Tiemann Street. Tiemann Street Apartments. Apartment 201. Between North Center Street and Upton Street. 34-year-old female. She's stuck between the couch and the table. 1440 hours. Controls unit set on Conifer Drive. Your status?
6: No need.
1: 3-0-0-1 receive 1440 hours. 433 on scene. Waves 2 transport into the hospital. Nova 4 off the air. 3 is clear, 1441. Faithful A3 transporting to the hospital.

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0: 1443. 4301 clear, 4524 clear, 1443. Six by three clear. 6x3, you'll be back out on an animal cruelty complaint. South and Clover, I'll send you the notes. 1443.
3: Myself and the medicar are going to be out in Yucca County. Number 3, Lower Lane. 3, Lower Lane in the Wheat Fork Fire District. It's going to be for a 71-year-old female, numbness in her hand. No need for activation. Medic is on board the ambulance.
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5: 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I'll be there in about 3 minutes.
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4: We're going to be attempting to locate suspect. 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
5: 4402, copy your property check, 1444. Notification of waves, CMR responding to a lift assist at 106 Kemp Place. Notification of waves, AMR responding to 106 Kent Place for a lift assist. 1444.
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0: 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Alistair Drive, cross of Thurston Drive, Town of Cicero.
1: 3201.
2: 3611, have your clear. 3611, start for the call at Price Chopper. 4713 Onondaga Boulevard, cross Mesa and Alaska Road. Now there's being made mention that the male in a wheelchair was hit by a vehicle. Well, we don't have any witness to this at this point.
1: 3404 to control, arrived.
0: 1446. 3201 in front of 5938 Alistair Drive, 5938 Alistair Drive, cross of Thurston Drive and Crockett. Caller is reporting, Aaron Paternetti, reporting his neighbor hit a meter by his driveway. The neighbor is in a looks like pickup truck. He's still on scene. No injuries at all. 3201 on route 1446.
2: 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Unit 3611.
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4: 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Between Van Rensselaer Street and North Gaddis Street.
2: 533 clear, 1447.
5: Mini 12. This could be the apartment door on the driveway side for a 42-year-old female. In and out of seizures.
6: Mini 1 to fire control. What's engine 1 status?
5: They are out on Tower Lane on a difficulty breathing call.
2: And yes, the suffer hazardous condition. Southbound 41, the Brighton Ave off ramp, vehicle going northbound in the smell lane.
6: Let me see. Do you have a cell alarm?
3: 706, I can start from a ways out.
7: 4526, you got me that.
2: 66 duper. 453.
1: 453.
2: 4526, 5706, on a hazardous condition. At two calls, a dark colored four door sedan going northbound in the southbound lane. Nothing further. 453 on a status track reading, more like a custody dispute. 1007 Lodi Street between Hickory and Douglas Street. You're meeting with a Kiara White who's waiting out front. She's requesting a check of her 3-year-old daughter here who's supposed to be with her dad during visitation hours. Their dad is not on scene and the uncle is, believes she's here in unsafe conditions. Have it out at 1448.
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8: 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It's for a 90-year-old female.
3: 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We just have his wheelchair. 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
10: Two Gaddis units en route, Sully.
2: 642 clear, 1450 hours.
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11: 3403, do you happen to be taking southbound 481 or you go 690?
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4: Engine Company 17. Motor vehicle collision. Possible injuries. Teal Avenue, to westbound I-690 ramp and Teal Avenue, from westbound I-690 ramp. Engine Company 17. Motor vehicle collision. Possible injuries. Teal Avenue, to westbound I-690 ramp and Teal Avenue, from westbound I-690 ramp.
2: Unit 463.
9: Z463.
5: Engine Company 17, it's an auto crash detection with traffic heard in the background. It's going to be westbound 690 just after the TLAV off ramp.
6: 3001 control.
2: You did 3001.
6: Can you amend this to an intox? Code 5 for now, please.
2: 463 on a 79, possible 80 on westbound 690. It's an auto crash detection. It's showing on westbound 690, just before the Teal Ave off ramp. Nothing in shares on the phone number. Have it out at 1451.
9: Okay.
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2: 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End of point 1452.
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0: 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Correction, on Brewerton Road between Williams and Parkway Gillette Road, Town of Cicero.
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13: 17, fire control, do you have any more on that?
9: 1-2 to 1-0. 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
7: 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Yeah, she's parked right at the end of the driveway.
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10: 17, so we have it's going to be westbound 690 just before the Teal Ave off ramp. We have no answer on callback.
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13: 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It's going to be unfounded.
10: Receive unfounded at 1454. Dewitt Rescue, Manoa Dewey Chief, a utility pole fire, Dean.
7: 413. I also just read that animal control light. Obviously they want AMR, but We're not getting involved in that either. 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
15: This is Road Car 3, I'm arrived. 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
14: 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We accidentally started Morris Corners 22. 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
9: 2212-10.
15: 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I need traffic shut down on Brewerton Road at probably Walmart. 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How many rigs you got coming?
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14: 2, sir. 2 on the way.
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0: 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Be advised, Fire Chief on scene is stating they will need Brewerton Road shut down, probably at Walmart.
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2: 573, there's a signal 80 in North Syracuse on Virgin Road. They are shutting down Route 11 at Williamson Parkway and Gillette Road.
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9: 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Bremen Avenue off Mealy and Earl Avenues in Salina, 1501.
20: Nova 7, 3rd rig in, 8202 Brewerton Road.
2: And the very hazardous condition, eastbound 690, just before the State Fair Boulevard off ramp, Town of Geddes.
20: Unit 433, your status?
22: Also, no need.
20: Copy.
2: 36, one point.
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20: 463, clear.
16: 630.
2: 3614C, the eastbound 690 in front of the fairgrounds, just before the exit. Marissa Laughlin is a caller. She's in a blue Toyota RAV4. Her roof storage container opened, and her items are all over the highway.
20: Nova 7, notification for NAVAC on a third rig in. 8202 Burton Road off of Williamson Parkway and Gillette Road. Nova 7, you're going to be the third rig in. 1502. Nova 8B is logged off.
2: 1502.
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23: We have an 85216 Barrett Street. 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They shot the guns and ran, Lansing headed towards Davis.
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1: NAVAC 2 has arrived.
25: 5706 arrived and clear. 3611C en route, 1506.
1: Tully Ambulance, A2 is assigned Tully High School Auditorium.
25: Attention, West Tully, use clear information. EMS responding on sick person. Altered level of consciousness. 5848 Route 80, Town Tully at the Tully High School. Cross Route 281 and Elm Street. End point 1546.
14: South Bay, rescue puppy 68 arrived.
23: 630 arrived.
1: Tully Ambulance, A2 is assigned. A trial response for a sick person with altered level of consciousness, Tully Fire District. 5848 Route 80 off of Route 281 and Elm Street, Tully High School in the auditorium. You have a 74-year-old male, confused, sweaty, for Tully A2, 1507.
6: Unit 463.
23: 296, 540, right.
20: 463. Dispatch, Amber Squad arrived on scene.
14: 3,
23: 619 arrived.
1: Jordan Matacar's arrived.
6: 463, verbal domestic in progress, 1823 Grant Boulevard, 1823 Grant Boulevard, between Warden Ave and Greenland Drive. Downstairs, Tanya Larmandra is calling regarding her son, Aiden Luddington, a 19-year-old white male. No weapons, no intoxication, 1507.
1: Eves 2 is clear.
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14: 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Lincor Rescue response status.
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23: 540.
11: 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They just said they saw our supposed suspects run southbound through their backyards.
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6: 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Yeah, there's a driveway there with a gray van. It looks like the two individuals ran behind there, but I didn't see one of them shooting, but I was just looking on my phone. But that matches what's on camera.
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0: Alright, so there's only one. 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

0: 761, copy your traffic stop. Eastbound 690 ramp to southbound 41, tunnel movement, 1514.
1: 3404 on the elephant on the stop.
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0: 2340-3403. It's a fight in progress. 500 McCool Ave. 500 McCool Ave off of East Irving Street and James Street Manor. It's at the Hanlon Pool. The caller is a Mahogany Matthews reporting a fight in progress. Just getting further information now. There's no weapons, intoxication. It's a 30s female, assume wearing a pink bathing suit, versus a 30s female wearing a black and white bathing suit. 3402s are out. 3903, 3902 is drive starting status.
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6: 523, going to search for the possible apartment fire. The Mount St. James Apartments, 338 Jamesville Avenue, across of East Colvin Street and Smith Lane. It's an unknown apartment on the third floor. Caller reporting a foul odor and smoke coming through the apartment door. They're evacuating.
3: 1519.
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1: Jordan, I want to be last quick.
9: Attention, what's the need for information? 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On the internal illness, 5075 West Seneca Turnpike for Van Dyne, Town of Onondaga, 1519.
0: Jordan A1B is clear.
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1: 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Both units in row through the PD. And in quarters.
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10: 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Colmar Road off of Fremont Road in the town of Manlius, 1520 hours.
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11: 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We're able on that MVC, put it out in parking.
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6: 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It smells like food odor. They're ventilating right now. 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
10: And unit for a police information call, Nottingham Road, off of Drummond's Terrace, Tonto.
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13: Channel 3 has point of information. Fire department's responding. Carbon monoxide alarm, 416 Boyden Street, between Sunstruck and Hickson, 1523.
9: 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MVC at George.
7: Copy, I'll send it. It occurred yesterday in the parking lot of the Cicero Walmart for the gnomes.
10: 3404. The 800 Nottingham Road, 800 Nottingham Road, off of Waldorf Parkway and Drumlin's Terrace at the Drumlin's Golf Course. 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He was in the Tops parking lot reporting that they believe someone was intentionally hitting golf balls into the parking lot. 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
15: 5761, copy your traffic stop. Northbound 41 ramp to westbound 690, tied with 1524.
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17: 5523. CVC 2 is clear.
9: 4526, any interest in any drug complaint? 4979 Velasco Road, Centro Park, cross of Somerville Village Lane and McDonald Road. Caller did not wish to meet, reporting 4 juveniles, 2 black females and 2 black males, mid to late teens, smoking marijuana near the blue tent near the playground. No weapon seen.
18: 523.
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7: 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Girlfriend is currently beating her up. Can't hear a female in the background screaming, let me go. There are knives in the residence, not currently involved, and some things are possibly under the influence. The other half's Nautica Fulton, 1527.
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7: 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South 181, just north of Route 31. It's a vehicle that's disabled as a male walking northbound on the southbound side just before 31.
15: 1529.
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13: 433 on a disturbance in progress. The lobby of the Aloft Hotel, 310 West Kirkpatrick Street, 310 West Kirkpatrick, between Solar and Van Rensselaer. Haley Fazio is calling, who's an employee regarding a late 30s black female wearing a white shirt, pink shorts, and a tie-dye hat, causing a disturbance, refusing to leave. No weapons. She is intoxicated. 1531.
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7: 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Hickory Street off 7th and Dalston Street, Liverpool, 1532.
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6: 523, going to search for the violent PIC complaint. Rescue mission crossroads 120 Gifford Street, across of West Onondaga and Granger Street. Caller is Yulon Jones, reporting a unknown age male. It's fully naked, having a PIC episode, currently defecated on himself, possibly under the influence of drugs. No report of weapons at this time. The patient was in the caller's face. I believe this is going to be a problem. AMR staging, 1532.
21: Copy.
13: Units 463 and 453 status.
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0: 4526 arrived. 5704 clear of both. 1537. 3001 clear.
1: 5761, copy your traffic stop. Northbound 481 at the 690 interchange, 1537.
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0: 4526 clear, 3101 clear. 3101, be out of service, 1538.
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0: 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Full arrest. 264 East Onondaga Street, Cathedral Emergency Services. Between South Warren Street and Montgomery Street. Benny 1 Rescue 2. Full arrest. 264 East Onondaga Street, Cathedral Emergency Services. Between South Warren Street and Montgomery Street.
1: And college reporting is going to be outside in front of this location for a 55-year-old male. Fell, hit his head, is unconscious, barely breathing. 1545.

0: 4526, 4349 Fay Road, 4349 Fay Road, Cross Henderson Place in Totten Heights Drive, called in by 3198 off duty. Two vehicles involved, no hazards, blocking the roadway, both lanes of traffic.
1: 4521, Patrol.
0: 4521.
1: Do you have me to 4523 Statesdale? I'll be out across.
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0: Differential Mini 1 and Rescue 2. The caller is now reporting possibly a second patient. 850s, male, possibly seizing.
1: 4526, Route 1547.
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1: Cicero, car 2, clear.
2: Rescue 2, you can cancel.
3: 5701. Five seven zero one, go ahead.
0: Zero one, 81 southbound at Cicero exit. King Sam Edward 1704. KSE 1704 and a gold Chevy.
3: Received 3801 clear, 3204 clear.

0: 5702, arrived.
1: And the unfreight hazardous condition, wheel barrel on the roadway, westbound 690, clean northbound 695 interchange, Tom Geddes.
2: 3614.
3: 3614.
0: 5702, clear.

0: 3611-3614. It's westbound 690. Call taker has entered at the ramp, but the caller stays right at mile marker 11. The wheelbarrow in the right-hand lane.
1: 5761, you have your traffic stop southbound 481 just south of the Kenny Road Bridge, down to it, 1550 hours.
2: 525 Central Miami to 26th call, please.
1: 453.
0: 4525 received, 1550 hours. 3614, copy en route. 4496, copy your property check. 4525, copy.
3: Any unit with 440 that can start for a vehicle into a structure, north line on Turtle?
4: 5702, clear.
5: 443, green at 44.
0: Any unit for a disabled vehicle, westbound Route 5, just for the Newport Road off ramp, Tonic and Mills.
3: Copy, unit 440. Nova 5's logged in. It's a vehicle in structure. North Salina at Turtle. North Salina and Turtle. Callers reporting a maroon Jeep Wrangler into the building. It's occupied by three people. Two of them took off. One's a white male wearing a white shirt, and the other's a white female wearing a blue shorts. Northbound on Salina. Third person still on scene. 1551.
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5: 43, copy.
0: 3102, disabled vehicle. Westbound Route 5, correction. Between the Newport Road off-ramp and the West Tennessee Turnpike, passerby reporting a small maroon sedan on the left lane. Not running, driver's doors open.
4: College reporting a maroon Jeep Wrangler into the building. 1551.
3: Ways 1 is clear.
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0: 1551.
3: 490, I'll be logging in a second. 490 channel 3, I'll be logging in a second. I'm able on that NVC there. 490, copy, Elijah.
2: 925 control. It's not a hazard, both vehicles are off the side.
0: 4525 arrived. Copy, no hazard, vehicles are off to the side of the road. 1552. 4526 arrived.
7: 630, clear.
4: Truck 2 arrived. Engine company 2 arrived, 1553.

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1: 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Marcel, say 1B at the hospital.
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7: 490, copy, we'll let them know.
5: I'm going to be following him out to CPAT. My partner is riding in the rig.
0: 1554. 3614 to control. Yeah, 3614.
1: 490 to anybody on cameras.
0: The wheelbarrow is already out of the roadway, clearing at 74 and 10.
1: Possibly give me a little bit of insight as to how this happened.
6: And Mini-1 in service.
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0: 1555.
2: 77, go ahead.
6: 77, you're out in 4, then you jump 3.
3: Turn on 01, log off.
1: 77, I got a... 77. You're able to check this camera right here at Swine and Turtle. I'm not sure if it's pointing the right way, but just looking for some insight on how this accident happened.
6: Rescue team in service, 1555.
2: Yeah, the Jeep was heading, I guess, south on Salina, and it just started veering across the street, or the yellow line, and just went right up into that parking lot across from Looker's. Couldn't see you into the vehicle to see if anything was happening, and I didn't see anybody leaving on camera. I checked the camera at Court and Saline, and it was down, or pointing in a different direction, so I don't have anything up there if they went that way.
6: Nice, I've been doing one clear.
1: Copy that, thank you.

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0: 433.
2: Unit 4525. Adolphe on board, Narata 708 James Street, starting as 4.3, unit 413, it's following.
1: Copy.
0: Can you just start EMS? I have two individuals that want to get checked out, both are conscious and breathing. It's going to be an adult male, 35, and an adult female, so 35.
3: 3-2, therefore you can send me that parking for plant.
4: Car 2 arrived.
1: Received.
0: 1557.
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5: I'm going to be on Route 20 at Kane Ave in front of the firehouse with Connecticut. 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
2: 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We're able on that property check at 2509 James Street.
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1: 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And anyone off the air? Power 2 in service, 1600. 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
1: 576, one clear.
0: Eve's 3-year status.
1: And you have her animal cruelty complaint. Town Drive off of North Burdick Street at the Tops Town of Manlius.
2: 3912.
0: Eve's 3 transporting.
3: Five forty.
0: And 083 at the hospital.
3: You just start AMR for a gender female, 24-year-old female.
0: Debbie.
1: 3912. Animal cruelty complaint, 350 Town Drive, 350 Town Drive, off of North Burdick Street and East Genesee Street, in front of the Tops. It's a teal-colored Honda HRV. Massachusetts, Reg, 6, G. George, B. Boy, E. Edward, 85. The dog inside, the windows are up.
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3: 10 units to confirm start disturbance in progress, North Salina, East Division.
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0: General 5-1 information for a bleeding complaint. 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Sheriff 2 off here.
1: 3100, I need to assist in a suspicious person. Camillus Landfill, Belle Isle Road, tag Camillus.
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1: 3100, 3101, any suspicious person in progress, 6055 Belle Isle Road. 6055 Belle Isle Road, cross of Thomas Ave. Caller did not wish to meet, reporting the same mail from the call earlier this morning. Unknown race, unless you're wearing a blue face mask and all blue clothing, no weapon seen, unknown intoxication, drug use. Arrived on a bicycle and is wandering around the property.
4: 463, a copy, you're clear. I'll be back out on criminal mischief in progress. North Salina East Division, North Salina East Division. Callers with DDS stating his client, Alexander Merrimuk, a 26-year-old male, is destroying people's property at this intersection, trying to fight everyone. Caller sounds out of breath. No intox. As far as the weapons question, he says everything around him is a weapon. The suspect's last seen wearing a purple shirt and gray pants with orange Crocs. 1605.
5: Okay. 00.
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5: 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NAVAC 1. It's a Bravo response for a hemorrhage. 2502 Lemoyne Street, off of Young Ave and Boulevard Street. See Matadel Fire District. You got a 26-year-old male vomiting blood. You'll be responding at 1607. 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
1: 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Using Judy Albert. Her granddaughter's two pugs locked her granddaughter out of the vehicle. Vehicle is not running.
6: 2910, clear. 3402, copy your follow-up. 5761, copy your traffic stop. Southbound 41, just south of the 690 interchange.
1: 3611, route 1608.
9: Sully Rescue. Vehicle locked, 221 Windermere Road, cross of West Granger Road and Clover Road. 1608.
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4: 463, your suspect is possibly on Gebhardt Ave now, between Catawba and East Division. He's got a piece of wood in his hand hitting cars. He says that the suspect may try to fight you guys.
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3: Salve car 2, I'm arrived.
1: 3204, you can send me that vehicle lockout.
9: Salve car 2 arrived.
4: 490, a copy. It's now in the 100 block of Gebhardt Ave between East Division and Catawba. No longer has the wood in his hands, but he's ripping a light off of a car.
9: Received.
4: Unit 463 arrived, would you like the air?
9: Don Rescue 1 arrived.
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4: Copy.
9: Subway Squad 2 arrived.
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0: Eastern Unit 10 out of prior information, reckless driver, Malian Center Road off of Manor Drive. It's a blue Chevy Equinox bearing New York registration, Michael Edward Young, 1640, MEY 1640, swerving in and out of the lane, last unit westbound on Malian Center Road, and a point, 1612. 3402, control. 3402.
1: I have an unsecured door on the Drott side closest to Superior Seal and Paving. They are posted as closed today. 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
0: 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That's employee entrance. 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
1: I'll start with the air. 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
2: 653-650 on a suspicious vehicle complaint. 319 Ridge Street, 319 Ridge Street, cross of Bellevue and Sterling Avenue. 85, caller's property manager here, putting a white Kia that's parked in the driveway. Looks like it's been abandoned, dumped. Concerned it might be an unreported file 1. Nothing come back in informer. 1614.
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3: 4523, in any unit to assist. Missing endangered. Community Options Residence, 4908 Guy Young Road in Clay, off Cudnoy Road. Caller's Nicole Blair. Their resident, Christopher LaSure, 27, white male, just ran off from the residence into the woods. He is schizophrenic. Last seen wearing a black hoodie with black pants and a gray shirt.
7: 4552, I'll start.
2: Received.
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5: 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We'll look up the previous call. There is contact information on that one for the owners.
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3: Five, seven, three, two, clear.
4: Four, thirteen,
2: go ahead.
6: I'm clearing a 10. You can send me that status check. I'm down the road. I'll be all set in a 10.
2: Copy. Just so you are aware, the crisis counselor reached out to her earlier today. She signed. Said that she doesn't answer John's phone calls on her days off.
3: 653, just so you're aware, if the caller Charles Story does come out to you, to show a possible file 5 on him for AUO out of the sheriff's office.
0: 3403, Raph.
6: Got
3: him. 4523 and 4552. Christopher may also have a pair of red sunglasses on him. Apparently he's done this before. It was found directly behind the house in the woods. We may try to go deeper in.
8: 653, copy.
9: Mini 9. Breathing problems. 113 Merce Avenue. Between Park Street and Farmer Street. Mini 9. Breathing problems. 113.
4: 4552, copy. 703 EMS pointing information. EMS responding breathing problems. 113 Merz Ave off Park Street. 1617.
3: Any state unit for a hang up call at SP North Syracuse?
10: 5701, send it.
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11: Going to apartment 3, 27-year-old male, not feeling well, difficulty breathing, 1617.
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0: 3402 to control, we're making a check.
2: Units 530, 533.
0: Received, still also with you.
8: 530.
5: 3100, previous caller was a contractor who just dropped off the dumpsters. He's going to try the other contact.
10: 523.
0: Audible. Sorry, y'all set?
10: Got me.
2: Give us the air, please.
0: Receive. You said you had told the air, the burglary alarm, Valley Center Road, Town of DeWitt.
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10: My copy.
3: 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Channel 3 is holding the air for a burglary alarm. Manly Center Road in DeWitt. 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
5: Attention, all units. Channel 3 is holding the air on the burglary alarm. Manly Center Road, Town of DeWitt, 1618.
2: 530, 523, go to search for a possible domestic involving a knife. Tumi Abbott Towers, 1207 Almond Street, Crest of East Taylor and Berg Street, apartment 1601. 85 is Jamie Taylor. She reported two people in her apartment, one male, one female, refusing to leave. It's going to be her daughter and ex-husband. The daughter has two knives on her and was previously pointing them at the caller. There's also other knives and switchblades in her backpack. She's wearing a cream dress and slippers. Marie Palmer, 38-year-old black female, under the influence. The ex-husband's not being an issue at this time. It's 1682.
8: 530, copy, comes from the
12: door. 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
4: 443, go ahead.
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13: 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And send me that juvenile complaint.
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14: LA 2 transporting. NAVAC 3 is clear.
2: 523, possible signal 44 near 85. And the knives are back in the female's backpack.
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3: 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Wilshire Drive off Chestnut Street in North Syracuse, 1621.
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0: North Syracuse Fire on a fire alarm. 103 Wilshire Drive off of Chestnut Street and Higher Ave. Cars reporting alarm going off inside. No smoke or flame seen. There is a vehicle in the driveway. This is not the caller's home. We're hearing this from outside over on Chestnut Street. Operations Tech 3 in 1622.
1: 5761, copy your stop. 690 eastbound 241 north, town to wet, 1622.

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0: 523. Looks like Marie just went out into the hallway. She's now locked out of the apartment. Again, 38, black female, cream-colored long dress, black flip-flops, black backpack. Has her hair in ponytail. 1624.
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0: 630, animal cruelty complaint outside the Greeley Apartments, 714 West Onondaga Street, across the Rich and Tallman Street. No 85 reporting their neighbor, 50s black female, outside kicking her dog and cat. No weapons possibly under the influence. She's wearing a black shirt and white shorts. 1625.
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0: A notification for the 79 Invest. It's in North Syracuse, but occurred in Cicero.
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4: Copy.
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6: Adult female on board, en route to the boat. Starting mileage is 3614. Can we have a sergeant on 7, please?
3: North Syracuse, car 3 arrive. Sir, North Syracuse base response status.
0: 7, Jerome, was that for me?
1: 6, 19, going to 7.
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0: 1627.
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2: good.
0: It's 4523 and 4552. They're requesting a cancel for the missing person. 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
7: I'm going to be wrapping up with the tow here shortly. 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
0: Any Polish Festival units in Clinton Square for 68, possibly with a gun?
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8: Turn A1B is logged off.
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2: 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The extensive history of PIC calls here.
1: 2-5, I can advise that I dealt with her earlier.
2: Received.
0: Affirm. We just got a 68 with a gun just occurred right at Clinton Square there. No E5, the complainant was driving past location, observed a 12 black male, purple shirt on a bike carrying a small pistol. Unknown direction of travel for him. They saw this about 2-3 minutes ago.
2: 3201 clear.
5: Copy that. 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
0: Copy, 1628.
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2: 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You all set on checks?
0: B3834, we just got an updated location, South Salina and West Jefferson, 40s to 50s black male, white and purple tank top, sunglasses on a bicycle. He's waving a pistol in the air, southbound towards the Salt City Market.
5: 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That's away from Los Angeles, Channel 4, grab that.
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3: 463.
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10: 530.
2: 463, go ahead. It is for a trespassing just occurred. Route 31 target in Clay.
5: I'm able.
0: Receive cars hold here.
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7: Can't succeed me calling for.
5: 77, it's a squirt gun. It's a squirt gun. He's on the sidewalk, west side of the street, right before the market. Purple shirt, gold watch, sunglasses, bike in front of him. There's a white, a male with a white shirt on, sitting down on a scooter, too.
10: 5-3, I'm able.
7: You said it's a squirt gun?
2: And Mini 9 off here.
5: A firm squirt gun. I just saw him squirt it.
7: Okay. 453, can you answer suspicious on channel 4, please?
2: 453, copy.
1: Hoodie, it's in the back of the bicycle, Bill.
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2: Any units going to the suspicious person with a weapon on Clinton Square on channel 4? Per 77, it's a squirt gun.
5: 443.
2: 443, go.
5: Yeah, I'm getting a front gun, a lowrider ash. Do you have something pending there?
2: We have a 79 hit and run just occurred, 1506 Lodi Street between Ash and John. There's a black Toyota RAV4 there that was hit by a red sedan that took off.
5: Copy, I'll be out on it.
8: Yeah, I'm out with a mail, we're all set.
2: Copy.
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5: 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Full arrest. 118 John Street. Between Lodi Street and South Alvord Street. Many 2 Rescue 2. Full arrest. 118 John Street. 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
6: That loud complaint on Atlantic and Girard is a code 4. There's no line.
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2: 5-3-3.
3: 3404. You can clear me at 21 off the MVC, and then you might as well start me for the cardiac arrest, and then if I'm understanding the notes correctly, you probably make sure supervisor's aware.
7: 455 to arrive.
2: 448, copy. 118 John Street, 118 John, between Lodi and South Alvord, apartment number 2. It's an 18-month-old child, cardiac arrest. Unit 413.
9: 413, copy.
3: 34.
2: Any unit that can start with 440 for the cardiac arrest?
3: Go.
2: 3402.
0: 490, hold me out.
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10: 443, I'm almost done here.
2: 533, copy.
9: Unclear of my last. Can you send me with 01 and 04 and 79, I'm closer.
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0: 540,
9: copy, you clear in code for the follow-up?
3: 440, yeah, we'll keep the supervisor updated.
9: You can just clear me code 6 on that for now.
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9: 13, I'm in route.
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7: Mini 2 arrived, 1639.
9: Units for West Irving Street, a correction from the alarm company. They did receive proper pass, however, they were still requesting dispatch.
0: 643 arrived.
9: 3400 is logged on. 3402 is in route. 1639.
7: 2211, I got your property check.
2: LA 2 at the hospital.
7: Car 3 off the air.
10: 443, hold me out. I'm able on John Street.
2: 443, copy.
0: P3, clear.
1: 455, 2 to control. I'm going to have her stopped in her vehicle towards the end of the parking lot. I'll grab you a plate in a minute.
2: Copy.
4: Mini 2 to fire control, this is not a full arrest, but we will be assisting AMR to the hospital.

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3: Go ahead. Mini 2 received, not a full arrest in 1640.
2: You're right, George David Mary 9802, GDM 9802. Just let me know who that comes back to.
0: He's 3, clear. 413 ref, 490 ref.
3: Comes back to a blue Ford Ranger to a Jesse Dean Milowitz, Liverpool.
0: Units to John Street, per the fire department, this is not a full arrest.
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6: 221 zero comms.
0: Copy, upstairs, I assume.
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0: Proceed.
9: I believe so, election off anything changes.
0: Proceed.
6: 9 individual in the vehicle. Just out of the curb.
10: 4523, go ahead and add me on down the street.
8: Copy.
3: Received.
11: Myself and A3B are going to be out in Cayuga. 1448 River Road, 1448 River Road. In the Conquest Fire District, 15-year-old male, traumatic injury, possible drowning. 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
0: 340-2-340
6: on RF. Well, we probably have a copy of plate also. It's going to be LKL-1510. LKL-1510.
9: Received, Jordan Medicar, yourself, and A3-1643.
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12: 443.
0: 443, go ahead.
12: Unit 4498 control.
4: 3001 for noise complaint. 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Village of Baldwinsville.
12: So I'll be transferring the mother to upstate.
3: 4498.
9: Hello.
0: Copy.
10: Yeah, this vehicle is running occupied. Change it to a stop. I'll have one detained.
0: Received.
13: Before, would you clear me to turn off the fake DOA and then I'll take the loud on Pond Street?
4: 3001, on a noise complaint, 6 Candlewood Gardens. 6 Candlewood Gardens, cross of East Oneida Street. Building 6, apartment 70. Citizen refused. Loud music and bass playing.
0: Copy, all set on the 10.
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13: Yeah, thank you.
0: 413, clear.
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0: Received.
4: Received units 4525 and 4526 on a signal 80, Frank A. Road, cross the west side of Turnpike Town, Marcellus.
9: Same ambulance, A1B, 4569 Frank J. Road.
12: 4526.
3: 513B, watch my stuff.
12: 5707, Abby.
1: Marcellus Rescue. It's a motorcycle versus a vehicle. 4569 Frank J. Road, press the west end of Turnpike and Falls Road. A couple calls reporting a motorcycle struck a car. The motorcycle driver has an arm injury, conscious and breathing.
3: Yeah, 643, your status?
14: 643, this is going to be a juvenile complaint.
3: Kevin.
13: 440, code 7, please.
0: Receive.
13: 523.
3: 523.
11: Marcellus car 2 is on the way.
13: Yeah, you can make this verbal and hold us out and we can take over soon.
1: Marcellus Park, you responded.
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3: 151 PB, last one, though.
9: Where are you, 3402, control.
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9: 3402. Good, secure 910. You got me, 1645.
13: 440, I'll clear on the 21 for the MVC, please.
9: Copy.
15: 643, clear.
1: Marcellus, car 2. There are two occupants on the motorcycle, both will need evaluations.
9: 463, clear.
17: Car 2, my apologies, I missed that. Can you repeat?
9: Waves 2, 4569, Frank J. Road.
16: 630.
15: 630.
1: There were two occupants on the motorcycle that struck the car. At least two patients for evaluations.
17: Copy.
16: This will be a code 4. Can you just add us that domestic with a weapon that 540 is on? We just got flagged down by the 85 or out talking to her.
15: Where is she?
3: 523 arrived. 3204 arrived.
9: 490 arrived. Waves 2, you're going to be second ambulance. MVC with injuries. Marcellus Fire District. 4569 Frank Gay Road off of West Seneca Turnpike and Falls Road. Car versus motorcycle. Motorcycle had two occupants. You're going to be the second ambulance in for waves 2. 1647.
16: 413.
9: 413, go ahead.
16: We're not going to entertain 615 James Street. We had a large police presence for it. Clear to MH.
9: Copy.
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3: 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Off Caudnoy. 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
3: General 5 to 5702.
1: 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Ionization rescues. It's an alpha response near syncope. Entries into a fall. Be at the Walgreens. 5942 South Line Street, cross of Dorwin Ave and Southland Drive. 1650 R's.
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0: 5702, just checking if you copied the PIC call.
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12: Yeah, copy. I'm in route.
0: Received. 5732, your discretion, you're furthest out.
4: 4526 arrived, 1651.
12: We'll continue for now.
0: Received.
12: 45SA, I'm in a 4526, let's call.
3: And truck 3 arrived.
4: 1651.
3: Car 2 arrived. And company 5 arrived, 1651.
0: 3204, property check.
20: 443. 443. 4526, so it looks like we're going to have bullpen travel shutdown for the time being here in Grand Gate.
12: Yeah, the chat is conscious of breathing. All set.
0: Copy.
4: All right, 4526, I copy. Do you want to shut down Frank A near where?
20: 4573, Frank A.
21: Okay, 25026, do you need me to shut down anywhere off the turnpike?
0: Units responding to Guy Young Road. We have the caller on with the crisis counselor for now. She is the only staff member on the scene, is requesting to stay on the phone.
20: Turn 4 is going to be closest intersection south of the accident, so maybe just a little bit off that, give people room to turn around.
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4: 5707 arrived.
16: 07, I'm arriving from the end of the turnpike. Is it possible to get through, or do you want me to go back around?
19: Myself, rescue on the control, I'm on scene.
0: Appreciate it.
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20: 22nd, I can't really copy that, but if the other unit can go north of the exit location and shut that way down, that'd be awesome.
0: 5701.
3: Just go with the numerics again for the address. I'm having cat issues.
0: 433 clear. I'll be back out on your larceny. Just occurred. Invest at this point. 1011 West Genesee Street, 1011 West Genesee, Dollar Tree. Meeting with Kathy Faltisco as an employee there. 1653.
16: Copy. 25, if you want to take Frank A, I'll spin back around and go to the other side.
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4: 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Northbound 81. And my marker 75, Town of Lafayette, 1654. 4526, go ahead.
20: Four, five, two, six, control. First place, I'm John Charlie Lincoln, 6994, JCL, 6994, New York.
0: Oh, they're gonna.
20: Second one ready.
4: Go ahead.
9: Jordan A3 is arrived.
20: Second's gonna be the motorcycle New York ride, 94, Sam, Zebra, 35, and 4S7, 35. Third one's gonna be New York ride, Henry Young, Frank, 2844, HYF, 2844, New York ride.
4: 1654.
0: Major rescue 2 arrived. 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
3: Correction, 630.
1: 630.
4: 5201 arrived.
3: 630 will be out with the suspect's mother at Midland and Temple. Just trying to fight the victim.
0: 4525 arrived. The blocking traffic falls and Frank K. 1658.
1: Copy. We're getting another car started.
3: All set. You're no worse. I don't need another car. Thank you.
1: Okay. All set. 1658.
9: Many 2. Assist. Citizen. 1117 Butternut Street. Butternut Crossing Apartment Number 201. Between Spring Street and Grassman Avenue. Many 2. Assist. Citizen. 1117 Butternut Street, Butternut Crossing Apartment Number 201. Between Spring Street and Grassman Avenue.
1: And many 2, it's actually going to be apartment 207 for a 34-year-old female at 1659. 3204 clear.
4: 433, your DR is 337-200, 337-200.
1: 4522 arriving. Christopher is still on the back porch. The caller is going to make her way out to speak with you. Channel 4, US Point, EMS response. 2 Evan Towers, 1207 Almond Street on a false call. 1659.
7: 2 copy.
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0: 2 8 5, sir.
1: Unit 463. 463. It's a dispute in progress. That's a Jazz Mart, 514 Highland Street. Hassan Anari is calling regarding a white male and a black male refusing to leave, no weapons, unknown intox, 1701.
2: 453, we got it.
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0: Jordan Matakaras.
4: Engine 5 off the air, rescue 2 off the air, 1701.
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6: 639.
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6: Okay.
2: King Adam X-ray 6227, KEX 6227, New York Ridge. That was the suspect vehicle. She left the scene.

0: physical domestic in progress, 317 Butternut Street, 317 Butternut at Louse Market, apartment number 2. 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No weapons, no intoxication, 1704.
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3: Many tests negative. It was just a lift assist, no injuries. Need him to start that way.
0: Five 593, got a request for an ET, animal cruelty complaint. You're going to 5841 Bridge Street at the Vet Medical Center. 392 is requesting an ET for a found dog at Burnett and Pete, 1706.
3: Many 2, you need him to start that way.
2: Negative, we're just making sure we didn't have to hold the door.
3: Very safe.
0: Two-way fire, Manila Duty Chief. To report outdoor fire in the area of Kirkville Road at Water Tree Drive. Cars seeing someone's burning trash in the area. Smells horrible. Police have been notified not yet, en route 1706.
4: Copy. I'm meeting them at the vet center, not Burnett.
0: Do an engineer respond?
1: 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Physical domestic in progress. Dewar Road off Cold Springs Road in the town of Salina.
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6: 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Fire department's responding on a outdoor fire, Kirkville Road off of Water Tree Drive, found it with 1707.
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0: Duty responding. The police are not responding at this time. Advise if they're being needed.
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1: 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Thank you. 4522-5702 on Guy Young Road. Your status?
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5: 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Unit 619.
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5: There's a criminal mischief, 301 Palmer Ave. The caller is not the one whose property was damaged. They don't want to meet. I'm going to just point that for now.
2: That's correct. 92 to Fire Control. The patient is now requesting to go to the hospital to be evaluated. Can we AMR?
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5: Copy, thanks. Channel 4 units, point of information, 301 Palmer Ave in the area of approximately 15 minutes ago, three light-skinned males on foot through rocks at neighboring houses, unknown weapons, unknown intox, unknown direction of travel, end of point 1708.
8: Channel 3 units, point of information, EMS responding to a breathing problems, 1714 North Salina at Moyer Carriage, 1708. 463 arrived, 1709.
1: 5761, any unit to assist? 151 Dewar Road. 151 Dewar Road, South Cold Springs Road in the town of Salina. Have a Sandra Fontana calling. She's with her neighbor, Mary Gates, 62-year-old white female. Mary's grandson is smashing up her house. It's a 16-year-old white male. Don't have a name for him. Unknown on weapons. No intox for our caller.
9: 45S2 arrived, 16, version 1709.
1: 9761, make copy, entered 1709.
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1: A domestic with Rock, 311 Glenwood Ave. From the upstairs apartment, callers Lauren Smith regarding her daughter, Mia McKee, 14-year-old black female, and son, Octwayne McKee, 12-year-old black male. They're arguing. The daughter now has a large rock, and she's threatening everyone in the house with it at 1711.
11: 4302 for a child complaint, 3rd Street and Key Street, Ville Salve.
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13: 4301B, you can send me that. I'm here till 19.
0: 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Jordan Matter, car is clear. Marcel, A1B, transporting.
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11: 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Citizen refused. Reporting a 9-year-old male on a blue bicycle riding outside unattended. Caller states the child has an older brother, approximately 13 years of age, but he's inside the residence. No one is supervising the 9-year-old, as the caller's concern.
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14: 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It's a 55-year-old male who has his hand trapped between a trailer and a vehicle.
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8: 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Male half showing possible 32 armed and resist, 1713.
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0: GBC 2, 201 Land Rush Way.
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11: 10-2 West Onias, put information, EMS responding on a traumatic injury. 201 Land Rush Way, Village of Baldensville, across the Meigs Road. For a 62-year-old female, the clock fell off the wall and hit her in the head. And point 1713.
1: Our city units point ambulance responding on a traumatic injury. The budget rent car, 5700 East Taft Road, Natana, Cicero. It's a 55 miles. Hand is stuck behind a trailer. 1713.
0: 453.
8: 453.
2: 3201. I'm arrived on that.
0: You probably managed to a trespass. We're going to have one detained.
1: Received. I got a 55-year-old male says his hand is trapped between a trailer and a vehicle out in the parking lot.
8: 1714.
11: 4301 arrived. 1714.
0: Fire District. 201 Land Rush Way off of Meigs Road. Apartment 201. So a 62-year-old female had a large wooden clock fall off the wall and hit her on the head. For GBC 2. 1714.
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0: 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NAVAC 1's off the air.
11: Any unit for a loose dog complaint, Canal Road and Gilly Brook Road, Town of Camillus.
0: 3100.
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11: 3100, animal complaint. 2348 Canal Road, 2348 Canal Road, cross Gilly Brook Road and Breed Road. Meet with a Lachey Sullivan Damore, the Amazon delivery driver, was bit by a dog at 6443 Newport Road. He's a report for work. Refused an ambulance.
0: 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Likewise, we're due to Chief 1715.
16: 5707-4526.
17: Can you load a suspicious person complaint for the 7100 block of Manly Center Road? Off-duty law enforcement reported three black males going either door-to-door or checking into garages, acting suspicious when they were talked to.
18: 5761, I'm almost arrived. That was 5-7-7.
0: Copy. 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Are you en route yourself?
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0: And unit 79 hit and run. Just occurred. Wegmans, Oswego Road, Town of Clay.
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19: 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I got a sport bike going southbound on FM Road, high rate of speed.
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19: 3912. It's going to be a white bike with a black male on it. Maybe it's a black helmet.
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0: Copy. 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Are you pursuing?
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0: Copy. What was the location again?
19: 3911. He's pulling over in a driveway now. Let me get my number in a second.
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0: Rescue 7 North Syracuse on the way, 1717. Car 3, North Syracuse arrived.
11: Unit 3101-3102, per the alarm company, they received a disarming signal indicating a Michael Wright might be on site.
20: 433 arrived, 1718.
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0: 3911.
19: Yeah, New York, Lincoln, King, Robert, 6354, LKR, 6354, and a black Honda Tucson.
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0: Payback, 2's arrived. 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
0: 4498.
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3: Control Marcellus, car 2.
0: Go ahead, Chief.
3: All fire units are in service, you can close it.
0: At 1719 hours.
15: 3902 to control.
0: 3902.
15: You can clear me at 66.
3: Car 4 off here.
0: Nova 5 is on the air.
13: Here's it.
0: Yeah, 663.
3: 663.
0: Do it at your company 8 off here.
19: 3911 control.
0: 11. 663 assault just occurred, 1205 South Gavis Street,
5: 1205 South Gaddis off of Roland. It's going to be the back upper apartment. Caller is Sandra Dinu. Says her neighbor just attacked her and bit her finger. No further info. 1720.
18: 60, copy.
19: Looks like the bike drove behind the house and through the yard and out of the neighborhood. He's not here, so you can mind us with traffic and point clear as 6.
1: Very safe. 4502 Larga.
5: 63, there's a new note on here. Now the caller's arguing with a male in the background. I'm sure if he is involved or not.
18: Copy.
11: 4-5 has 8 arrived, 1720 hours.
7: 4-5 is here to control. You can start us to the domestic on Dura Road.
11: Okay.
0: 3-C-2's arrived.
1: 3-C. 4-5-0-1, logged on.
0: And units can prep and start with 440 for disturbance, pond and carbon.
18: 4-4-3-0, meow.
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18: Log.
0: Unit 643.
19: 643.
5: Daughter is now actively trying to hit people with this rock.
0: So disturbance in progress, Pond Street, Carbon Street, Pond and Carbon, right at the corner. Caller's reporting 40 people are threatening knives and guns, but no weapons were seen. States that there was a previous incident with the same crowd that ended in a fight. 1721.
19: Copy, we're en route.
0: Copy.
4: We both copy. The guy probably doesn't want me, right?
0: That is correct.
1: 3-8-0-1 property check. K-92 locked on.
0: 08 clear.
1: Unit 5761 status.
18: All set. No need.
1: Turn out 4-4 clear. Hey, Kevin. Turn out 1-2 clear.
6: North Zone units point, ambulance responding on Falls, Buckley Square, Senior Apartment, 6715 Buckley Road in Salina, on Falls, 1722.
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22: Copy. Can you just go with the DR of the air for that? I'm having CAD issues.
1: 2902 is logged off.
13: 401 on stop.
12: 310 control.
0: 340.
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22: 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Could you mend to a civil complaint, corner 14? I'll be around to 6-1.
13: Thompson and Grover, New York, Lincoln, Sam Paul, 7842, LSP 7842. It's a blue Chrysler, more of the regiment.
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11: 1725.
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1: Caller just decided that they don't want to meet with police anymore. They said the suspect left as well. The request can cancel.
3: 3102 completing call back. Says occupants got into the vehicle and are heading towards the Hinsdale exit of the parking lot.
4: General 3 has point of information. EMS responding. Breathing problems. 103 Willis and I have off Butternut and Casper. 1726.
0: 443.
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0: Please, let us know if you get another call on this.
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3: 3100, arrived.
4: 433, arrived.
5: Many 2. Breathing problems. 103 Williston Avenue. Between Butternut Street and Capesser Street. Many 2. Breathing problems. 103 Williston Avenue. Between Butternut Street and Capesser Street.
0: 463.
4: 463.
2: And Many 2 is going to be apartment number 1 for a 10-year-old female. 1727.
6: Adult male on board with the booking sergeant's notified.
4: Copy.
7: 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We're all sound checked.
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1: 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I've got nothing showing. Can you give me a call on my personal? 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

0: 4502-45-63, locked down. Four 4501, any unit to assist, be a fight has just occurred. Hiawatha at 7 North Street in Salina.
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4: 23, copy, you're clear. Have you back out, 706 South Beach Street. 706 South Beach. It's going to be the upstairs apartment. It's a physical domestic. Invest at this point. Caller is Noelle Smith regarding her ex-boyfriend, Frederica's Eaton, 28-year-old black male, showing file fives in the city and in Liverpool, both for criminal contempt. The rest of the notes are
0: 1730.
1: Copy.
0: 4501, en route 5701, copy. Soon as a fight just occurred, Hiawatha Boulevard and 7 North Street. Have a passerby, there's no one to meet with, they witnessed a male who is beating on two white females. The females are now on foot heading towards the pilot. And the male left in a red Chrysler, four-door, no direction of travel. Correction, that vehicle left heading towards 1st North Street.
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0: 5701, I copy. And a pretty caller. Again, two white females, one wearing black shorts, one in white shorts. There were no weapons involved and no injuries, no further. 1732.
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8: The last information the caller had is turning left from the gas station towards Milton and lost sight. Please come back to an address in the city.
6: There's going to be apartment number 11 for a wall outlet smoking in the apartment. 1733.
7: Copy, I'm on Milton right now.
2: 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Salem Heights Elementary School, 450 Durston Ave.
9: 23, I'll go with them.
8: 1733.
3: 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Stopping the timer, rescue 7 only, 1733.
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7: Holding with North Hurricanes, rescue 7 only for East Taft Road. 1733.
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2: 443 copy. 443 with 440, disturbance in progress. 450 Durston Ave, 450 Durston Ave, on the playground at the Salem Pine Elementary School. Kaylia Anderson is calling, not looking to meet regarding three black females on the playground, giving people a hard time and attempting to fight people. No weapons, unknown intoxication. 1733.
0: Copy.
9: Copy.
0: Yo. Person units, point of information from the Circle K East Taft Road in Northern Boulevard. In town of Cicero, reporting a white Volkswagen sedan bearing New York Lincoln Adam George 6815, LAG 6815. Operator is a 30s white male. Vehicle was northbound on Northern Boulevard from East Taft Road, doing about 100 miles an hour and driving erratically. No further end of point, 1733.
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1: 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Station 2 area, on a CO alarm, 13 Huckleberry Lane, off of Blackberry Road and Ilex Lane. Cars reporting their combination CO2 and gas alarm is going off. No smoke or flames, no illness. They've been advised to evacuate. Operations TAC 3 at 1736.
2: 195.
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5: A verbal domestic, possibly at the Dollar General, 114 North Main Street, 114 North Main, between Centerville Place and Church Street. Unclear if her caller's on site, as her daughter, Isabella Knapp, 24-year-old black female, is verbal with her half-brother, Nasir Fielder, correction, Felder, an 18-year-old black male. They're in a dark gray Volkswagen Atlas, unknown wrench. Caller says she has their location and it's plotting here. There should be a 7-month-old in the vehicle with them. No weapons, and this here possibly on something.
7: 5706 control, copy it, stop.
4: Yes, 5706.
5: 1738.
7: I'll be 81 southbound at mile marker 76.6 with a red Ford. I'll get the plate in a minute.
6: Waves 1 responding.
4: 1738. Attention, Western units, clear information. EMS responding on a possible stroke. 205 West Home Boulevard, Town of Camillus. Crescent Brentwood Drive, Winfield Drive. End of point, 1738.
5: 4101, enter.
4: 5731, clear.
5: 4102, enter, 1739.
4: 3722, copy your stop. Sweeney, please. Cross the North Main Street and Brassow Lane. Village of Jordan, 1739.
7: 5706, control. I got the plate when you're ready.
4: 5706, go ahead.
0: Draw 3401 for a 901 hang-up call. Old Common Road South off your town circle. You're out at 6646 Old Common Road South. 6646 Old Common Road South off of Yorktown Circle on the dead end. The Embassy Suites, there was a female on the line asking if it was the Hilton. I believe it would be that they were just trying to get a hold of the Hilton. We've attempted to call back to the front desk with no answer thus far. 1739.
7: It's going to be a temp Pennsylvania plate, 4529847, 4529847.
4: 1739.
8: 2453.
0: 453.
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6: 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She is conscious, unable to move or get up. 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
1: Hang up call from Van Dyne on callback, spoke to the front desk employee, stated no emergency, but disconnected before confirming information.
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5: North 78th Point, ambulance responding on a medical alarm at 301 Wells Avenue East in North Syracuse for a medical alarm, 1741.
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0: 340, once you're after.
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8: 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Boyd Ave, nearest cross is Milton. So white Audi with no plates. I'm just going to add some notes to it.
1: 1742. 3722, clear.
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7: 630.
1: 1743.
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5: 3401. We got a hit and run just occurred. 501 Westcott Street. It's going to be Mom's Diner. Caller's going to be on the Harvard Street side, parked in a Honda CRV. Was it hit by a Toyota Camry? Silver registration is MCH3697, Michael Charles Henry 3697. Vehicle left heading on Westcott towards Genesee Street at 1743.
8: 340. 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
5: 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It'll be apartment 8C. Correction. 8B for the loud complaint. Neighbor is a Lariano Lass, approximately 70-year-old, knocked him out. Doing this to making noise and slamming things around. The caller will meet with you in apartment 8C.
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13: 443, go ahead.
7: Put me at 1775, and I'll take the other MVC on 5th Street. Oh, shit.
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5: Eastbound units, point information. EMS responding on a chest bank call, Hybrid Street, off of Woodchuck Hill Road, Town of Madness, 1750 hours.
1: 4507 Drive, 1750 hours.
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17: 5707-26, you got Jess Charles coming up on the cell.
5: Our 7 units, point of information. Ambulance responding, 7881 John House Avenue, town of Cicero. Ambulance call as soon as a burns call. 71 male patches, breathing. 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
1: 4507.
5: Any unit for signal 79, Malden Road, Upper Ritten Road, in the town of Salina.
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5: 5701, be outside of 130 Malden, 130 Malden Road, between Burton and Wright Ave in Salina, meeting with a Stephen Jones. He backed out into an Amazon truck.
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0: Channel 4, point of information from the Salvation Army at 2433 Euro Boulevard East. I was reporting a motorcycle with a male driver, I assume wearing a leather jacket with the number 88 on the back, doing wheelies in traffic. I seen him westbound on Erie at point 1754.
1: Yeah, 3101, 3102 on a child complaint. Weedon Road, Western C Street, Tower Camillus.
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0: 310-3102, Wheaton Road, West Genesee Street. Wheaton Road, West Genesee Street. Passerby reporting a mid-30s white male with a beard, hat, unless he's wearing a light blue tank, correction, light blue top, unknown color pants, was carrying a white female child, approximately 10 years of age, brown hair and orange top, black pants. The child's pants were down along with her underwear, and the male was making any appropriate gestures while holding her. The caller's children witnessed this and then came inside and told her. She went outside to try to locate them and was unable to. So the male had numerous bags with him and was headed towards West Genesee Street on Wheaton.
1: 340-2-0. 01 copy.
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2: In clear unit 66 and 10.
1: Copy. Well, units clear 1756. 4502, have you back. I got a 79 in run in Westbound holding a Wegman 7519 Oswego Road.
3: 453. 37 ETR location for general eval. It's going to be a 32 mil, conscious breathing.
1: Copy. 4502, Wegman 7519 Oswego Road in Clay, meeting with a Sean McGraw. So we're near the bottle return. All right, Chevy Blazer.
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0: 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Complaint would like a callback with results.
4: 79 possible. It's going to be the corner of Dennis and Cisco. 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
8: 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It's an iPhone crash detection, and it's 1757.
1: 2211 is clear.
5: 1096, at the exact same time you were clearing, we got a note from the alarm company that Victor Romagno stated that a Jose Rentes is responding in a black SUV, unknown ETA.
2: Copy, please call back. 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
1: 433 clear.
5: Nova 4 is logged off.
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5: Waves 1 transporting.
9: 02, we're out of them.
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5: Unit 413.
10: 413.
11: NATO rescue, Delta response, difficulty breathing, 517 Brown Ave.
1: Person units pulling ambulance responding, 517 Brown Ave, in the town of Salina, ambulance call for breathing problems, 1759.
5: 413, the call at 615 James Street, Caston Place Apartments that you previously had us clear in MH, Nyani Knight is calling back regarding the same, her friend slash neighbor harassing her.
10: Still through the wall.
5: 3517 Brown Ave.
12: It seems to be, says that the neighbor slash friend is downstairs. She was uncooperative and whispering and says that the friend was coming up the stairs threatening to kill her.
11: Nightingale Rescue, Delta response, difficulty breathing. 517 Brown Ave between Cambridge Ave and Factory Ave. 62-year-old female, 1759.
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5: Over.
7: Any inquiry traffic complaint? 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
7: 3614 clear. 4524C, clear, 1802.
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0: Fire just drove by. They said they don't see anything there. Notified AMR as well.
3: 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National Grid's on scene. We're clearing.
0: Mini-3 received 1804.
2: I copy that. We're able as well. We're not seeing anything. Code's up. Can send us that missing.
0: Copy 406 State of the Street. Going to be meeting with Alan Smember.
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4: Attention, West Side, for information. EMS responding on heart problems. 4733 Onondaga Boulevard at McDonald's. Crossway Sam, Alaska Road. 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
5: 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Delta response, cardiac, McDonald's, Onondaga Boulevard.

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2: Salve Rescue, Delta Response Cardiac, the parking lot of McDonald's, 4733 Onondaga Boulevard, Crescent Mason Ave, Velasco Road, looking for a silver Ford Focus. It's a 46-year-old male, difficulty breathing, possible cardiac status, defib has gone off, HE05.
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0: 195. 195.
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0: 433 on a harassment in progress at the Wendy's, 2028 Park Street, 2028 Park off Hiawatha Boulevard. Savannah Wade's calling. She's the manager regarding a Simon Major, 19-year-old light-skinned black male, refusing to leave. He's currently in a white two-door Dodge Challenger in the parking lot. He's not supposed to be on the property. He was fired from here. He's known to carry a Glock in his car, but no weapons were seen today. No intoxication. 1807.
1: 432,
2: we've got it. Control 310 there. Nova Medicar, Nova 8 and quarters.
3: 0-0.
0: I mean, correction on that. No intoxication on the caller. The male is possibly intoxicated or high on drugs.
2: Can you landline the TA?
3: Offer.
1: Copy.
3: Dave, LA2, all set.
2: Dave, LA2, start us off at 1808.
4: Three six three one. Yeah, I'm arrived. Was it just in front of the Target, or was it the whole plaza? What do they state?

0: at the whole plaza. The notes state motorized bikes driving recklessly in the parking lot. That's put in at the Target. So I don't know if it's the entire plaza or if it's just the whole plaza of Target.
1: Okay, but Target's negative. I'll just start sliding on the outside there.
0: Copy.
2: Three 910 control. Copy that.
1: 3910.
0: Police one at the hospital.
2: Haddon Lane off Amelia Center. Near Greg Lincoln, Paul David. 5847, LPD 5847. A white Jeep with two, and I'm wearing the no insurance.

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0: 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Three 403, clear.

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3: 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You guys are all good to open up the road. 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
0: 653 to 543.
1: Proceed 2944. Yes, sir.
5: 44, no rush.
6: You need a 10 over there.
4: 5707, clear, 1812.
1: I'm all set for now. I'll let you know.
5: 643. 3631.
0: 643.
4: 3631.
7: I'll be up with 3 points in front of the car.
4: Copy the wind cover where you're in front of them.
5: Can you start me a 78 Pies Guys on Onondaga Boulevard for a 72-year-old male? He's claiming he's lightheaded, wants to go to the hospital.
0: Copy.
4: He's your transporting.
1: 3631, repeat.
4: The wind covered which store you're in front of with the bikes.
1: Yeah, I'm in front of Panera in the plaza here. I'll be all set.
3: 4526 control.
4: 4526.
3: Can you send me a hospital downtown on this?
0: 3801 property
4: check. 4526, sorry, can you just say again?
3: Can we interact off state on this?
4: Got it. 3101, copy your notes and you're clear. 1818.

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0: Got a assault call at the hub. Male is assaulted. Suspect's 30s, black male. He's wearing no shirt, gray pants, white shoes. Unknown where the suspect is currently. 1814.
1: 5:30, copy. Thank you.
3: 6:50, copy.
4: D3, you said it.
0: 6:50 in the sheriff,
3: B3, I copy. Copy, thank you.

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2: Copy.
0: Everyone, was there a direction of travel on the suspect?

0: Hey, everyone. It's going to be on City 4. Looks like the last information they had was a suspect was in front of the door to the hub.
1: 433 Rust.
2: Copy. Got to switch over there.
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2: 10 off that.
3: 1816.
4: 4512 in unit to assist on a breaking alarm. 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

0: 4513, you can cancel. 4512, 4502, on a burglary alarm. 120 Woodside Lane. 120 Woodside Lane between Rosewood Place, Glenwood Drive, and Clay. From the alarm company, alarm for a garage door. Alarm company spoke to somebody, said their name was Joyce Mills. Did not have a valid code. Name on the account, however, is Joyce Mills.
1: 4512, I got it. That was right.
2: The robbery just occurred at the Mission, 122 Dickerson Street. Caller's Paul Smith. Two Paul Smiths in chairs, one showing a soon to be deceased, the other one showing a Signal 44. Wearing 40s black male, I seen wearing a dark green jacket. Hit the caller with a pipe that stole his backpack. Unknown injuries, unknown intox, no other weapons. Last seen heading towards a gas station. 1817.
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0: 818.
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3: Air 1, can you go with the suspect description again?
0: 3801, clear.
2: Suspect's going to be 30s black male, last wearing no shirt, gray pants, white shoes.
3: Copy. You said the gas station, is that head toward West Street?
5: 3912, you're in route. 3900 Medical Center Drive, 3900 Medical Center Drive off of Burdick Street and Avriel Drive, the Town Center Retirement Community, apartment 316. The landline misdialed the female line saying, sorry, she had the wrong number and hung up. We were not able to verify any information. 1818.
2: That's going to be a different call. That was for the robbery at the Mission. Suspect last seen out in front of the hub door.
3: Air 1, we're going to be in the area of the rescue mission.
2: My apologies, we already had you on the hub call. So yes, the suspect for the rescue mission is going to be 40s black male, last seen wearing dark green jacket. Just says towards a gas station, unknown which one. The caller's very uncooperative.
3: Copy.
2: B3 and 530 AMR is going to be staging.
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1: 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AMR is canceling, just to give you a heads up.
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0: 4-1, you're off call.
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0: Maybach 7, unconscious person, Delta response. 628 South Main Street, in front of G for Corso Cookies, off of Melrose Drive and East Half Road. The 30s male, gray t-shirt, in swivel hair, has been unconscious on the bench for approximately an hour, has been seen moving and breathing, however.
1: 440, right? And clear.
3: You can put us out at highs, guys.
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1: Maybach 1 en route.
2: 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He is moving and breathing. He's wearing a gray t-shirt and jeans, long hair. Is unconscious.
0: Maybach 1 responding, Maybach 7 in service.
1: Abby. 543, 653, arrive at the mission. You guys want the air?
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0: 5731, 4508. Route 11, just north of North Road. Closest other cross is Feather Drive. A couple callers reporting a yellow Mustang into a ditch. Elderly driver in the vehicle does not appear to be injured.
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0: 4508, copy your en route. 4524, copy your stop. Southbound 690, cross of Van Buren Road. M31, town of Van Buren, 1824. Nova 7 and quarters.
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0: 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Town Lane Road off East Molloy, 1827.
1: 4504, any unit to assist, copy a robbery alarm. Route 31, cross of Loop Road, and we'll look towards town bystander. 5704,
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4: 463, copy your clear. I'll send you your noise complaint. 923 DeWitt Street, 923 DeWitt between Mertens Ave and Grant Boulevard in the backyard. Leslie Ladd is calling, not looking to meet regarding loud music, 1827.
5: Got it.
1: 4504, copy, you're en route. 4504-24 and 5704. 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Came in via Stewart Security as a silent hold up alarm, just showing zone 2 24 hour panic button. 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
6: 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This will be a 7. You can add me to the ledge for robbery.
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1: 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Sorry, 653 and 650. 650. Got a fight in progress. Slocum and Shonard. Calls reporting a male and a female fighting. Male is choking the female. Male has a large rim truck. No description on color. No weapon seen. 1831.
0: We're sending in point of information. Route 31 eastbound towards Cicero Center Road. Route 31, town of Cicero, eastbound towards Cicero Center Road. A navy blue Mitsubishi Outlander bearing New York King Henry Young, 8445, KHY 8445. Has some unsecured children in the vehicle jumping around while vehicle's in motion. And a point, 1831.
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0: Fill unit 3201, copy, invest. Roots and road near the Greens at Belmont.
10: Do it, rescue. Charlie response, illness, 214 Wedgewood Terrace.
1: 01.
5: P3.
0: In as a verbal domestic invest. Caller is in the area of the Greens at Beaumont, 9113 Brewerton Road, between Diane Terrace and Munmill Road. Unable to get a name on the caller, she was just rambling. Possibly a PIC issue. It's a 911 only, and we can't call it back.
1: Copy.
10: DeWitt Rescue, a Charlie response illness, 214 Wedgewood Terrace, cross of Dumbarton Road and Brandon Road. It's a 75-year-old male. Confusion, secondary to dementia. 1834. Salve squad clearing off the air.
0: Our stolen units point, ambulance responding. 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
9: 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Difficulty breathing. The North Syracuse Fire District at 1834.
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11: 2-9-1-1.
9: Nova 8 and quarters, Nova 1 on the air. He's 2 with the hospital.
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1: 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They don't need police. All set over there.
5: 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Or clear the code, Tom.
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2: Regarding Atlantic, can we see if a sergeant can get rid of that? We've already been there 2 times, and music's not loud. They're just mad that they're having a party without them.
1: Copy. I'll check with the sergeant. In the meantime, there's a...

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0: 4521, so I'll take care of it.
1: 1837.
3: Very safe, thank you.
7: Nova 5, responding.
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8: 09, got it, thanks.
0: How many, 3 ref?
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1: Dead.
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3: 4498.
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3: 3403 for the caller on a callback. You can now cancel. 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

0: Yeah, it's 6:30. 6:30. We just got a call in from a Crystal Smedberg. She's saying she's at the corner of South Salina and East Colvin. She ran away. She's trying to find Helio Health.
1: 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We'll be en route.
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4: 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This Scott Parker's calling, not on site. I'm going to check on son, Edward Parker's 35-year-old white male. Last talked to you 1400 hours today. He's not answering his phone now. He's been depressed. He has made suicidal threats. Unknown what specifically he said.
1: 4523, I can go with her.
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0: 6531 in custody.
4: 3201, arrive. 6531 in custody, 1843.
0: 3102A, 4525. On the front steps of 17 Genesee Street, 17 Genesee Street, cross of Leroy Street and Newport Road, caller is reporting a white male wearing a black t-shirt and blue jeans with his shoes off, lying on his back for at least a half an hour. Caller is seeing this on camera, states the male does not look familiar. No further at this time.
3: Very happy.
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1: Attention, Westone Unit, CMS responding for an accidental medication overdose, Conifer Village Apartments, Conifer Drive, Village Baldwinsville, 1847.
2: Channel 3, that's on a point of information regarding a four-wheeler driving in the area of 400 Park Street, near Leavenworth Ave, states last seen northbound on Leavenworth. Driver's a 30 to 40 year old white male with three passengers. It's a black and blue four wheeler. End of point, 1847.
3: May 3 insurance.
0: 2BAC4, accidental overdose, Bravo response. 1104 Conifer Drive, Conifer Village Apartments, off of Downer Street. The 69 female took a double dose of blood pressure medication, is now dizzy and nauseous. It's Northwest Fire District at 1847. Please, one clear.
2: 498, copy your clear. I'll get you back on your previous.
4: Unit 453.
2: 453, go ahead.
4: Could you please amend this to a CMS?
2: I can. 463, clear.
5: 630. 630. This is going to be one of the same. She's requesting to go to community, so we'll be 89 up there. Starting is 94.
1: 4508, any unit to assist for a suicide attempt? Berwyn Road, cross Collins Road, Town of Pompey.
6: 4508.
0: Marcellus Medicar, clear in quarters.
7: Yeah, 1848. You want me to dupe the second one into the missing person?
2: Unit 413, 4507.
5: Yeah, that would be perfect. Thank you.
4: 413.
7: Copy.
2: 413, regarding that four-wheeler park in Leavenworth. It's in as a traffic complaint. There's nobody to meet with but multiple callers on it. It's ongoing for 2 hours. Do you want that sent on, or is the point sufficient?
1: 4508, 4507, 2061 Berwyn Road, 2061 Berwyn Road, cross of Collins Road and Kelly Road. Caller Anthony Statham is reporting his wife, 34-year-old Cynthia Maines, is hurting herself. Looks like she...
4: That has to be important.
0: 2BAC4 responding.
1: Notes are stating no injury to self, just thinking about self-injury. Unknown if she has a weapon or other instrument to hurt herself at this time.
2: 490, clear.
1: 4508, 4507. Also be advised, special situation on the account. It's indicating aggressive PIC residents and hoarder conditions inside the home.
2: Unit 490.
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0: Nova 1 on the air.
2: $4.99 local law just occurred. 1637 North Salina Street, 1637 North Salina Street is the Bunny Club, apartment number 6. Brianna Bear is calling regarding a dark green pickup truck, unknown registration. Dumped stuff in their backyard. Suspects are a 40s white male and two 40s white females. They left on Wolf Street towards Park Street at the time of the call, approximately 10 minutes ago, 1850.
4: Yep. 3801, property check.
2: Four six three.
4: Can you put us on our property check, please?
7: Absolutely.

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1: Five thirty for both.
2: Any unit 40 traffic complaint in progress. Forsyth Street, Fern Park Drive, 10th Millis.
3: 3101.
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5: Log complaint, Parkside Commons, going to be 1809 East Fayette. Notes are sent at 1851.
0: 3440, log on.
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6: North Zone units, pulling ambulance, responding, 110 Riverine Road, the tonic clay ambulance call for abdominal pains, 1851.
2: 3101, city area, Forsyth Street and Fern Park Drive. 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It's an ongoing issue. 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
1: 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Our loud's going to be 6.
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0: I was just flagged down by a female who stated she was physically assaulted in front of Travers on Butternut Drive. 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
1: Copy, we just got a call on it. 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
4: 4201B will be logging in a few minutes. 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
0: I have an animal complaint at East Genesee Street and Onondaga Street. Callers just reporting possible baby ducklings in a storm drain. Also a hazard call at Fair Park about adults and children climbing over the wall and swimming in the area.
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0: 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Caller is a Janika Easterling. Regarding her daughter, Jessie Easterling, 25-year-old black female, is attacking her fiance, James Jarvis, black male, 46 years old. Unknown injuries. 85 is not on scene. She was just reporting this before calling. Only intoxication is known to smoke marijuana. The male is not intoxicated. Unknown weapons. 1856.
3: 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GVAC, it's a 17-year-old female with burns to her legs from a campfire.
2: County Line Road, across of Allen Road and Swamp Road. It's a 17-year-old burned her leg somehow.
4: Wow.
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7: 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It's in a dispute, but the caller is not on scene.
3: 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Police on scene of status check, 17 Genesee Street.
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10: 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We're all set with the officer in talks, so he's reviewing everything here.
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3: And Ways 1. In police on scene, status check. Number 17, Genesee Street, across Leroy Street and Newport Road. Police are on scene regarding a male down on the front steps. Police are on scene requesting EMS start at 1857. Nova 7 arrived.
0: Ready.
3: Nova 1 off the air.
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0: 4504 arrived.
3: Ways 1 service.
0: Unit 463 arrived. How many went on scene?
4: 4201D control. You can send me the hazard on Thayer Park first.
8: Wait and see where it is. 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
0: Copy.
3: The way is to they actually canceled. The police are all set.
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3: 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Can we see if he took the proceeds? 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
1: 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Caller's Abdu Aladi, reporting child's mother, Mikhaili Noza, refusing to leave. Caller disconnected before giving any further. Call taker could hear a female screaming and crying in the background and heard her say get off me multiple times. No further at this time.
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9: 91 of fire control. What's the status of the ambulance?
1: 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Mark, can you start till the advice? Stand by. Okay.
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1: 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Question 4201.
7: 4512, K95, 4155, Route 31, showing at the extra storage space. Call reporting 5 juveniles, 13 to 18-year-olds, black males, white shirt, blue jeans, standing near the broken window for the dicks. Call, I believe they're thinking about going inside.
1: 3404, clear.
3: 3-3. 4512, arriving shortly.
2: On the hill fire, say combo fire, CO alarm activation. 4718 Broad Road, cross of Webster, Mile Drive, and Darvick Lane. Cell phone call reported the combo CO fire alarm has been activated. No smoker fire. Channel 3, 1903 hours.
1: Benchamasson Unit, Fire Department responding for a fire alarm, Broad Road, cross of Darvick Lane, Town of Onondaga, 1903.
7: Ricky, do you want the air on arrival?
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2: Negative.
1: 3440, clear, 1903.
2: Single car 3 arrived, single rescue response status. Two-way rescue 14, clear.
1: Unit 463, your status?
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1: Copy.
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1: 3401, call takers on another call, I'm going to have TA check.
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10: 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It's going to be a parking lot stairwell door, 905.
6: 433, copy of trespassing in progress, 1099 Oak Street, Schiller Park Pool, 1099 Oak Street, off of Rugby Road. 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It's not open, and they're refusing to leave. They've been there for about 10 minutes. No weapons, no intoxication, 1905.
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1: 5706, copy or cleared and logged off. Any units for a signal 79, possible 80, route 20, cross of Pompey Hollow Road, town of Pompey.
0: 5706, will be logging on, really. I'll head there.
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1: 5706, copy. It's just from the iPhone crash detection showing just west, correction, just east of Pompey Hollow Road, just before the county line on Route 20.
0: Copy.
1: Copy, 1908.
2: Delphi Falls Rescue. Mainland's Ladder 32, Pompey Hill, Engine 51. Manoa Duty Chief. 79 possible. The 8900 block of Route 20, cross of Pompey Hollow Road and Grassy Lane Road. It's iPhone crash detection, open line. Nothing heard besides vehicles driving in the area. JVX, the ambulance, and 1908. On a ladder match.
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16: 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They're on scene, have the situation handled. 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
2: Chief Delphi Falls, car 3 is inquiring. 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
13: 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I don't know if law enforcement's going to want the phone or what they want to do with it.
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20: 195, we have 2 detained.
6: 2 detained, 1911.
2: Receive.
1: I need it for traffic complaint in progress. Cedric Ave, South Salina Street, town of Onondaga.
7: 4506.
10: 4526. P3, right.
1: 4506, 4526. Cedric Ave, South Salina Street. Caller is reporting a black four-wheeler driving up and down the street with kids on the back. Caller states a 30-year-old medium-skin male wearing a gray shirt is the driver, has a young child on the back, and is possibly also drinking. Looks like there is a possible Chevy Traverse involved in this as well. No weapon seen.
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6: Vehicle's coming back to a Chevy Silverado registered to a Richard Nealens Jr. on 26 Canal Street in Port Byron, New York, showing on parole out of Auburn. Also looks to be showing that these plates are stolen. Or
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1: Copy, 1914.
14: He is due in service.
1: Control 5706, revised fire chief showing up a scene report finding the phone. Looks like it fell off a vehicle and crash found. 5706, the fire chief will be staying on scene to turn the phone over to you when you arrive as well.
10: last unit calling Channel 4. My apologies, disregard.
1: Anyone on quarters? 4507, copy, you're clear. Attention all, Westbound Union, CMS responding for a fall. Southview Manor Apartments, Route 5, cross of West Genesee Turnpike, Town of Millis. 1915 hours. 3614, clear. Units at Kimberly Drive, your status.
14: Waves, the Bravo response, 2660, Route 5.
1: Copy.

0: 5 for 3.
1: I just called to complain for the noise. She said the car's left and then calmed down, so clear to 6.
2: The waves. So proper response on a fall. The South Umanner Apartments. 2660 Route 5, cross of westbound Route 5. The Camillus Fire District, apartment number 7. A 71-year-old female with a back injury after a fall at 1916.
0: Very safe, 1916.
3: RFNG 14 off the air.

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0: 1919.
1: 3912, VNT.
0: 10-12 units, point of information for a reckless driver. Southbound at 81, the Nedro exit on the nation. Callers reporting an erratic driver all over the road. Blue SUV, New York registration, Lincoln Victor, Lincoln, 3349. Swerving in and out, cutting vehicles off, last seen heading southbound on 81. End of point, 1919. 3912.
1: Say, Manly Center, Avenue Road, New York Reg, Mary Boy George, 1143, MBG 1143, on a red Dodge Durango.
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2: Yeah, it's 513-533.
0: 530 for both.
2: 1333, search both for an assault. Correct Manor, 501 South Cross Ave, Mav 3, it's going to be apartment 324, 85 on, it's going to be a Roberta Larkin. And one of the neighbors, Connie, unless a 60 black female, had a dispute over a gas card and apparently slammed the caller into a wall. There's a fused EMS, she's now in the hallway screaming. No mention of weapons, there's a door code on those for you, 1920.
0: 5-3, we got him.
3: No medic car on the air.
0: 3-9-1-2, are you clear to copy?
4: 3911, you can show me out with 3912.
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0: 195. 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
3: NGBAC2, you're in North Upstate, 1920.
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0: Copy.
4: 911, go ahead.
0: RO 32, resist.
4: Yeah.
6: 10-05, units, point of information. EMS responding for a fall at Tully, 7th North Street, Town of Salina, 1921.
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0: 6 Research for report stabbing. 148 Albert Terrace off South State Street. 85 is going to deal with Tanya Cope. Her neighbor, Sherman Melez, is a 40s white female, stabbed in the leg. Any female still has a knife. I know she's at her hot apartment or the next door apartment. Hey, I'm going to be staged in 1924.
1: I don't know, I got a lot of service.
2: Pretty easy. 5431.
0: Yep.
3: Many 1 Rescue 2. Stabbing. In progress. 148 Albert Terrace. Between South State Street and Dead End. Many 1 Rescue 2. Stabbing. In progress. 148 Albert Terrace. Between South State Street and Dead End.
0: Six 19 M. Copy.
4: And 6 same traffic.
0: Reverse it.
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0: Reverse it.
6: Many 1 Rescue 2. Cars reporting the neighbor stabbed her. Is possibly still next door with said knife. Caller is going to be a 29 female with a stab wound to the leg. AMR is staging. Police have been notified, not yet arrived. At 1925.
4: No ways to arrive.
6: 304-4523, clear.
0: 3402. I'll be closing out the stop. I'm in a physical domestic exchange.
6: Copy, unit 3401.
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7: 413.
8: 413, Channel 4 sergeants are all tied up. They're wondering if we could have AMR advise on the status check for 818 Salt Springs Road.
4: Many 1 to fire control. We're going to stage at State and Taylor. Can you advise when police are on scene?
6: 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Sarah Shittick is calling regarding her boyfriend, an Alex Alexander, 36-year-old white male, who grabbed her by the neck and threw her to the ground. Both are intoxicated. EMS is refused. No weapons. 1925. 3401 in route. Affirm. Units 3911 and 3912. 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
4: All set. I was suspended operator.
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6: 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Color reporting a blue Chevy Malibu, partial plate. George Michael Frank, 618, GMF, 618. Very intoxicated driver, swerving all over the road, two males in the vehicle. Continuing southbound, just past 481, end of point, 1927.
8: 3401 and 02, caller states that the male got into a maroon Honda CRV, unknown if he's still on the property or not.
11: You can clear the 1W72.
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0: 2211. K95. Your victim's supposed to be at 148 Albert Terrace. She's saying the suspect's supposed to be outside somewhere. 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
10: We're still laying like you tell her open up, I'm out front.
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7: Copy, I'll head that way.
0: Yeah, it looks like we got a disconnect.
10: There is this 148, right?
12: 2212 from South Concourse. Do you have a description?
0: Affirm.
10: Look, Jessica Rescue, try the response group. Okay, I'm speaking to the homeowner. She said the second time we came out, nothing's happening here.
0: Receive.
8: Attention Western Units, EMS responding for abdominal pain. Barker Street, cross of Canty Hill Road, town of Otisco, 1928.
6: 4506 control.
8: 4506.
6: I'll be out with an ATV at 108 Cedric.
0: Yeah, 63, looks like I show a suspicious incident from 7th. It was the same phone number, different name given.
8: Copy.
7: I copy that.
8: 1929.
5: 650, I got nothing behind 148. Over.
0: Copy. 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
10: The way is doing service.
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10: 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Squad.
0: Receive a cancel firing EMS.
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8: 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Plate on it's the King William Boy 4492, KWB 4492. 4526 arrived, 1930.
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8: Attention, last on units, point of information for reckless driving. Onondaga Road, west end of C Street, town of Camillus. Callers reporting approximately 5 juveniles on e-bikes and dirt bikes doing wheelie, driving in the roadway. Last seen heading northbound on North Onondaga Road towards Melton. End of point, 1931.
6: 5702 on South Oswego Street and South Willow Street, Village of Liverpool, 1932.
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8: Point of information regarding reckless driving, possible 1192, Columna Road and Fly Road in the town of DeWitt, White Chevy Cruze, King Adam X-Ray 3699, KAX 3699, driving erratically and almost hit multiple vehicles. Driver appeared intoxicated. Westbound on Columna, 1932.
0: Canon yeah, 6 clear.
7: 41343 Northtown.
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0: 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We're on a 405 Third Street.
10: 34, is there a hit sign at that point?
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7: 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Continue to hold us down on the missing person, we'll take it.
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16: 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Any units for a signal 79, Sewell Road on ramp to southbound 481, Town of Clay.
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16: 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Unit 463 clear,

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2: Four 463, I'm going to have you back out on a verbal domestic. 116 Gray Ave, apartment 3A. 116 Gray Ave, apartment 3A off of Teal Ave. Caller's niece, Hadessa Sutton, 20-year-old black female, who does not have a working phone to call the police, advised her that her child's father broke into her apartment and stole items. We don't have a name of the children's father. There's no weapons, known or intoxication. We also don't have a time frame of when this happened. 1936.
3: Got it.
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1: Anita 3, signal 79, Sewell Road on ramp to southbound 481, Town of Clay.
2: Four 512, you can send that to me. Car, there's information regarding a juvenile complaint, traffic complaint near West Ocean Drive and South Salina Street. Regarding a 10-year-old riding a green moped down West Ocean Drive by South Salina Street, ongoing issue, end of point, 3938.
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1: 4512, any units to assist? Sewell Road on ramp. Southbound 481, Town of Clay. Car is an Andre Burke in a black Pacifica versus a white Chevy pickup. They are blocking the traffic for the ramp.
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5: 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I'll be all set.
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0: 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And unit for suspicious vehicle, the end of the ramp 481 in Column Road.

0: 3401. What are the notes?
1: It's a beat up looking maroon sedan with its blinkers on, doors open, and no people around it. Just at the end of the ramp there.
0: Copy, that can hold.
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2: Good.

0: 440 Cavia Burglary and Vest, 121 Spring Street off of John Street, 121 Spring. Caller is an Araya Zebra Zavio regarding that someone that broke into her house with via the unlocked back door and stole their documents and left a food stamp card in the house with a name on the card. What happened within the last few hours? She has been through the house. 1941.
1: Good. Same thing, one status on that.
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4: 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Victor William, 1154, LVW 1154, and a black BMW.
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2: 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Possibly has been given epi at this time. Morris Corners Fire District at 194.
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7: Yeah, I was just, Mike, we can't do anything for M8 to whatever agency wants to.
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0: Mini 1. Unconscious person. 501 South Krause Avenue, McCarthy Manor. Between Madison Street and Harrison Street. Mini 1. 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
1: Mini 1. To Delta response, apartment 305. An unknown aged male, down, unconscious. Appears to be breathing. Have no further at this time at 1946.
2: Yeah, 663.
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4: 5702, on a stop on Anoka Lake Parkway and Joe Griffin Drive, Town of Salina, 1947.
1: 3611.
5: Eastbound Route 5 ramp, right west Jenny. Lincoln Frank King, 4270. It's a red pickup. All set.
2: 6-3, search for a suicide party. My arrest commission. 122 Dickerson Street, off South Glen Street. 85 on Scavia, Raymond Regan Shane. Says a 50-year-old male was on the phone rambling about a lot of things, also talking about suicide. Says he has access to guns and knives. But it's unclear if he actually does or does not. 9-8, looking for a police response. I'll send you a snow time, 947.
1: I got it, looking at Frank King, 4278.
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0: talk to you for. Two three, look after last notes on your South Beach recall.
1: Hey, it's Herbert Green, Progress, 615 James Street.
2: Reality call.
0: I would just get the 85 back in line, said that the male was originally out front, back on scene, but then took off again, heading towards Thurman Park.
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2: Thanks.
4: Fire control, any skinny Alice chief, any skinny Alice chief, blind control, 950 yards.
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6: Evac 6 arrived. Marcel Z1 BLS arrived.
7: 413 to 453. Just address it once and then we'll 43 up for the rest of the night.
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8: 5705, copy your stop westbound Route 5 by West Tennessee Turnpike and Newport Road, Tom Camillus, 1951.
6: 571 to arrive, 5760 on a stop Oswego Road in Laurel Lane, Town of Clay, 1951.
0: 5712 control, do you need plates for this?
6: Negative, I have no plates yet.
0: Okay, I got two when you're ready.
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0: Second's going to be New York MCH 4987, Mary Charles Henry 4987, from the White Colorado.
6: Right.
5: And 301, I'll be on channel 2, also.
6: Ready.
8: I need an for property escort, Arlington Square, Eagle Lane, Town of Millis.
6: 4565.
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8: 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Caller is Zabari Boykins, waiting outside apartment 1, looking for an escort to get property from his mother, Liza Aqua. 60-year-old black female, no weapons, intoxication.
6: Ready.
9: Provide 240, you can have me.
6: Noble 1, right.
8: 4525, copy. 4565, copy, you're en route. 1953.
9: Do we know if there's an order in place?
10: Committee 1 to fire control. Can you confirm it was apartment 305? The tenant at 305 claims they didn't call.
8: 4525, nothing was mentioned in the call. I don't have a way to look up without dates of birth, but I can have the TA do a call back and double check.
9: Probably, yeah, that would be great. Thanks.
11: If anyone knows from us that they gave us apartment 305, you know, attempt to call back so we can get a better one.
9: It's 3102 to 4505. There's no order. They were just there yesterday morning.
10: Mm-hmm.
9: Probably, thank you.
6: Any other noise complaint? Luna Course and Ginger Road, Town of Clay.
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6: 4522 Luna Course and Ginger Road, Town of Clay. 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
6: Copy. Caller is a Ronnie Ryan regarding two young children, 3 years or younger. Can be two black males in the street by themselves, nobody around. They're up on the sidewalk now. They're trying to prevent them from going back and crossing the street. Caller's going to get a black Hyundai Tucson.
11: Orange Limited 1. We're unable to get in touch with anybody on the phone. We did listen back to it. The caller's definitely said 305, but then added E afterwards, if that makes any sense.
6: 2212, stand by, 570-14501. Copy a suicide attempt. 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
6: 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He is violent. 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NAVAC 1 logged off.
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